Yeah.

0: This is what you missed on The Way Up.
1: The gents are saying that in relationships, men audition more than women do.
2: Yes.
1: I disagree with that. I'm saying women tend to audition more for men because women want to be chosen by men.
2: I think men audition as much as women do.
1: No, you don't.
2: Even more.
1: No, you don't.
2: You have to show Ubuti, I can take care of you. There's no man who's just getting chosen out in jail for being themselves. There's no man.
3: Before the relationship starts, everyone's auditioning. In the relationship, we are auditioning more. Every day I must prove to you that I deserve to be with you. If I lose an income stream, I am like 25 to 35% less attractive to you.
4: I have a question for Nia. So would you date a guy that works at McDonald's? If you ask for your number, would you give it to him?
1: Yes.
2: Yeah, you're capping, Nia.
1: We're all working towards somewhere. I didn't start on The Breakfast Show.
2: But yeah, no woman wants to step down. They want to go up. No woman dates down. Financially,
1: statistically incorrect.
2: Oh.
1: Question 3, I just got the memo. You are wrong.
0: 5 to 9 a.m. For more on this conversation, check out the YFM app. Your aura is heard and felt. The echoes of women become the soundtrack of generations. Happy Women's Month. Why?

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1: Let's be honest. If it's not hot,
2: hey,
1: it's not why. From our presenters,
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1: From the corners of Soweto all the way to 012, we take you outside where the culture resides. With the culture resides. Why? Don't ask why. Ask. Why not? Why? The hottest station in South Africa. Where the beats never run dry. Why?

0: If G's the spot, why's where it's hot? Why?
1: Groski. You know what I'm saying? Got Wham, got Billy in this. You know what I'm saying?
2: We the best music. While they watching us win. Another anthem upon the
1: biggest you can get. You dig what I'm saying?

She never enters quietly. We hear her before she speaks. Celebrating women on Y.

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1: I just needed you to try help me figure out if bringing a plus one to a braai is a yay or nay. 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Food is expensive. 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
2: I call it. 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Sawas, Uber free. 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
0: Monday to Friday, 9 a.m. to 12 p.m. Why? 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

0: 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Why invites you into the conversation and hands you the mic? 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

0: 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What's going on? It's your boy Cat. 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
3: I'm with a beat, yeah.
0: It's against Shang O, round two. Since I've been back twice. This trip that I'm on, my eyes are low.
4: Come on.
0: I met my ex, we are plush. Uti outside, here, porang, I'm lush.
4: Oh, yeah.
0: Mac figure me, young guy. When I'm out, you're too long, I'm shy.
4: What's that?
0: I pin down for Nelly. Next time, my gabu, you be a nom guy. Mina, too long, old she very simple, look like you see time.
4: Let's go.
0: Nelly into Engnai. Mustang, get to be shy and shall nom tile.
4: Yeah,
0: I gotta be grateful. Life's too lit right now. You know I can't stop. I used to be down so bad. Mine and my fans, but for the next drop,
4: let's go.
0: I pull out Picasso.

0: ngishaye ngespeak ungiza ngomgqongo mina kudala ngiyinjwa ngangiboni manje ngabuza umagogo
1: yes
0: she's a bad baby get your own baby she's a bad baby
2: get your own baby yeah hey man exactly what we stand for out here man
3: The Agenda Sundays 7 p.m. to 10 p.m. on Y. Why number one with the heat.
4: Muse. Upwex wise. And don't record. Alikizu snigena in same beat.

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The echoes of women become the soundtrack of generations. Happy Women's Month. Why?

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1: I know rappers always have their own taglines of, yo, I'm from the sign, I got to rap it. So I'm going to let them do their thing and introduce themselves.
2: Okay, it's your superstar DJ, the city of the DJ.
1: Come on.
3: You already know what time it is. Your boy Flame Fleazy Fuego. If you don't know about it, go read about it.
1: Hey! I told you.
4: We were never going to get to that level. If you don't know about it, we were never going to get there.
3: Me and the city are dropping a dream project.
4: Really?
3: Yeah. And we're not supposed to tell y'all, but hey, man, you got it.
2: You got Come it on. Your first.
3: Yeah, we dropped it on Y. So, yeah, me and the city are dropping a joint project, and I'm also dropping an R&B album.
4: Oh?
3: Yeah.
4: That's special.
1: That's crazy.
4: Miss Eddie, Imali is out. What's next?
2: Yeah, just like Flame said, we're going to be dropping a joint tape, and we're going to be throwing an event as well. So
1: nice.
3: Get that.
2: Yeah. Look out for that. Yeah.
1: We need that space, bro.
2: Expect more mixes from me, more live mixes, more music. And yeah, that's what's next for me, bro.
0: 12 to 3 p.m. For more on this conversation,

She never enters quietly. We hear her before she speaks. Celebrating women on Why.

0: Every woman leaves an echo. 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Yours doesn't disappear. It lingers. Felt through the opportunities you create. The traditions you protect. The style you carry. And the impact you leave behind. To every boss babe, girl's girl, hustler, protector, matriarch, and all future icons still figuring it out. We hear you.
1: We hear you.
0: Before you enter the room, and long after you leave it. This Women's Month, Y celebrates her echoes. Started generations ago, still felt today. Setting the frequency on fire. One banger at a time. Why?

0: A signature to perfection. We celebrate the echoes of her. Why?
1: Yeah. Ooh. Yeah.
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0: 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From the moment your alarm rings, don't hit snooze. 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
1: That's a good vibe there.
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Sinners in Paloma soon, the seller and a jewel to lack of a soul. Never my car of a fool, if I found a piece, a humble tool. 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

waking you up this morning is music by Big Zulu. Casper Nyovest is on this one as well. It's called Indugu Enhle here on Y. What a fabulous way to get the show started off on a beautiful Thursday morning. Good morning, Y-ers. I hope you're feeling good this morning. I hope you're waking up on the right side of bed. Now, not to worry for the next 4 hours. We have got your morning covered right here on the way up. Waking you up this morning once again are your faves, Nia Brown and OK Wasabi. We're going to laugh. We're going to have some chats. We're going to listen to some good music. It's going to be a vibe. But as per usual, we need to start things off by letting you know what's happening on social media this morning. There's quite a bit trending to all the Love Island fans. They have released the trailer for the Love Island USA reunion, which I know that people have been waiting for quite some time, because the show ended a couple of months ago. So yeah, we've been waiting for quite some time, but

0: That reunion will be released on the 31st of August. Can't wait to see all of the drama that happens over there. We're going to let you know all about what else is trending on the socials in Half Past Trend. Stick around for that. It's coming up soon. Good morning, Wires.
1: This is what you missed on the way up.
2: I think that there's certain things that we need to stop doing in public.
3: Yeah.
2: Number one, when you are working at an office and you have decided, you made the decision that morning to wear heels, don't take your heels off at the desk because we don't want to see your toes in the office.
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5: Guys, mna ngikhala ngejabulisi mfethu. Imagine you're in a taxi, then a person next to you is like...
3: First of all, let's stop.
2: Is there no cure for that?
3: There's no cure for... We can't go to the doctor in between. You can't, unfortunately. But let's stop it. Number two, Bandabadala, please stop listening to TikTok.
2: Volume
3: number 15.
2: In public.
3: Listening to music on a speakerphone was cool in 2007. Samsung E250,
2: yes.
3: Make it even louder.
2: Yes.
3: Trust me, I'm an OG. I've been there. But now, guys, this is not my headphones. Please.
2: Stop that thing.
1: 5 to 9 a.m. For more on this conversation, check out the YFM app. Your aura is heard and felt. The echoes of women become the soundtrack of generations. Happy Women's Month. Why?

0: rapping. So I'm going to let them do their thing and introduce themselves.
1: Okay, it's a superstar DJ, the city of the DJ.
0: Come on.
2: You already know what time it is. Your boy Flame Fleazy Fuego. If you don't know about it, go read about it.
0: Hey! I told you.
3: We were never going to get to that level. If you don't know about it, we were never going to get there.
2: Me and the city are dropping a dream project.
3: Really?
2: Yeah. And we're not supposed to tell y'all, but hey, man, you got it.
1: Come on.
2: Yeah, we dropped on the Y. So, yeah, me and the city are dropping a joint project, and I'm also dropping an R&B album.
3: Oh?
2: Yeah.
3: That's special.
0: That's crazy.
3: The city, Imali is out. What's next?
1: Yeah, just like Flame said, we're going to be dropping a joint tape, and we're going to be throwing an event as well. So
0: nice.
2: Get that.
1: Yeah. Look out for that.
0: We need that space, bro.
1: Yeah. Expect more mixes from me, more live mixes, more music. And yeah, that's what's next for me, bro.
4: 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Why?

0: It's Cooper SA. This one is called Watembeka. Watembeka.
1: Watembeka.
0: Khozeke Watembeka. Sure. Cooper SA, Small SP, Tyler ICU, Jay Sachs is on that one. It's for you in on what everyone is talking about this morning.
2: Tell the stories you need to know right now.
3: When last did you speak to him?
4: I just arrived.
5: But in Kalangana,
6: unemployment is increasing, but increasing at a decreasing rate.
7: Take a seat. Welcome to you. Honorable member, proceed.
0: All right, so we are about to experience another battle between the Samsung and iPhone users about who has the better camera. And I'm sorry, in this situation, iPhone users, you're going to have to step out, okay? Because the Samsung users are going to win this one. So tomorrow, in the early hours of Friday morning, tomorrow, the 28th, we will be able to see a partial lunar eclipse. The eclipse will reach its peak at 12 minutes after 6 a.m. And when the eclipse is at its peak, you'll be able to see a kind of a rusty red copper orange glow on a portion of the moon. I'm excited because the eclipse is going to happen while we're on the show. So we're going to all get to experience it at the same time. And to all the Samsung users, once you've taken those brilliant pictures, please send them to us. Because we wanna see as well.
1: You can't see it with your naked eye, ne? You mustn't look at
0: it. No, you can. You can see it with your naked eye, but they do recommend that you use those glasses. I can't remember exactly what those glasses are called.
1: Yeah.
0: But they recommend that you use those if you're going to look directly into it. Mm-hmm. I think a solar eclipse is the one that's really bad for your eyes.
1: Yes.
0: Because that one has to do with the sun and the moon kind of passing by the sun. But this is a lunar eclipse, which means that the sun is

0: going to pass by the moon. So it's not going to be as bright, also because it's happening in the early hours of the morning. So the sun is not going to be super bright. We're going to be able to see the moon.
1: I heard it's already happening in Foslo. Like, it came a day early.
0: Your Foslo is always ahead of its time, hey? I love it for you guys.
1: Now, Meta has agreed to pay up to $16 billion, which is about 266 billion rand, to settle a major US lawsuit accusing Facebook and Instagram of harming young users through addictive platform designs and privacy violations. The settlement will force Meta to introduce stronger protections for teenagers, including limits on scrolling, improved age verification, and restrictions on beauty filters and like counts. So, yeah.
0: So
1: they got sued for making the kids injured.
0: Making their app addictive, essentially.
1: Yeah. But whose fault is that?
0: What do you mean?
1: Like, if my product is too good, you're suing me because my product is too good.
0: Let me share this.
1: Yeah.
0: A friend of mine sent me a YouTube video that talks about how addicted we are to our phones.
1: Yeah.
0: And the person who was doing this video, I think he's a professor.
1: Yeah.
0: He was saying that we are addicted to our phones because that's exactly what the creators of these apps design it to be.
1: Yeah.
0: They design it so that we get addicted to these apps, so that we are addicted to the Instagrams and the TikToks and the Facebooks. That's how they design it.
1: Yes.
0: So we're stuck there. We have to break free from that addiction. It's their fault. It's Meta's fault. They've purposely created an app that gets people addicted to their product. They've created an app that makes us want to look differently from what we look like, that makes us want to scroll on it all day, that makes us want to stay on these apps for longer. They've purposefully designed it that way.
1: So it's wrong to create a product that works too well, is what I'm asking.
0: It's not wrong, but it is partially the user's responsibility to make sure that they are
1: not injured,
0: right? Not overusing it.
1: Yes.
0: But it's difficult when, from a psychological standpoint, they've created apps to make you addicted.
1: Because I get it, because kids are comparing themselves, comparing their lives.
0: Yes.
1: And some are falling into depression. Because I guess you're not supposed to, at that young age, be exposed to so much information and so much perspectives. Maybe we just should have stuck to free for all.
0: Exactly.
1: Sun,
0: yeah.
1: You know, the newspaper.
0: Super Strikers.
1: Super Strikers.
0: Exactly. We should have stuck to that.

0: gorgeous, you're so beautiful. Sharing something a woman has said that has stayed with you, shaped you, inspired you, or hyped you up. Why celebrate the echoes of her?
1: If G's the spot, why's where it's hot? Why?

0: And this one is called Amagupta here on Y. Let's head on over to your traffic main story coming up soon after that. We do
1: traffic. Jamming in traffic with Y.
2: It's time for the traffic.
3: 5:41, let's see what's happening on the streets. Not much happening yet, but here's what you can expect on your route this morning. I'll start off in Boksburg on the N17 westbound. I see roadworks and restrictions at Roundabout Road. Moving on to Polsdorf, I see more roadworks there near Atcher Road. Sandton, traffic lights are not working there at Mary Avenue. Moving on now down there to Fourways, Winnie Mandela Drive, where traffic lights are not working at White Hills Boulevard. Let's check on North Riding, Witkopen Road. Traffic lights are not working there at Riverbend Road. And then finally, I'll end off in Carltonville on the R500. I see a sinkhole that's causing some lane restrictions north of Carltonville. Now, if you're looking for instant traffic updates, be sure to follow us at YFM Traffic for Y Traffic. It's Wasabi.

0: It's Ariana Grande. It's called Thank You Next here on Y. Here's your main story for this morning.
1: Here are the stories you need to know right now.
2: When last did you speak to him?
3: I just arrived.
4: But it's Kalangani.
5: Unemployment is increasing, but increasing at a decreasing rate. Take a seat. We'll come to you. Honorable member, proceed.
6: The roots of Brazil and South Africa yields such crazy things.
0: Okay.
6: SARS customs officials have seized over 300 kilograms of cocaine worth 167 million rand at Ouro Tambo International Airport yesterday. The drugs were found on a flight from Sao Paulo, Brazil, and officials found 83 kilograms of cocaine hidden in two suitcases, and SARS sniffer dogs detected four boxes of cargo from the same flight. The boxes contained another 250 grams of cocaine, and the drugs have been handed over to the police for further investigation. No arrests have been made yet, but SARS says the seizure is part of efforts to stop drug trafficking through South Africa's borders.
0: Oh my goodness! Can I tell you my latest obsession is watching videos of, like, border control videos?
6: Mm-hmm, mm-hmm.
0: Like at the airport, for example,
6: where they stop people
0: and they search the bags.
6: Yeah.
0: And then it's interesting to see where people hide drugs in these suitcases. Sometimes they'll, you know, like in the suitcase, there's like a lining, there's like a cloth.
6: Yes.
0: And the cloth is meant to hide the, not the poles, man, but the... The thing that you pull up so that you can drag your suitcase.
6: The handle. Yes.
0: The handle.
6: The handlebars.
0: It's meant to hide those handlebars,
6: mm-hmm,
0: right?
6: Yeah.
0: But underneath that cloth, they'll put the stuff there and then they'll make like a fake bottom. So they'll sew another piece of cloth mm-hmm. over it
6: yes.
0: to hide the drugs. I mean, they go to all kinds of lengths to make sure that they don't get caught. Now, my issue is the security at an airport
6: mm-hmm.
0: is world class.
6: Yes.
0: Right?
6: Mm-hmm.
0: They've got the scanners. They've got the...
6: The dogs.
0: The sniffer dogs.
6: Mm-hmm.
0: I'm even sure. This is a conspiracy theory. I don't think it's true. But I'm even sure
6: yeah.
0: that they've got people dressed in normal clothing. Just
6: and,
0: like watching like
6: yes.
0: watching people at the airport to see if anyone is acting suspicious or anything like that.
6: Now, here's the thing. Wuti, if you have the gall to send over 200 kilograms,
0: mm.
6: that's a lot.
0: That's a lot of kilograms.
6: Oh, yeah. You know... The biggest mpupu, the biggest pap.
0: Yeah.
6: It is a 10 kg.
0: Yes.
6: 10 kg.
0: 10 kg.
6: Now imagine 200.
0: 200 kg.
6: That's 20 mpupus.
0: Yes.
6: The reason,

0: the reason that the fact that you have the gall to send through something like that, it makes me wonder, Uguti, was this organized something that fell through?
1: Right.
0: Someone was supposed to
1: let them through.
0: Let them through, and that didn't fall. I'm not accusing anyone of anything, but 200 kilograms is crazy.
1: It's a lot. It feels like the kind of shipment that you have to be sure is going to get through.
0: Yes.
1: Now you're asking, how would they be sure that it's going to get through?
0: Exactly.
1: Who are they working with?
0: Who are they working with? And, you know, maybe we're just too in our heads right now, but will it stay with the police?
1: Another big question.
0: Mm-hmm.
1: Right?
0: Will it stay?
1: Will it stay with the police?
0: So
1: we don't know.
0: We don't know. But hopefully this is just honest investigations. And
1: it's got nothing to do with us.
0: Exactly. It's going to stay with the police, fairly, and these people have been blocked from putting drugs on the streets.
1: That's why they say you have to be mindful. You have to watch your luggage
0: at
1: the airport. Because these traffickers, these drug traffickers, will do anything and everything. They can use you as a distraction while you're getting arrested. Mm. The rest of the shipment is coming through. Oh my gosh. Nalu's in the background. This one is called Deeper. Youngster CPT's on this one as well.

0: girl doesn't happen overnight. It's the everyday choices, bold actions, and her words that inspire.
1: My advice to young women is do not compare your step two to somebody else's step 10. Find the thing that sets your belly on fire. That's your purpose. There are still barriers that exist, and our tool of survival is to be excellent. Because if there's anything that no one can take away from us, or that

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1: Her Echoes. Celebrating women on Y.
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0: It's music by Oxymoron. This one is called Symphony on Y. Top of the hour. Your news is ready and your traffic is coming up soon after that.
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5: Stories making headlines. Togo Didiza survives motion brought by the EFF and Qatar Prime Minister to visit Iran. A very good morning. I'm Lindiwe Mbanza. The EFF's bid to have National Assembly Speaker Togo Didiza removed has been scrapped in Parliament after its motion of no confidence received outright opposition. 10 parties, including the ANC, DA, IFP, FF Plus, Rise Mzansi and Action SA, voted against the motion, while only 6 parties, namely the MK Party, ATM, NCC and UAT, voted for the motion. Now, the motion tabled by the EFF stems from Didiza's decision not to oppose President Cyril Ramaphosa's urgent application to interdict impeachment proceedings against him. Now, this is pending the outcome of his review application of an independent panel report. Speaking during the vote, ANC Member of Parliament Soviet Lekhanyane slammed the EFF's allegations, saying that Didiza could have avoided the motion debate altogether.
6: We want to thank you, Honorable Togo Didiza, the Speaker of this National Assembly, once again for exhibiting quality leadership. Honorable Deputy Speaker, the paradox we face is that it is this month declared in our annual calendar as the month of women that the debate to remove a female leader from office is happening. And the motion is brought by those with chauvinist, androcentric, patriarchal and misogynist predisposition.
5: In other news, tensions flared at the TRC cases inquiry yesterday as former Deputy Director of Public Prosecution, Advocate Chris McAdam, detailed administrative delays and the disappearance of the Craddock 4 murder docket. Under cross-examination, McAdam said his 2012 recommendation not to prosecute was approved by regional leadership before being sent to then-acting NDPP advocate Nomgcobo Jiba. Despite reminders and dates, stamps confirming receipt, the file remained unanswered for years. Now, Jiba later denied requesting or receiving it. McAdam said the NDPP's office had requested the docket during her tenure, after which it disappeared from the Priority Crimes Litigation Unit and could not be traced.
7: The piece kept coming to my office complaining because I was now getting frustrated. We were sending all these reminders. Nothing was happening. I then wrote to the police and said, I recommend that General Dumut take this directly up because I have followed protocol querying through my Deputy National and that has failed to produce results.
5: The Craddock 4 were 4 anti-apartheid activists who were abducted, tortured and murdered by apartheid security forces in 1985. Moving further afield, Qatar's Prime Minister is set to visit Iran today in an effort to revive peace efforts amid escalating tensions with the US. The two countries have been at odds for nearly 6 months with continued fighting and attacks over the control of the Strait of Hormuz. This comes as Tehran threatened to retaliate against US plans to cut off what it describes as a key economic line.

0: Lifeline. Iran's economy minister Ali Madazinadeh says the sanctions will only lead to another defeat for the US as tensions continue to escalate in the Middle East.
1: They have made every effort during this period. They have tried to test the resolve of the Iranian people and the country's officials, and they have failed every time. Apparently, they have now decided to try another failure. We have long been expecting these days and were well aware of the plans they had. The government has a two-year plan and is fully prepared and has been prepared for these developments.
0: Recapping your top story this hour. The EFF's bid to have the Speaker of the National Assembly, Togo Didiza, removed has been scrapped in Parliament after its motion of no confidence received outright opposition. Do follow us on X and on Instagram at YFM for Y News. I'm Lindiwe Mpanza.
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4: It's time for the traffic.
5: 6:05, let's see what's happening on the streets. I see a fatal crash already on the south of Vereeniging near the Golden Highway Junction at Sasolburg. Expect delays during peak travel times over there and try to find alternative routes if possible. Moving on now to a stationary vehicle there on the N1 northbound at Brakfontein Interchange. Another stationary vehicle there after Allendale Road. Moving on down there to Lenasia, where roadworks and restrictions are present there at Golden Highway. Kaya Sand, traffic lights are not working at River Road. Chartwell, there at Cedar Road, I see my traffic lights are Waspani, Spencer Avenue. And then finally, I'll end off in Kempton Park, where traffic lights are not working there at Parkland Drive. Now, if you're looking for instant traffic updates, be sure to follow us at YFM Traffic for Y Traffic. It's Wasabi.
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0: Music by Amanda Black. This one is called Power here on Why. I've been winning this entire week.
1: I never bring up old things.
0: You do that every day.
1: I never bring
0: all the time. You like to remind us about how many times you've won, who's got next. All I'm doing is not even bragging. I'm just trying to keep score of the fact that the Near Hive has won who's got next every day this past week.
1: I actually don't remember that, but okay.
0: All right. Let me remind you by winning again today. Let's play the game Who's Got Next.
2: Are you ready?
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2: Who's got next?
4: This is fun.
0: Right, if you're unfamiliar with the game, here's how it works. It's Nia Brown versus OK Wasabi. We get a category, we choose a song in that category, and you vote for the better song. Here's the category this morning.
5: The category is Heartbreak Anthem.
1: Mm-hmm.
0: Wasabi, you're going to lose again today. Because here's the issue. You don't know heartbreak like I know heartbreak. You've never been heartbroken. I've been heartbroken every 6 months for the past 12 years. And there was a time when I was literally bleeding love.

0: You don't know what it's like to bleed love, to cry so much that the love is pouring out of the pores on your body, your eye sockets, everywhere.
1: You know, it's, even after you feel all those painful memories and you go through all that hardship, just remember, Guti, what goes up comes down. What goes around comes around.

0: You see, if I lose today, because I chose Alicia Keys' Karma, if I lose today, I am starting the Mguni Commission. And I'm fetching all of you wires. All of you wires. Even the children. 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
1: Leave Tseho and Rotenda alone.
0: Everyone, I'm fetching you guys. Muzero. Everyone who votes. If I don't win today, the commission starts next week and you are all attended. You are coming. Vote accordingly. Watch out.
1: The thing that I have an issue with, Wasabi, is that the category is Heartbreak Anthem. You've chosen a Revenge Anthem.
0: It's not Revenge,
1: we
0: it's
1: are
0: heartbreak.
1: Talking about Heartbreak. Heartbreak and Revenge is different. We are talking about the person literally just sent you a long message on WhatsApp breaking up with you. Someone you've been dating for 5 years that you fell in love with.
0: Yeah.
1: Karma is not the song.
0: It
1: Leading
0: is.
1: Love by Leona Lewis. That's the song.
0: Alicia
1: Heartbreak
0: Keys
1: Anthem.
0: She's heartbroken in this song. She's like, I remember when I was sitting home alone, waiting for you, 3 o'clock in the morning. Not after, come on. Yeah, she's
1: 3 o'clock in the what?
0: In the morning.
1: In the morning. Send a voice note on the YApp. Which song do you want to hear this morning? Category today is Heartbreak Anthems. I've chosen Bleeding Love by Leona Lewis. Wasabi has chosen Karma by Alicia Keys.
2: 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Picture perfect.

0: Is this one is called Sunset Boulevard here on Y. Benny Blanco's on this one as well. Category this morning on Who's Got Next is Heartbreak Anthem. I've chosen Bleeding Love by Leona Lewis. And Wasabi has chosen Karma by Alicia Keys. Which song are you voting for this morning? Remember, you need to send a voice note on the Y app to make sure that your vote gets counted. All right? And of course, the song with the most amount of votes is the song that wins.
1: Here are people who might be testifying in the Mgwini Commission. I'm seeing Humuto, Ntlantla, Benito, Hotato, Tehofato, Joy. I'm seeing all of your names. Vote carefully. Let's start with Tehofato.
2: Morning, Marius, and good morning, Antonia and Uncle Wasabi.
0: Good morning.
2: And today I'm going with Uncle Wasabi.
1: Good choice.
0: So what?
1: You're not getting the invite to the commission because you are a honest person.
0: So what? So I hope that you did not feel threatened and forced to vote for a song that you don't want to vote for, because I'm a lawyer. I'm a lawyer. I will represent you
1: and
0: at the Mgwini Commission.
1: Wa lawyer.
0: I'm a lawyer, Thomas. I'll represent you. If you want to change your vote, change your vote. I've got you, girl.
1: Joy, vote carefully. Wash out, please.
3: Morning, Wires. Morning, Nia. Morning, Wasabi. I get Wasabi. I'm going to be the brown mokoti of your commission, because ain't no way. I'm heartbroken and I'm singing what goes around comes around. Nia, we are bleeding love.
0: We are bleeding love.
3: It's coming out of our pores, even.
0: Yes,
3: we are bleeding.
0: Wow. We are bleeding love.
1: First suspect. Hope you are ready to testify, Joy. Hope
0: you'll be fine. I'm a lawyer. I've got you, Joy. Don't worry about it. I've got you. Final votes coming up in the next few. Let us know which song you want to hear this morning. Is it Bleeding Love or Karma?
4: Tools Madala and Barbara.
5: This is what I always say to people is, the moment that I am even willing to have a conversation with you about your behavior or something that you've done that doesn't make me happy, you should know that means that I care enough about this relationship.
6: And I'm trying to fix it.
5: And I'm trying to fix it so that we can continue moving forward. But the day you see me wash my hands, you must know what it is. There is no return. Some people...

0: You just need to let them be, hey? Because you repeat yourself. Again.
1: No.
0: I'm not your teacher today.
1: Not your teacher. Why did it have to be the Afrikaans teacher?
0: No, because my Afrikaans teacher was always beefing with me. I remember she was pregnant and she'd walk in the class. I smell bologna. Bologna! Isn't you? I said, ma'am, I don't even eat bologna, but you're always eating in my class, so it must be you. I said, girl.
2: Damn, bro, she said you smell like bologna.
0: Can you imagine? Can you imagine?
1: That's not.
3: Monday to Thursday, 8 to 10 p.m. Why? If G's the spot, why's where it's hot? Why?

0: It's Ashake. This one is called Bad Man Gangster here on a Y. Let's get the final votes and see which song we're playing this morning. The category on Who's Got Next is Heartbreak Anthem. I've chosen Bleeding Love by Leona Lewis. Wasabi has chosen Karma by Alicia Keys. Let's get final votes.
1: Okay, I'll start off with Inati.
2: Hello, Nia Breezy.
0: Good morning.
2: And okay, Wapizi.
1: Morning.
2: Hi, Kamalam Inati Ngosokanduta in Kempton Park. Today, I'm definitely voting for Unia Bizi.
0: Yes.
2: Young child. So we keep bleeding love. As Levi Gisi Wina Yonge, as the Tsonga people will say, Tenka Watwa Tinkwaso. Danko.
1: And as the Tsonga people say, Utashkumba Lash Babayo, because you guys are coming to the commission. I'm sorry, you guys.
0: What does that mean?
1: You'll get what's hot.
0: Okay.
1: You'll get what's hot. Banguni, please.
3: Good morning, the Way Up team.
0: Morning.
3: Yeah, morning, Wasabi. Today, we're going to make sure that we don't attend the commission. Mina is a stabbing king.
1: Mm.
3: Wasabi, you are taking this one today.
1: Trust me.
3: What goes up must come down.
1: Exactly.
3: Alicia Keys, Alicia Keys, love.
4: What goes up?
3: Alicia Keys.
0: I love the vibe that's going on in that car. I love it.
1: Miguel, please vote for me.
5: Morning, Nia. Morning, Wasabi.
0: Morning.
5: I hope you guys are well. So growing up, I was convinced that I was going to marry Leona Lewis.
0: Aww.
5: But let's keep bleeding, Nia. And let's not keep bleeding. I'm picking your song because we are not about to be bleeding. Hell no. But other than that, love you guys. Thank you, Wasabi. I'll say it just because I like saying it and it's a nice catch. Over and out.

0: Still a vote for the Nia Hive. Still
1: you
0: a
1: can't
0: vote.
1: Say over and out when you're not voting for me. You can't. You just
0: no,
1: can't.
0: You can. Nah, you he's can't. Saying he's still part of Wasabi Nation, but today he's going to go with the Nia Hive.
1: The commission is coming. Watch out.
0: No, don't worry about the commission. Don't worry. Watch today, out. We are bleeding love with Leona Lewis. Turn your radio all the way up. Sing this one at the top of your lungs and have some fun. Here it is. Enjoy.

0: Now, this right here is a heartbreak anthem. Leona Lewis, that one is called Bleeding Love here on Y Near Hive. Well done. We have won once again. If we win tomorrow, then it is a clean sweep. We would have won every single day this week. What, huh?
1: I'll break that broom. It won't.
0: You'll break the broom?
1: Yeah. There won't be a clean sweep. Like Tyler said.
0: Yeah, I get it.
1: You say you love me, say pulum shanya.

0: Oh.
1: Huh?
0: You say you love me, yeah? Pulum Chanel.
1: Pumi Chanel.
0: Pulum Chanel.
1: Pumush.
0: What? Leave it near.
1: What does that mean?
0: We'll break the broom. It won't be a clean sweep. It won't. If you win 5 days in a week, then I know the Wasabi Nation is dead. I know that you guys are dead.
1: I think we'd all be glad to see that.
0: You guys will be dead.
1: We'd be glad to see that. All right, let's head on over to your headlines. We're going to be checking in with your sports as well.
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3: Stories making headlines. The EFF's bid to have the Speaker of the National Assembly, Togo Didiza, removed has been scrapped in Parliament after its motion of no confidence received outright opposition. And Qatar's Prime Minister is set to visit Iran today in an effort to revive peace efforts amid escalating tensions with the US. I'll have more on these and other stories at the top of the hour. But for now, here's Ray with your sports.
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5: Good morning. Time for your first update of this gloomy Thursday. And we're starting it off with your football. Sundowns have sent out a statement of intent in the Betway Premiership's midweek action. They thrashed AmaZulu 5-2 at Loftus last night to join Orlando Pirates at the top of the table on 10 points. Brian Leon scored twice with Tebogo Mokoena, Tashrik Matthews and Bennett Mokoena also getting on the score sheet, while AmaZulu's Thandolwenkosi Ngwenya netted twice to take his league tally to 5. Post-match, an animated Miguel Cardoso strongly opposed the idea that his Sundowns side are not where they should be.
6: Together with?
7: Sundowns.
6: Okay, so two teams in the top of the log. Where do you want to be? There's no more than top of the log.
7: The question is again,
6: yeah, and that comes on the heads of people. Because when you speak about Sundowns, why today we are not praising the show that the team gave? And we are speaking about where should the team be? Why you suffer 2 goals? Why you look negative side of Sundowns? The supporters of Sundowns should not eat this talk. It's not a narrative that we have to buy. The team will grow consistently throughout the season. As more stability the team gets, the best it will be.
5: Kaizer Chiefs retained their unbeaten record but dropped 2 points in a 2-2 draw with Richards Bay, with Nqaba Xulu scoring twice for the host before Lebohang Mabowe and Sipesi Hlendlovu would then rescue the point for AmaKhosi. Golden Arrows claimed their first victory of the campaign with a Sede Junior Dion-inspired goal, giving them a 1-0 victory over Stellenbosch, while Polokwane City and Milford FC played out a goalless draw. To the netball courts now, where Kamogelo Maseko is going to be captaining a reshuffled Spar Proteas side at next month's Africa Netball Cup in Nairobi, as coach Jenny van Dijk looks to build a squad and a squad depth rather ahead of next year's Netball World Cup. The defending champions will be without several senior players who have been rested following their 5th place finish at the Commonwealth Games in Glasgow. With the Proteas already qualified for the World Cup, van Dijk is looking at this tournament as a chance to test new combinations and give some fringe players valuable international experience. Maseko herself says that she is honored to lead the youthful squad but expects a tough competition with several African nations still vying for World Cup qualification. The Proteas are going to gather in Johannesburg on the 14th of next month before traveling to Nairobi 2 days later, with the tournament set to begin from the 19th until the 26th of September. That is it for your first update this morning. Stay tuned for your next one coming up at 7:30. For Y Sports on the map, it's Ray Chalant.
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1: It's Lil Yachty, it's called Strike here on Y. Kids, it's your turn to request your favorite song here on The Way Up. Remember, you have to be 16 years and younger to request a song. 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And we could be choosing your song.

0: 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While you send through that voice note, let's head on over to the traffic.
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2: It's time for the traffic.
3: 6:40, let's see what's happening on the streets. I'll start off on the N1 southbound. I see a stationary vehicle there at Rigel Drive. Moving on to the N1 northbound this time, another stationary vehicle after the ramp to Golden Highway. Expect some roadworks and restrictions towards the R21 roundabout road, Lapid-Boksburg, on the N17 eastbound. Moving on to El Dorado Park, I see some more roadworks and restrictions between Hoof Street and Union Street. Lapid-Sandton, traffic lights are not working at Murray Avenue. Moving on now to Naturana, traffic lights are not working there at Main Road. And then finally, at the end of Nkayas, where traffic lights are not working at South Africa Drive. Now, if you're looking for instant traffic updates, be sure to follow us at Y FM Traffic for Y Traffic. It's Wasabi.
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0: 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We've got Junior Jukebox coming up after this.
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1: You heard it here first. The boy who played the harp tour just added SA to their map. 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
5: 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I am 7 years old. 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

0: the song request coming through from Lindo Guhle this morning on Junior Jukebox. It's Aries Cooper. It's called The Boots here on Y.
1: Nia, you know, earlier.

0: Oh, Miguel, while they were voting for you, bad choice, by the way.
1: Leona Lewis, Bleeding Love.
0: Bad choice, by the way. He sent this voice note.
2: Morning, morning, morning, Mia. Morning, Wasabi.
1: Morning.
2: I hope you guys are well. So growing up, I was convinced that I was going to marry Leona Lewis.
0: Which made me think about it, Mia. 15 years ago, 20 years ago, who was your first awakening?
1: Woo.
0: Who was that person you were convinced that I'm going to marry this person?
1: I was convinced that Chris Brown and I were in love. Hey. I was, especially when he showed up on Generations. I was like, this is the love of my life. He came to South Africa to find me. It's just that at the time I was in Kimberley. I was nowhere close to Joburg. But I was in love, like real, real love with Chris Brown. But Chris Brown was my first love.
0: Yeah.
1: And then I had another love.
0: Yeah.
1: Columbus Short. From Stomp the Yard.
0: Oh yes, Chris Brown's brother.
1: Chris Brown's brother on Stomp the Yard.
0: Yes, yeah.
1: Yo, guys, the way in which Columbus Short courted Megan Good in that movie, like the way he just loved her and like was kind to her, and the way, oh, there's this scene where they're dancing because after they study together, oh my gosh, I need to watch this movie again.
0: All right.
1: There's this scene where so they study together, right? He finds a way to make sure that she is his tutor in the movie, right? Yeah. And again, if he wants to, he will, ladies, because Columbus Short went through hoops. But they study, and then he's like, oh, like if I answer this question, then you get to go to dinner with me or whatever. He gets the question right. They go to dinner, and then they slow dance in the middle of the room.
0: Wow.
1: And the song that's playing is
0: Woman's Breath, yes.
1: After that, I was like, Columbus Short is my husband.
0: But why does it seem like every black woman born from 1992 to maybe 2001 thought Chris Brown was everything? Like, he had you guys in a chokehold. All you black girls from 1992 to 2001.
1: Long it's for the same reason that all the gents from 1992 to 2001 had a crush on Megan Good.
0: Oh!
1: All of you gents are so unoriginal. Each and every gent you ask, who was your childhood crush? Megan Good.
0: Ah, wrong on my side because I'm so hashtag different. my first crush probably, and you won't expect this, was Maya.
1: Angelo.
0: No, man. Please, yeah. Maya, like, my love is like, whoa, or what you gonna do when you can't say no, when you're really supposed to show, when you're really supposed to know, how you gonna act, how you gonna handle that, what you gonna do, what you gonna do back.
1: Oh, that Maya.
0: Maya was
1: your
0: Maya was beautiful. Maya was beautiful. I was like, oh, you guys, I see you with your Megan Good. She's good, but you know who's great? Maya. Maya was your man.
1: That is different.
0: On Kushi Kushi Aya Mama. Oh.
1: On which song?
0: This one. So.
1: Kushi Kushi Mama. Yeah, yeah.
0: You're like, soul sister. Get up with my soul sister. I was like, wow, this woman. She's just injuring me right now.
1: Really?
0: Oh, Maya was the one.
1: That is so cute. All right, send us a voice note and let us know when you were younger who were you convinced you were going to marry? Who is that celebrity that you were in love with them? Like, in your heart, you could feel, okay, this is my person. Like, I just need to grow up. We need to find each other. Baha. Lenyalo yone. Yeta. The wedding is coming.
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0: It's music by Malene Aura. This one is called Ifu here on Y. Karen DeSoul is on this one as well. Quite the interesting chat we're having this morning. The voice notes we're getting, insane.
1: We're talking about your first crush, the person you were convinced was a sangane, this person I'm going to marry.
0: Mm.
1: And Ray, I want to ask you, who was your first awakening? That first lady that made you realize, Uti, you're a daughter.
0: Yeah.
1: You're a
2: well.
1: Man.
2: There is a short list,
1: yeah.
2: But I guess top of mind, as you asked me, is Megan Good.
0: Oh, don't say
2: oh
0: Megan Good.
2: Oh, my
0: God. What is wrong with you, gents, and Megan Good?
2: What a flame.
1: No, Megan Good, Nia, in the T.I. movie.
2: Oh, gosh.
1: What is it? What's the T.I. movie? Where T.I. pulls her chain?
0: Oh, yeah.
1: No. That's not Megan Good, actually.
2: No.
1: That's another close...
2: Wait, who's that one?
1: She's on the same level as Megan Good, actually.
0: No, it's not Lauren Christina, London.
2: Lauren London. Yes. Boom.
0: Yeah, Lori London is pretty.
1: Lauren London injured people.
2: Fine woman.
1: Lauren London injured people. But as I'm getting voice notes and people have the strangest crushes.
0: Okay.
1: And this one.
3: Morning. Morning, Nia. Morning, Wasabi.
0: Morning.
3: I had the craziest crush. Guslika from Squatter Camp. I even tried writing Guselima Tunzi to get him to be my metric dance partner.
2: Wow.
3: Oh, Nkosiam, good times. I was convinced. Ukuba, that person is my husband.
2: Wow.
1: And this word heard Uzumsin. Uzumsin.
2: That's me.
1: That's
0: how crazy
1: that's
0: would it have been, though, if he had gone to her matric dance at that time?
1: Crazy.
2: She would have crashed out.
0: Yeah.
1: Would have been crazy. Emmanuel?
4: Good morning, guys. Yo, guys, I had a crush with Angelina Jolie. Namache. Yo, my lips in Kosiam. I know Libu Mashile, man. Hey, sister Lelana.
2: Wow,
4: Pem and Rus again. Yo, I.
1: Libu Mashile Konje is
0: a poet. Yeah.
1: My heart keeps a beat.
2: I don't know what you're trying to say.
0: I'm not sure, but
1: it
0: I
1: is.
0: Know that.
1: It
0: you, like, my heart skips a beat, the song?
1: The song, yes.
0: My what? Heart skips a beat.
1: No. My heart skips a beat.
0: No, that's...
2: What? What are you talking about?
0: That doesn't sound familiar.
1: I'll Google it. For now, let me listen to Ria.
5: Morning, Nia. Morning, Ekwe Wasabi. The celebrity I thought would utalulwe mina, like, is Omarion. Especially when he came out in that movie, You Got Served.

0: when you could not tell me anything. As young as I was like, showcase. Once I grow up, that man is for me. He's gonna come and get me. I still have a crush on him till this very day. Wow. I won't give up.
1: Omarion. Valid. Omarion injured you guys.
2: People with, you see, braids and dance moves, they got the girlies.
3: They
2: early.
3: Really did. I won't lie. When they released that song, only thing that keeps me up.
1: When I'm feeling down, I don't know about you, but I don't give you.
3: I was like, they wrote that song for me.
1: You guys went
3: Chris
1: crazy.
3: Brown and Omarion, they wrote that. Is it Chris Brown? No, it was Chris Brown and Bow Wow that wrote that song.
1: Oh, yes, yes, yes.
3: I was like, that song was for me.
1: Wait,
3: guys.
1: Let Me Hold You is Omarion, right?
3: Yes. Omarion and Bow Wow.
1: It's not Omarion and Bow Wow. Let Me Hold It.
3: Yes, yeah. It is. Let Me Hold You.
1: The girls went
3: you.
1: Crazy.
3: No, we
1: that.
3: Lost our minds.
1: Benito.
4: Hola, hola. The Way Up team. Say wasabi.
1: Hey, it's Benito.
4: Hello, Nia.
3: Hello.
4: Tech, Mr. Ray. Ray.
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4: 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You know, so basically, I had two crushes, right? The first one used to be Erykah Badu. Like, I just love the music. I love the way she, you know.

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0: It's J. Cole. This one is called Amari here on Why. We are feeling super nostalgic this morning, talking about the celebrities we thought we were going to marry back when we were growing up. Those massive crushes we had on those celebs.
1: Magic Mike.

0: Morning, morning, morning, my team. It's a boy, Mitch Mike, line up a few too. Oh, Nina Niagut and Nina Gut, gents. I am a Langshan and Nanjima Tita a few too. Honani Langshan is steamy. Oh, how six. Now, imagine some white day, Langshan is steamy. Oh, Zeke Pilipiro, you are fit. Thank you. Have a good day, guys.
1: Yo, and Anandi is married. Nandi's happily married. Oh, but wow. She's stunning, though. Yo.
2: Vigo.
3: Sanbonani, good morning. No, guys, Namaz, Megan Fox. Let's cut the Transformers. Go, Megan Fox. She was my crush.
2: Megan Fox? Yeah, yo, Transformers near.
1: I don't know. For me, it was like Megan Fox, because she had like the dark hair. Yes. She had like dark features. I was like, oh, I don't know.
2: Megan Fox injured the gents. Luigi?
4: Good morning, good morning, good morning. Oh, it's been a while. I thought I'd marry 50 Cent or The Game. They are up in the videos on the side, looking all fine. And
1: No. 50 Cent
2: in The Game. That's a strange one.
1: The game, I wouldn't say was like a childhood crush for me, but he is a now crush for me.
2: Oh, the older he got. Yes, I get what you mean.
1: Because some people just, like some gents just grow into their bodies, you know? And it's just like, whoo!
2: No, I get
1: you were not hot back then, but now, wow.
2: Nia, do you know Mabatu?
1: Who's Mabatu?
2: The actress, Mabatu Monzo.
1: Yes, yes, yes, of course. She's brilliant and she's gorgeous.
2: Yo, on Generations.
1: Really?
2: She used to injure me. Mabatu! Yo.
1: She's stunning.
2: Most gents were crying for Sharon on Generations.
1: Yes, yes.
2: Mabatu was yo.
1: Was your kind of girl.
2: Mabatu injured me.
1: No, she's beautiful. And she's dating. I don't know if she's in a. She's married or not to. We said in Tlozi?
2: Is it?
1: Yeah. They're together. I don't know if they're married or not, but okay. I do know that they're...
2: No, beautiful lady.
1: And they make such a cute couple. Yeah, beautiful. They really do. Let's head on over to your traffic. More voice notes coming up because, wow, they are flooding in.
5: 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Jamming in traffic with Y.
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7: It's time for the traffic.
2: Iskati was 7:41. Let's see what's happening on the streets. I'll start off on the R21 southbound. I see a stationary vehicle there at Griffiths Road. Moving to Melrose, there on the M1 northbound. Slow-moving traffic towards Colette Drive. Let's head on over now to Centurion. I see a crash on the off-ramp to John Foster Drive. So please find an alternative route and don't foster yourself. Moving on now to the M4 eastbound. I see a stationary vehicle on the M4 eastbound at Proof Plus Interchange. On the N1 northbound, slow-moving traffic towards the Winnie Mandela Drive exit. And then finally, I'll end off with some congestion there on the N1 southbound between Brakfontein Interchange and Olifantsfontein Road. Now, if you're looking for instant traffic updates, be sure to follow us at YFM Traffic for Y Traffic. It's Wasabi.
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0: Was Rihanna ever on your crush list? Panda Replay? When she released Panda Replay?
1: The hottest Rihanna has ever looked was Rude Boy.
0: No.
1: But otherwise, Rihanna.
0: No, guys, that's so unfair. No. And you know what I've noticed? Out of all the voice notes we've gotten so far, no one's said Rihanna was my crush back then. I thought I was going to marry her. As beautiful as she is.
1: She's very beautiful, but no, it's too type yam.
0: Let's take some more voice notes.
1: Poison.
2: I just searched the name of the movie. Everything. Yo, I don't know her name, man. Yo. Hi. Anyways, Poison was a fan.
1: You know who he's talking about?
0: Who?
1: Amanda.
0: Who's Amanda?
1: Stenberg.
0: Oh, Amanda Stenberg. Yeah. She's very pretty. She's very pretty. Very beautiful girl.
1: Very pretty.
0: Got you.
1: Deb's up.
3: Morning, way up team.
0: Good morning.
3: Oh, guys. Mina, I was obsessed with Cisco. Ooh, I loved Cisco so much. I remember I used to have posters of him all over my wall.
0: Yeah.
1: Cisco? That tong tong tong tong. With the blonde hair.
0: Ay, boy, ay. I don't know about Cisco. Cisco with that blonde, blonde hair.
1: Maybe.
0: No, Cisco was not hot.
1: You know
0: girl.
1: What? Can I give a shout out to Drum Magazine?
0: We have to give a shout out to Drum Magazine.
1: If we're talking posters and posters on our wall, I want to give a shout out to Drum Magazine and Prestick.
0: Yes.
1: You guys. Oh,
0: Wow.
1: Thank you.
0: You honestly, you transformed bedrooms.
1: All over.
0: All over the country. You transformed bedrooms.
1: Thank you, Drum Magazine.
0: Because of you, I could say goodnight to Chris Brown every night.
1: Yeah, would you go to the store and just open Drum in the middle?
0: Just to see,
1: Oh, nice. Yeah. And they didn't discriminate. Sometimes it was Zola 7.
0: Yes.
1: Sometimes it was Chris Brown.
0: Yes.
1: Shout out to you, Drum.
0: Perfect balance.
1: Sipo.
4: 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Morning, Nia.
0: Morning.
4: Morning, Ray. Sierra, Buffet. Sierra.

0: Sierra.
1: No. Sierra near? Sierra?
2: During that oh yeah.
1: Oh, my goodies. My goodies.
2: My goodies. Yeah, no. No, yeah.
1: No, no, no.
2: No, Sierra, yeah. Yeah, Sierra was fire. Mm. She still is to
1: she
2: this
1: still
2: day.
1: Is, even till this day.
2: She still is incredibly beautiful. All right, last round of voice notes coming up soon. Send them through. Who were you convinced you were going to marry when you were growing up?
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This one is called A Body Go here on Y. We're getting some very interesting voice notes this morning. We're talking about someone that, a celebrity that you were convinced you were going to marry when you were growing up. Your absolute celebrity.

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2: 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It's the Way Up.
3: One.
4: Hi, Way Up team. For me, it has to be Will Smith. Remember those days of Bad Boys?
3: Yep.
4: Bad Boys 1. There's a scene where he's running with his shirt open. Oh my God. Even now, I still have a crush on that man. I don't know when he's coming to South Africa to marry me.
3: Nia, why are you shaking your head?
4: No.
3: Bad Boys 1, Will Smith, Nia, no. Had the girls.
0: There was nothing about Will Smith, whether he was on French Prince, whether he was on... there was not a thing about...
3: No, Nia.
0: No, Will Smith, that made me go, wow, I've got... No.
3: The girls loved Will Smith.
0: Will Smith was not crush worthy. He was just a guy, man, you know?
3: No. Nia. Mm-hmm. Nia. Pumlani, what do you say?
5: Morning, Way Up team.
6: Good morning.
5: Oh, fit. Koshubalo, my sister, though. Masichao. Hey! Masichao Malikalaki. Hey! That lady, but with that cut. Ah! Still gorgeous, man. Oh, yeah. Time to go follow my sister, my face.
3: Yeah, amazing cut.
0: Amazing cut. Signature cut.
3: So what a great
0: Masichaba is also one of those, like, ladies that commands a room.
3: Yes.
0: You know what I'm saying?
3: Yes.
0: Wahoo, you like those kind of girls.
3: There's three people who revolutionized the fade, the high top fade.
0: Right.
3: Rebecca Malope.
0: Uh-huh.
3: Kendrick Lamar.
0: Yes.
3: And Masichaba.
0: 100%.
3: Top three fades.
0: Can I add a fourth one?
3: Yeah.
0: Lamise Hallworthy.
3: 100%.
0: Yeah.
3: I agree.
0: King. Absolutely.
7: Morning, UI team. Morning, Wasabi. Morning, Nia. Morning, Ray.
0: Morning.
7: My crushes were DJ Zinhle.
3: Okay.
7: DJ Zinhle. Maisha Mlilo. And other crush that I once met, it's Nadia Nakai.
3: Mm.
7: And my last crush that I always listen every day in the morning when I wake up, you hear her saying, "My name is Nia Brown. Good morning, Wires. I'll marry you one day.
0: Sure.
3: Great crushes. The last one. Don't give up, my brother. It's just Hyde Park. You wanna Hyde Park Mall? Is our when and you? Gee, got you. Just run in a second, lah. Just go run around. More ten. Anything is possible, my brother.
0: No, it's... Can I tell you something? I've been keeping this a secret.
3: Yeah.
0: And I haven't told anyone yet.
3: Okay.
0: I'm actually married.
3: I'm married.
0: So I'm off the table. I'm off the market. Sorry. I'm off the market. I'm taken. Sorry about that. Here's them two. Now this one is called Uze Nobani. Enjoy.

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1: It's them two. This one is called Uze Nobani. Here on Why. That means, who did you come with?
2: Okay. All right.
1: I'm learning. Yeah. I'm learning isiZulu.
2: Once you get the pronunciation right, Nia, you'll be on top of the world.
1: But I did pronounce that correctly. Uze Nobani.
2: Yeah?
1: Uze Nobani.
2: I think you put inflections at the wrong place. Uze
1: Nobani. How am I supposed to say it?
2: Uze Nobani.
1: Uze Nobani.
2: Yeah, but now you're giving me Zulu.
1: Uze Nobani.
2: Yeah, yes.
1: Okay,
2: yes,
1: there we go. Yeah. Top of the hour. Asihambe sibukele ama news.
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4: Stories making headlines: Seb's search for man accused of hacking his girlfriend and two others to death. A new witness to take the stand at the Matlanga Commission. A very good morning. I'm Lindiwe Mbanza. Police have launched a manhunt for a 41-year-old man who allegedly hacked his girlfriend and two others to death with a spade in Makapanstad in the northwest. It is alleged that the trio were together at a house when the incident took place and the cell phone of the suspect was found at the crime scene. Police spokesperson Athlenda Marte says investigations into the horrific killings are still underway.
5: Police are searching for 41-year-old James Muhajani, who is wanted for the murder of his girlfriend Muiboni Lefuka, her sister Esther Lefuka, and Esther's boyfriend Tepo Molekwa. It is alleged that the three victims were last seen together at a house belonging to Tepo Molekwa. On Sunday morning, the bodies of the three victims were discovered at the house. They had allegedly been hacked to death with a spade. Muhajani was nowhere to be found when police arrived at the scene. His cell phone, however, was found at the crime scene. The motive for the killings is still under investigation.
4: A new witness is expected to take the stand at the Matlanga Commission today after Vusumuzi Kat Matlala concluded his testimony yesterday. The alleged underworld kingpin, however, remains under subpoena and is expected to return to the commission on a date yet to be announced. The commission has been examining Matlala's finances and alleged links to senior law enforcement officials as part of its investigation into criminality and corruption within South Africa's justice system. Y News reporter Odirile Rabulau is at the commission and files this report.
6: Matlala's testimony has once again brought his relationship with senior police officials into sharp focus, along with allegations involving the flow of information, money, and influence among key figures under investigation. He told the commission that he had become aware of allegations that suspended Deputy National Police Commissioner Shadrack Sibiya was collecting money from several individuals in Gauteng. While Matlala conceded that detained SAP Sergeant Fanny Nkosi had informed him of the allegations, he declined to name those allegedly funding Sibiya, once again invoking his right against self-incrimination. The commission also further heard evidence about Matlala's relationship with former KZN Hawks boss Leseja Senona. WhatsApp exchanges presented to the

0: inquiry allegedly shows Sinona sending confidential SAPS docket information to Matlala on 10 March 2025. For Y News, I am Udirile Rabalao in Tshwane.
1: In other news, Executive Director of Lex Libertas, Ernest Root, says he is preparing to travel to the United States to lay 3,000 white crosses outside the White House in September to display what he calls the reality of white farmers being killed in South Africa. In a video directed to President Cyril Ramaphosa, Root claims farm attacks are rife and property rights are being violated. The International Relations Department has consistently denied allegations of a white genocide in South Africa, while government has defended its policies on land and property rights. Meanwhile, Roots insists that white farmers are being targeted in farm attacks and says he will publish research to support his claims.
2: Mr. President, there is still an opportunity to change this. You still have the opportunity to meet with those who are raising these concerns. You can still listen to the families affected by farm murders. You can still listen to communities that experience racial legislation, not just as some abstract policy debate, but as a form of exclusion. You can still listen to valid concerns about the future of property rights in South Africa. You can still sit down and speak with those who are arguing for decentralization and self-governance. You do not have to agree with us, but you cannot have your cake and eat it.
1: Recapping your top story this hour. Police have launched a manhunt for a 41-year-old man who allegedly hacked his girlfriend and two others to death with a spade in Makapanstad in the northwest. Do follow us on X and on Instagram at YFM for Y News. I'm Lindiwe Mpanza.
3: We've been through traffic. Jamming in traffic with Y.
4: Yeah, go! I just should be in traffic. 8:06, let's see what's happening on the roads. I'll start off in Sandton on the M1 northbound. Slow moving traffic towards Grayston Drive. Up at Bramfontein, I see some delays towards Empire Road on the M1 northbound. Let's head on over now to Randburg. I see some slow moving traffic towards the Winnie Mandela Drive exit. Some congestion there on the N1 southbound between Brakfontein Interchange and Olifantsfontein Road. Another stationary vehicle there at Proof Plus Interchange, so please be cautious while approaching there. And then finally, I'll end off in Boksburg, where you can expect some roadworks there at Roundabout Road. Now, if you're looking for instant traffic updates, be sure to follow us at YFM Traffic for Y Traffic. It's Wasabi.
3: The Way Up, the most important meal of the day. Why? Our heart beats rhythm.

Your aura is heard and felt. The echoes of women become the soundtrack of generations. Happy Women's Month. Why?

It's music by Jordan Adetuni. This one is called Who Is It? Here on Y. Be sure to download the Y app. It is available on iOS and Android app stores. Final hour of the show. As of late, I have been obsessed with this one TikTok content creator. She is just a remarkable young lady, and she's passionate about creating content that advocates for disabled bodies. She's passionate about speaking openly about the struggles that she faces as a student in South Africa and about what able-bodied students need to understand about disability. She lost her sight, I think, about 5 years ago, and most of her content is about teaching us how to make sure that we are

0: inclusive as able-bodied people in everyday life. I love the fact that she's joining us in the studio this morning. She's driven all the way from Pretoria. So ladies and gents, please help me welcome to the show the one and only Kayla Tabete. Good morning, Kayla. How are you?
1: Good morning. I'm good. And how are you?
0: I'm good. Thank you. I love the content that you share on social media.
1: Thank you.
0: Thank you so much for sharing it, because I saw a video of yours where you were talking about the ID, because you are blind, right? Mm-hmm. You are living with blindness. Mm-hmm. And you shared a video about the ID and how there's Braille written on all of our ID cards.
1: Yes.
0: And we often don't take note of that. What I do want to ask is, because you are blind, do you get nervous coming to a new place, like coming to the Y Studios for the first time? Were you a little bit nervous about, you know, the fact that it's a new space, you're not familiar with it, so on and so forth?
1: I am always nervous. I actually told Miss Mihle that the first time she texted me, I was like, I thought you were a scam because it took you so much to text me. I was like, maybe it's one of those people who like taking chances with people who have disability and whatnot. You know, when you have a disability, you're very vulnerable, especially when you're blind. People are going to be like, this person won't be able to see me even if I scam her, you see. So coming to a new space, it's always so scary.
0: Yeah.
1: Like, I don't want to lie.
0: Yeah, no, that's fair.

0: maybe like he's crazy or something, because I can see that it's dark, you know. I just, and he kept on saying, it's not dark, the sky is very clear. And then at that time, I did not even think that maybe I can't see, or maybe there's something wrong with my eyes, you know. But I slept, and then a few hours later, that is when like I woke up again, and then I discovered that, oh my word, I can't see, what's happening.
1: Did the doctors explain what could have happened? You know what, you know what happened with the dizzy spell that would have made you lose your eyesight?
0: Nothing at all, because like they kept on saying that even if you were dizzy, like maybe there could have been something that had been happening in the past, maybe like you had brain damage, or like maybe you had migraines that led to this. Nothing, like there was nothing
1: to explain how you went blind.
0: No explanation. Like I don't know how many doctors I had to attend, but like none of them saw anything with my eyes.
1: And how did you overcome that? I mean, that's so difficult to come to terms with, is number one, I'm all of a sudden blind, and number two, there's no explanation for it. How did you come to terms with the fact that this is your new life?
0: Your shame. I think because I'm a Christian, God really helped me. I think that was a time where like my faith grew stronger, and you know, most people during like challenges, they would like just curse God and be like, ah, God, now that I have this thing, why, maybe you don't love me and whatnot. But I kept on reminding myself that, you know, bad things happen to us on a day-to-day basis, but that does not mean that God no longer loves us. So God was the one who always gave me strength and like support from my mother, you know. My mom was the one who actually 2022 who actually went behind my back and registered me at a blind school, because Mina, I was like, I'm not blind and I'm not going there. I actually told her 2022 early that year, I told her that I'm going back to my school. I even ironed my uniform.
1: You were stubborn.
0: Yes. I told her that, Mom, I'm going to wake up seeing the following day and I'm going to go back to my mainstream school and continue life as it is. Gandiana, she was already planning that, okay, Mina, I'm going to register her, because she didn't want to discourage me that, you know what, let me not discourage her and say, yeah, you won't see, just accept this and whatnot. She just said, okay, I'll accompany you to school and whatnot. And then the following day when I woke up and I saw that, I'm still the same, I still can't see. My mom told me that, please, can I take you to Akeso so that you have, you deal with, I'm a psychiatrist, psychologist. And then after that, then we try like means of you having to go to school. So God, my mom and her colleague, which I we've now like formed a sisterhood bond. Like they really support me the most, like from day one till today.
1: That's so important, hey? That support is it's very necessary.
2: Now, you're very vocal on social media. You share your story. You inspire others and so many. What made you start sharing your story publicly and advocating for others?
0: You know, I think in a way it was, okay, firstly, it was me crying out for the whole world. Not for the whole world, but then people who knew me before I lost my sight, and to accept me now that I can't, now that I no longer can see. Because now it was hard having to always explain to someone who can see, that like who knew me before I lost my eyesight, that oh, I no longer can see and whatnot. I was longing for that acceptance. But along the way, I just saw that, I realized with how, like when I came to Pretoria, I realized with how people treat individuals who have disabilities, that this is actually not okay. This is actually not cool. Why are people with disabilities subjected to such treatment? And then like, so for me to be vocal on social media, I wanted to like, you know, try to want people to learn how to treat us as individuals who have disabilities, and learn more about disabilities, because what I always say is that we are all in one world. So whether you like it or not, you're going to bump into someone who's blind, you're going to bump into someone who's wheelchair bound, and like somewhere somehow that person might need your assistance. And if you don't know how to help that person, then like
1: learn how to help that person, because that's exactly what your platform is about, is teaching us you know, how to be more helpful. We're going to continue our conversation with Kayla in the next couple of moments. Of course, if you've got any questions that you would like to ask, you're more than welcome to send a voice note on the Y app. I know, Kayla, that you are, with your audience, you do love to answer a lot of the questions that people send in the comments. So any questions you've got, send that voice note on the Y app.
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2: Sometimes the real game changers are closer than we think. Right here in South Africa, researchers are helping develop a promising new TB vaccine called M72, one that could stop the disease before people become seriously ill. And through programs like Coach Mpilo, men living with HIV are getting real support from other men who understand their journey, helping them overcome stigma, stay on treatment, and take back control of their health. It's South Africans making a real difference with support from the Gates Foundation over the last 25 years, partners of human potential.
3: Good music, good vibes. Why has what you need.

0: Kayla T joining us in the studio this morning. She is blind and loves to post video on social media, you know, just kind of sharing her experience. And one of the things that you also like to do or share on social media, Kayla, is how able-bodied people need to be a bit more inclusive, need to be a bit more understanding, but also, so rather, here's the question that I want to ask, is there anything that able-bodied people need to stop saying or need to stop doing to, you know, people who are living with disabilities?
1: There's a lot, man. And, you know, I know some people are just like curious, you know, but the questions that they ask, obviously they sometimes ask them like, because like they want to know more or like they want to be educated, but manner of approach is very important.
0: Yeah,
1: you know, and like you should first ask a person who has a disability whether they are comfortable with you having to ask them questions, because like there are some people that are just not comfortable with sharing about their disability. Not everyone is like Kayla, who doesn't mind answering any question about their disability. And you know what people also usually do or usually say, especially I have a lot of friends that are living with albinism. They call them like what names, Khalehua, and whatnot. And you know, I mean, I always find it offensive. Like, you know, them, they don't find it offensive. Like my friends who are living with albinism, but like, it's so wrong because some people are very sensitive. Like, you know, you'll never know, like maybe that person has not fully accepted themselves or they've not fully accepted their disability. And then now you come with your like snacks comments and then it's like you're adding salt to the wound. So like, let's minimize with those negative comments. And like, if you have questions, you can just ask, are you comfortable with me having to ask this about your disability? And if it's a no, it's a no. Just accept that it's a no.
0: Yes, exactly. You are currently studying at UP. Nice. What are you studying? What is the dream for you? The big dream?
1: Hey, guys, I don't like sharing.
0: Okay, that's fine. But you are studying at UP, that you've spoken about before, right? Because you've shared on social media how you study, how you take down notes when you're studying with other people as well. But I love the fact that you kind of want to keep that private. And that's absolutely fair.
2: Congratulations on your podcast that you recently started.
0: Yay!
2: It's called Outside of the Story. What was the inspiration behind the podcast?
1: The myths that are there with individuals who have disabilities, you know, even now, I also have had those myths before I had a disability, you know. I really don't, because like my mother's older sister, she's wheelchair bound, and growing up, like, you know, we used to like go there and take care of her, you know. Gandhi, her generation is different from our generation. Yenavele, she grew up knowing that, like, she didn't have those opportunities of having to go to school and whatnot. So when I had this disability, I thought that, oh, okay, that means I'm also not going to go to school. Now people will have to take care of me. And I think there are a lot of people who also have those myths about individuals who have disabilities, that, like, I remember when I recently lost my eyesight, my aunt was like, yo, now I'm going to have to clean after you when you're like on your periods and whatnot. You see, because she also did not understand about my kind of disability. So I think, okay, not that I think, the inspiration of the podcast, Our Side of the Story, as the name says, people need to listen to our side of the story and not believe the myths that are there, or not create their own things about individuals who have disabilities. Hence why, like, you'll find that I'm bringing individuals with different disabilities so that they'll share their own experiences. They'll share how they navigate their day-to-day life as individuals who have disabilities.
0: Oh, that's beautiful. Kayla, it's incredible what you're doing. Please keep doing it. Keep posting the content. I'm loving it. And you've got quite the following that you've built on social media, which is really, really cool. And, you know, congratulations on everything that you've been able to achieve. And we'll be watching to see, you know, all of the other incredible things you're going to achieve. So thank you so much for joining us on the show this morning. If people want to follow on social media, where do we do that?
1: On TikTok, I'm Kayla T. And then Facebook, I've recently opened Facebook for Our Side of the Story. So it's Our Side of the Story on Facebook as well.
0: Nice. All right. Thank you so much.

0: joining us and for sharing with us this morning. We appreciate it. Thank you.
1: Before we close, I have a request, guys. We just discussed that I've launched our Side of the Story podcast. I know there are so many different people listening here. So the podcast is currently funded by me. Like, I'm funding, like, it's with my, like, bursary money. So I'm asking to anyone who is willing, you know, to help in terms of, like, me having to rent studio and other costs that, like, I'm dealing with in terms of, like, for the podcast to operate. I'm asking that, can they please help in whether sponsorship, whether like it's a collaboration, whether like it's donations. I'd really appreciate that a lot.
0: That would be so nice if people could come together and help you out. So you're looking for maybe studio space, mics, cameras, equipment, things like that, right? Or maybe even like, you know, collaborations, any kind of monetary donation they can give that can help you out. Perfect. All right. There we have it. If you need, if you're listening right now and you really want to help Kayla out, make this podcast as big as it needs to be, then you know where to find her on social media. It is at Kayla T. Be sure to go and search her up. Thank you, Kayla, for joining us once again. Let's head it over to your traffic, see what's happening on the roads.
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3: It's time for the traffic.
4: 8:44, let's see what's happening on the roads. I'll start off on the N1 northbound. I see an incident there at Golden Highway. Might be causing some delays, so please be cautious over there. Bramfontein on the M1 northbound, slow moving traffic towards Smith Street. As Vine Sesantin, I see some delays there towards Grayston Drive. A stationary vehicle there on the R21 at Griffiths Road. Let's head on over now to Randburg. I see some slow-moving traffic towards the Winnie Mandela Drive exit. And then I'll move on to some congestion there on the N1 northbound after Allendale Road. Finally, let's end off down there on the N1 southbound, a stationary vehicle there at Brakfontein Interchange. Now, if you're looking for instant traffic updates, be sure to follow us at OFM Traffic or IFM Traffic. It's Wasabi.
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0: In the next few moments, we've got AI Request, where you can request an AI song. So basically, you would send us a voice note on the Y app and let us know which message you want to send and who you want to send that message to. We're going to put it in our AI system and it's going to churn out a song and we're going to play that song for whoever you requested the AI song for. So send a voice note on the Y app. Is there a special message you would like to send to someone this morning via an AI song? In the background is Zinga. It's called Dala. This may

Taxi, Kulu Magasli, Kalu Kuzak Samanja, Zanga Leonke, Misugumi, Namin Kumuli, Kiwi Malam, Sawala, oh, Unfusela Makwe, Bamani, why?

but in gonna say shalong a moto gamala azo shalow shalow shalow but in gonna keep a late dog lamala mazo shalow

0: It's music by Zynga. This one is called Dlala here on a Y. Do you know what I'm thinking about?
1: Yeah.
0: I'm thinking about the fact that we actually haven't made requests on AI request. And last week it was my birthday. So I'm wondering if I can do like an AI request where I like send a birthday message to myself. Because as you know, I'm a big fan of self-gov, self-love,
1: yes.
0: Self-appreciation.
1: Yes. I think that'll be fire.
0: I think it'll be fire. Mm. All right, let's go put a little something in our AI system, and then we're gonna come back with a Nia Brown from Nia to Nia self love happy birthday song. That's the title of the song. The title of the song is From Nia to Nia self love happy birthday song.
1: Long title, but we'll work with it.
0: Yeah, I think it's a great title nonetheless. That song is coming up soon.
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7: 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Leaves an echo. 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We hear you.
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7: 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This Women's Month, Y celebrates her echoes. 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
9: 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Listener expression is

0: It's music by Chef DJ. This one is called Intombi Yomuntu.
1: Yeah. Today you're doing the thing.
0: I am nailing
1: pronunciations,
0: these pronunciations this morning. I really am. So last week was my birthday and I've decided, you know what? I want to hijack AI request this morning and request a song for myself. Self-love, self-gov, self-appreciation, wishing myself a happy birthday. I'm a big R&B fan, so I've gone with the like R&B kind of type. I want that soft feeling kind of song.
1: Okay.
0: And this is what the AI turned out for me this morning.
2: Welcome. Connection established. Analyzing data. Assessing situation.

0: That is powerful.
1: Yeah. Sure. Yes, guys. It's a bit scary because that was a bit too good.
0: Too good?
1: Yeah.
0: Considering the fact that it's AI.
1: Yeah, what is it?
0: Right?
1: I was like, wow.
0: That part was insane.
1: Yeah, but no, Nia, I think you need to play this song every morning for yourself.
0: That's a good idea.
1: Wake up with this song. Maybe it's your alarm.
0: Absolutely, because I feel like it's such a...
1: Yeah, Nia. But first, you Nia, I told her a rule. I don't know why she's not following it. I said, English nangavumi. Kubega. So you were supposed to say, it's such a great song.
0: Sorry, let me say it.
1: Yeah.
0: It's such a great song, and it's such a great, words of affirmation song.
1: Yes.
0: And I feel like it's perfect to listen to in the morning because it like reminds you of how incredible you are. Mm-hmm. To slow, I love the lyrics on the song. To slow down, to not compare yourself, to not be afraid to take up space. I think, yeah, I definitely need to listen to this one every morning.
1: It's motivational. It's motivational.
0: Very motivational. Very motivational. Wow, it's time to go already.
1: Mm, you wanted to get into other things.
0: I wanted to talk about some other things, but no, it's time to go. Thank you so much for choosing us to wake you up this Thursday morning. Mm-hmm. We're back again tomorrow, 5 to 9 a.m. here on Y.
1: Coming up next is Karen with the Glow Up here on Y.
0: How are we going to say goodbye? What's up, babe?
1: You know how we're going to say goodbye?
0: Mm-hmm.
1: We're going to say... My mama used to tell me never to fool around with L-O-V-E. Guess what I told her?
0: We can't do a whole
2: long,
0: chorus.
2: Man.
0: That's very
1: you'll
0: long.
1: You'll turn off whenever you're ready.
0: Okay.
1: Yeah, okay. Just sing.
0: Okay. We'll see you again tomorrow. My name is Nia Brown.
1: I'm Okay Wasabi.
2: I'm Rachel Lance.
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5: Stories making headlines. SAP search for man accused of hacking his girlfriend and two others to death. A new witness to take the stand at the Madlanga Commission. A very good morning. I'm Lindwe Mbanza. Police have launched a manhunt for a 41-year-old man who allegedly hacked his girlfriend and two others to death with a spade in Makapanstad in the northwest. It is alleged that the trio were together at a house when the incident took place and the cell phone of the suspect was found at the scene. Police spokesperson Athlenda Marte says investigations into the horrific killings are still underway.
6: Police are searching for 41-year-old James Muhajani, who is wanted for the murder of his girlfriend Muiboni Lefoka, her sister Esther Lefoka, and Esther's boyfriend Tepo Molekwa. It is alleged that the three victims were last seen together at a house belonging to Tepo Molekwa. On Sunday morning, the bodies of the three victims were discovered at the house. They had allegedly been hacked to death with a spade. Muhajani was nowhere to be found when police arrived at the scene. His cell phone, however, was found at the crime scene. The motive for the killings is still under investigation.
5: In other news, a new witness is expected to take the stand at the Madlanga Commission of Inquiry today after Vusumuzi Kat Matlala concluded his testimony yesterday. The alleged underworld kingpin, however, remains under subpoena and is expected to return to the commission on a date yet to be announced. The commission has been examining Matlala's finances and alleged links to senior law enforcement officials as part of its investigation into criminality and corruption within South Africa's justice system. Y News reporter Odirile Rabalao is at the commission and files this report.
7: Matlala's testimony has once again brought his relationship with senior police officials into sharp focus, along with allegations involving the flow of information, money, and influence among key figures under investigation. He told the commission that he had become aware of allegations that suspended Deputy National Police Commissioner Shadrack Sibiya was collecting money from several individuals in Gauteng. While Matlala conceded that detained SAP Sergeant Fanny Nkosi had informed him of the allegations, he declined to name those allegedly funding Sibiya, once again invoking his right

0: against self-incrimination. The commission also further heard evidence about Matlala's relationship with former KZN Hawks boss Lesedja Senona. WhatsApp exchanges presented to the inquiry allegedly show Senona sending confidential SAPS docket information to Matlala on 10 March 2025. For Y News, I am Udirile Rabalao in Tshwane.
1: In other news, Executive Director of Lex Libertas, Ernest Roots, says he is preparing to travel to the United States to lay 3,000 white crosses outside the White House in September to display what he calls the reality of white farmers being killed in South Africa. In a video directed to President Cyril Ramaphosa, Roots claims farm attacks are rife and property rights are being violated. The International Relations Department has consistently denied allegations of a white genocide in South Africa, while government has defended its policies on land and property rights. Meanwhile, Roots insists that white farmers are being targeted and says he will publish research to support his claims.
2: Mr. President, there is still an opportunity to change this. You still have the opportunity to meet with those who are raising these concerns. You can still listen to the families affected by farm murders. You can still listen to communities that experience racial legislation not just as some abstract policy debate, but as a form of exclusion. You can still listen to valid concerns about the future of property rights in South Africa. You can still sit down and speak with those who are arguing for decentralization and self-governance. You do not have to agree with us, but you cannot have your cake and eat it.
1: Recapping your top story this hour. Police have launched a manhunt for a 41-year-old man who allegedly hacked his girlfriend and two others to death with a spade in Makapanstad in the northwest. Do follow us on X and on Instagram at YFM for Y News. I'm Lindwe Mpanza.
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4: Thank you very much, Ms. Mpanza, for that beautiful news update. Let's have a quick look at your roads. It's 5 minutes past the hour 9. We kick it off in Vereeniging on the R59. There's a fatal crash, unfortunately, south of Vereeniging near the Golden Highway Junction at Sasselburg. Now, there is a full road closure because of this, so kindly do expect delays and diversions. We take it all the way to the R21 northbound, a stationary vehicle at Griffiths, so kindly do take note of that. And N1 southbound, a stationary vehicle once more, just after Albertina Sisulu Road. And we take it all the way to the N1 southbound, Danny Jobert. There's a stationary vehicle at Riggle Drive, so do take note of that as well, because it might cause major delays. Pretoria and Forbakwena Highway eastbound, there are roadworks and traffic restrictions towards Dr. Swanepoel Road. And we wrap it up on the N1 northbound. There are roadworks towards Golden Highway, so do take note of that. That's about it for your traffic. Next update coming through at the top of the hour. It is a Thursday, so it means it's a fake Friday. We're almost there, my friend, to usher us into the first hour of the Glow Up on a beautiful Thursday. Some Elaine, some Dave, some Berry Jive, and Mashudu, just to mention a few. Let's glow up, giddy up, let's go.
5: Karen, giving the city the ultimate glow up. Only on Y.

protecting. In this world that I'm in, I you wanna take pics with the belts in the ring, but don't help in the gym. 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

0: This one is called Abagwazi. It's Mashudu, Yams, Nia Pearl, and Makanj. It's 18 minutes past the hour 9. It's a glow up on Y. Thank you so much for joining us. It's the 27th of August, 2026. If it's your birthday today, happy birthday to you. And if you're celebrating something special, congratulations. Let us know so we can show you some love. But also, man, if you're going through something difficult, that's exactly what we're here for. We're here to take out the mood out of your mid mornings. And you know how we kick off the first hour of the show, man? It's always such a vibe. Let's get into it.
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0: All right, so if you're listening for the first time ever, you might not know this one. It's called Hashtag With It or Wasted. Now, the big idea in this one is we are trying to find some sort of a common consensus in the world's great divide, right? Sometimes we fall on different sides of the fence, and that is because of a plethora of reasons, because we all have different backgrounds and we prefer different ways of doing things, and sometimes we're not on the same page. We don't have the same line of march and we clash. Every morning on the Glow Up, we fix that, right? And we try to establish a point of clash that we may have and we straighten it out so we can live more harmoniously together. So I need you to try help me figure out if eating amas with sugar is a yay or nay. First things first, all I'm saying is, have you ever had yogurt with no milk? Yes, I'm not doing this. I'm not going to argue. What you're going to do is you're going to put sugar in your mass and cream. Because why? If you, I really feel like you are capable of eating flesh. Human flesh, uncooked, and anything, if you have masi without sugar. Like, I don't even want us to fight about this. I want to hear where you come from. But do you take a masi wako with sugar? Oh, this one is going to be quite the chat. Like, for me, put some sugar. One, two, it makes something. And also now, masila wafaga ne cream so that it just really hits, you know? Like, it really must go there. But I know a couple of people that feel like it's an atrocious crime to put sugar in a masi. And you know what? We're yet to find a common ground on this one. Are you with it when it comes to eating a masi with sugar? Send through that voice note on the Y World app. Alternatively, we are at Y across all socials. It's the second last With It or Waste It for the week. Let's make it a big one.
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4: 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Anyways, I brought it up on Pogoko. Let's waste it. Can't have Pogoko with sugar. Let's waste it.
5: Oh, Monobisi, I literally just heard you break my heart, but it's fine. We move. Philemon, hello.
6: Morning, wire, sikara. Ah, it's a fat Friday. Energy level is too high, but for you, yeah, indeed, I mean, I'm going to go to the house. I'm going to go to the house. I'm going to go to the house. 2.5 spoons of sugar, and then I will enjoy my swam. Thank you, wire. Thank you, Thursday.
5: Ah, thank you, Thursday. Batman, what's up? Hello there.
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0: This one is called We Are. Of course, on this one is Uncle Waffles, Two Bunnies, J Music, and Imbongi, your CZ. 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It's going to be a good one this morning. We are Wafaga Ushugela, or we are ufaga ushugela emazini wako. Oh nah, you're not about that vibe. That's exactly what we're talking about today on Worth It or Waste It. To kick off this conversation, this part, we're giving it to Noni King.
1: Good morning, Karen. How you doing? Happy Thursday. My flowers are custard. Oh, what do you mean, put sugar? 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
0: Noni, so your flabber is gusted. 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You know, life is bitter enough. Just put a little bit of sugar and let things be sweet, all right? Thank you for that one, Nons. Let's move on over to Sipo.
2: Morning, Karen. Karakarala sawai. Hope you're going right. Jongi abo laini. Hi. Yabona, Karen, when it comes to amasi with sugar, we are with it. That's a great combination. As I said, I'm going to put sugar in my enjoy it. I'm going to emungi. We're with it. Bakalo sugar le masini, enjoy it.
0: I get that. I'm in full support of that, Zipo. Lemmy, what do you have to say? Good morning, brother.
3: Morning, Karen and the wires. I'm with it. I shall fa sugar above it. Even kids, they don't eat much without sugar. So, I shall again.
0: Exactly, Siawangena. On the other side of this, Lindu Mpanza comes through to share her, you know, opinion, and I think this one's going to be quite tricky. And I play more of your voice notes, so send them through on the Y World app.
4: Being that girl doesn't happen overnight. It's the everyday choices, bold actions, and her words that inspire.
5: You need women whose presence can carry the room, carry the position, carry the role. Because getting the seat is one thing. Dare I say it's easier, but keeping it, stewarding the tasks, stewarding the people, leading well from it, that's another. Empowerment without formation, empowerment without foundation, incomplete.
4: Her echoes, celebrating women on Y.

0: She never enters quietly. We hear her before she speaks. Celebrating women on Why.
1: Tell me when to say love me, JJ.
2: One, two.
0: The glow up.
3: Oh, it's a glow up.

0: boy who played the harp tour just added SA to their map. For the first time ever in South Africa, global superstar Dave, the lyrical genius behind global hits like Location and Rain Dance, is pulling up, landing live on October 3rd at Soundbet Arena in Pretoria and October 6th at Grand Arena in Cape Town. 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
1: If G's the spot, why is where it's hot? 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

0: This one is called Feelings by DJ Stocky Murumba Pitch and Jay Sachs. Let me tell you this. Feelings are, but it's fine, we move. It's 19 minutes past the hour 10. And because it is a Thursday, you know, fake Friday, the 10 o'clock hour is always a little bit something like the court roll. So, all rise. Because on the court roll this morning, we have the case of Uchup Chup. Oh, Marohanya, right? I don't know why we haven't really dissected it yet, but it returned to the Germiston Magistrates Court earlier this week, where it took a turn that none of us expected. Now on the court roll, it's the state versus Molemo Jup Jup Marohanya, and the charges are kidnapping, assault, discharge of a firearm, and pointing an object. What are the outcomes? Well, warrant of arrest was issued. A bail of 5,000 rand was extended. And now it was postponed to the 7th of September 2026 for an appearance. Of course, to dissect it, one of my favorite lawyers in the entire world, Alude, is in the house. So on the other side of this, we get into this conversation. You don't want to miss it because you're going to learn a thing or two, and also just stay out of trouble and just listen.
1: They say it takes a village. 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
0: This is what I always say to people is, the moment that I am even willing to have a conversation with you about your behavior or something that you've done that doesn't make me happy, you should know that means that I care enough about this relationship.
4: And I'm trying to fix it
0: so that we can continue moving forward. But the day you see me wash my hands, you must know what there is, no return. Some people, you just need to let them be, hey? Because you hate yourself. I can't.
4: Yeah,
0: I can't.
4: No, no, no,
0: I can't.
4: No.

0: born who to teach her that.
1: And I'm not your teacher, Sudani.
0: I'm not your teacher. Why did it have to be the Afrikaans teacher?
1: No, because my Afrikaans teacher was always beefing with me. I remember she was pregnant and she'd walk in the class. I smell polony. Bona! Isn't you? I said, ma'am, I don't even eat polony, but you're always eating in my class, so it must be you. I said, girl.
2: Damn, bro, she said you smell like polony.
1: Can you imagine? Can you imagine?
0: That's not hard.
3: Monday to Thursday, 8 to 10 p.m. Why?
4: Clawilla!

0: kiss my with my turned up with my turned up in my shows. Yeah, cause I'm right here with me.
1: Right, because it's a conversation that's not only, you know, stressing us in court, it's everywhere. This medical certificate thing, I remember I was also listening to the news somewhere during the week, and, you know, they're like, I think they're trying to move, I can't remember which trial it was, but they're like, they were suggesting that now you have to use a specific doctor that is, you know, allocated to you by the court, so that they are sure that whatever is being said actually holds water, and it's from a reputable doctor, because they're also questioning things like this, to be like, hey, you can buy that thing allegedly, you know, now it's a bit tricky.
2: But that's going to be very tough, because I mean, now it's going to be a constitutional and a human rights issue. Your right to healthcare, your freedom of association, you know, you've got a right to choose which medical doctor you want to go to. And linked to that would be the issue of privacy, you know, and medical history. So you'd want to be treated for clinical reasons by a doctor that knows your medical history, you know, and do you want to be treated by a doctor that you're comfortable with? I'm not a doctor, but I'd like to think comfort plays a big role in medical treatment, or in any treatment for that matter, or service offering. So now to say, hey, use this, use that, I mean, sure, you can, but if still the person, if they insist, I still want to use my own person, they
1: you can't stop
2: then
1: them.
2: Sure, then you can have these two people, and then you probably have a third person if there's a divergence of views.
1: Ah.
2: You know, who will be say, okay, sure, this is
1: all right.
2: Some sort of an abattoir.
1: I like that. So he's out on 5,000 Rand bail.
2: Yeah.
1: You know, what weight does it then carry if conditions such as court appearances aren't met? Could it possibly be, I don't know, revoked if maybe he says, nyakula futhi, like running time is something? Like, what is the chat now? Like, what does this 5,000 rand temporary freedom mean? And how can it be taken away from him if he does anything maybe that might infringe, you know, on the terms?
2: Yeah. Remember, he's still on bail.
1: Yes.
2: And there's bail conditions attached to his bail. And he still has to abide by those bail conditions. Amongst one that were infringed or breached recently,
1: already
2: was him not pitching in court. You see? So already a breach, boom. Infringement, boom, with didn't pitch in court. So if it happens again, then, I mean, it's really for the court and the prosecution to decide what they really want. But very often, if that happens, ordinarily, if that happens, the court then revokes the bail. So if a bail is revoked, then it means you're no longer on bail. You're now in custody. You lose your bail, and then you become in custody. So sometimes people will infringe their bail conditions, such as not going to court or interfering with witnesses, or intimidating or threatening witnesses, or investigators, or fleeing, or trying to flee the country, or going somewhere else, or not even going to the police station where they'd require to go report probably on a weekly basis or bi-weekly basis. So those are some of the
1: conditions
2: that normally get broken or infringed. And when they do, the court, or the investigating officer and the prosecutor have got every right to ask the court to revoke the bail entirely. Once the bail is revoked, then you are...

0: in custody, like
1: custody, and then you forfeit that cash as well.
0: I mean, tingly.
1: So you see now you're back in, and then it's something else for you.
0: Mm.
1: So it's really something that's very serious, and some people really take it for granted. Going to court is very important. You have to go to court. You have to appear in court because that's a real point of being given bail. You've satisfied that. Listen, when I'm required to appear before you, I'll show up.
0: And you need to show up.
1: When you don't show up,
0: it's a problem
1: then,
0: now.
1: Then you bring a medical certificate, but you can only bring so much and so many medical certificates.
0: Let's put a halt to this conversation. You know, get some breather, get a little breather, and then we come back and then we go deeper into the charges. You know what it means, how we navigate that, how he got here to begin with. It's going to be quite interesting. Also, if you are listening and you feel like you have an opinion or two, respectfully, you're more than welcome to share it on the Y World app. Alternatively, we are at Y across all socials today. 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
0: She never enters quietly. 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On why? Karen. 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

0: Are approaching spring and it's going to be amazing. 49 minutes after the hour 10, still the glow up on Y on a beautiful Thursday. The court ruled, and today, speaking all things Jubjub Maruhanya's case with our resident legal expert, Alute Wagakuba. And so many questions to ask, such little time. So I'm not even going to waste any more time. Let's go straight into it.
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0: All right, so as we go back, right, I think there's a couple of charges that I want us to, like, break down a little, right, in terms of, like, how he got himself into that mess to begin with. So when we look at the state, right, it charged the accused with kidnapping for allegedly forcing an e-hailing driver into a vehicle, right? What element of intent and duration must the prosecution prove to secure conviction for kidnapping in South African law?
2: There's no requirement that it must have lasted for a particular period of time. You must have taken the person, for instance. There must have been a threat. That you must have forced the person into a particular place, and the person is not agreeing to that. So without their consent, and whatever, and you doing that is unlawful. So you unlawfully remove a person. You put them somewhere
0: where they do not consent,
2: where they do not consent, do not agree, and do not have an idea of where they are going or where they are. And of course, you doing that could be in two ways. It could be by force or by deception. You see, so that's basically kidnapping. You've kidnapped that person. Sure. So sometimes we always think kidnapping is about just me. I grab you forcefully and put you.
0: Yeah.
2: No. If you don't agree, if you don't want, I put you somewhere, I take you somewhere. That fits or satisfies the elements of kidnapping.
0: So does it get worse because, you know, there's also a charge of pointing an object, you know, even though it was later discovered, Guti, the gun, so-called gun that was used was some sort of like a pellet gun, you know. And also now it's so tricky because, yes, there's pointing of an object and then there's another one of discharging an actual, like, firearm. Does it aggravate, you know, how they're going to deal with this situation? I'm sure it does.
2: Yeah. Jubjub says it was a pellet gun.
0: I'm sorry, like, allegedly, but the
2: story is interesting. Eh? I mean, it's he pointed
0: an object.
2: That's what it says. The state says he pointed a firearm and he discharged it. Those are serious crimes. Pointing a firearm is a schedule of a 5 or 6 crime. You see, that's kidnapping. Pointing a firearm is also a crime. I think there's also discharging it in public, discharging it in public is a single 5 or 6 offense. It's very serious, just like Malema. So that's what they're saying. If the state is able to prove that indeed the firearm that was used was a real firearm, not a pellet firearm,
0: it gets worse.
2: Then it's proven what that he had a firearm discharged in public, and that carries up to, I think, 15 years sentence. It's got a prescribed minimum sentence, so it's a very, very serious offense, of serious charge. Kidnapping is also a very, very serious offense.
0: I can only imagine.
2: So if really the state is able to prove those, then it's game over.
0: So let's track back a little bit, right? The accused already has some sort of a record because in 2014 he was convicted for culpable homicide, right? And if convicted of these new violent charges, how heavily will his previous record weigh during sentencing? Because, of course, it does matter whether you're a first-time offender, second, and does the time lapse of, you know, since then to now, maybe will they be grace for it? Because his 2017 parole release will it dilute this impact to some extent? To, I don't know.
2: Remember the other day we spoke about parole?
0: Yes.
2: Being on parole does not mean that your sentence is done, it's finished. You are serving a sentence, but you are serving it outside the correctional facilities. You're doing what we call community correctional supervision or community correctional. You see, so.

0: correctional service could, parole could also be revoked. There is a provision for that, because that's conditions to your parole, right? Now, if you are still serving a sentence and then you are convicted of another, or you are charged and then convicted of another sentence as serious as that one, I don't know what would happen, but to me that seems very serious. Seems like something extremely serious. So if correctional services would decide, hey, listen, we invoking our rights, we revoking the parole, you're coming back into the facilities, and then the other one is convicted. I mean, him being on parole, by the way, or whether the parole, let's assume it's, the parole is there or not there, does not mean that he may not be charged, or these charges cannot be carried forward, or he cannot be found guilty or convicted on these. He can, and they can happen simultaneously, run parallel, run next to one another, you see. And if convicted, I mean, has to go back to or inside a correctional facility.
1: Okay, we're wrapping it up. Last question. The NPA withdrew serious rape and assault charges, right? And that's in 2024 due to no reasonable prospects of successful prosecution. In this case, then, can the defense use this past withdrawal to argue a narrative of state malicious prosecution or systemic bias against their client?
0: No, I think that would be very hard to do. I mean, how do you even prove it? I mean, remember every crime is based on its own facts. And some crimes, statutory crimes, have elements to it. Or any crime for that matter has elements that makes it up. And you have to satisfy those crimes. If at that particular time the state was of the view that going ahead with the prosecution will yield to nothing, but in simple terms, when they say there's no prospects of success, it means they probably don't have enough evidence. They can see that they won't be able to go forward with this case in court. They won't win, in simple terms. I was a win. So why would you link that with this? And how, those are two different things. They're unrelated. So no, short answer is no, they can't.
1: Yeah.
0: But can a negative inference be drawn? Or about the person, I don't know, but yeah.
1: Good, tricky.
0: Yeah, it's tricky, but I mean, let's see how the case, see how it goes. I mean, even the magistrate or the judge that will be doing it has to do it with an independent, neutral mind, objective mind, and not be influenced by what happened outside or things like that. Facts of the case must speak for itself. You know, each party must do what they have to do. The other one must prove their case beyond reasonable doubt. The other one must really put up a defense to quash those allegations.
1: Yeah, no, it's going to be quite an expensive game and a very long-running game. But yet, we're back again, same time, same place next week, right?
0: Yep.
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4: The streets are cold.
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2: Yo. What a sad story.
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6: Stories making headlines. Godfrey Lebeya rejects claims that hawks interfered with the raid at Katiso Molefe's home. And Biggie Gale returns to the TRC inquiry. A very good morning. I'm Lindwe Mpanza. Former Hawks boss Godfrey Lebeya has rejected allegations that he instructed Hawks officials to disrupt a raid at the home of suspected underworld kingpin Katiso KT Molefe in December 2025. Lebeya is appearing before the Madlanga Commission, where he is responding to crime intelligence boss Dumsani Khumalo's suggestion that the Hawks were deployed to interfere with the search and seizure operation. Now, Lebeya maintains that the team responsible for planning the operation simply failed in its execution. Y News reporter Odirle Rabalao is at the Madlanga Commission and files this report.
7: Lebeya argues that the presence of multiple law enforcement agencies at Molefe's home on the day points to serious failures in the planning and coordination of the operation. He has placed the blame on the operation's leadership, saying the mission was poorly coordinated and riddled with operational shortcomings.
8: This situation reflects poorly on the effectiveness of the preparatory processes, as it suggests a lack of unified command and insufficient communication among the involved parties. Responsibility for such a lapse belongs to the overall leader of the operation. It is the duty of the operational leader to ensure that all the affected state agencies are adequately briefed.
7: He also questioned why multiple police agencies. Lebeya further testified that the failure to synchronize the activities of the various law enforcement units undermined the integrity of the operation and exposed serious weaknesses in leadership and operational oversight. For Wanyis, I am Udirile Rabalao in Tswane.
6: Moving to another commission, the TRC cases inquiry is expected to turn the spotlight back on former police minister Biggie Gale this morning as he faces cross-examination over his role in the handling of apartheid-era crimes. Gale appeared before the inquiry last month, defending his record and rejecting allegations of political interference in investigations into cases referred by the TRC. Y News reporter Leban Dashe is following the story for us.
9: Former police minister Biggie Gale previously told the inquiry that delays in investigating TRC cases during his tenure were largely due to limited resources and the immense pressure on police during preparations for the 2010 FIFA World Cup. One of the more emotional moments came when Gale was questioned about the disappearance of former MK operative Mosawenko Sisbo Pewa, who was allegedly abducted in 1987 and handed over to the security branch. Gale denied knowing more about Pewa's fate that he has disclosed, saying that he believed Pewa had gone into exile. This morning, the former minister is expected to face further detailed questioning on these and other matters as the inquiry examines whether senior police officials and political leaders interfered with or delayed the investigation and prosecution of apartheid-era crimes. For Y News, I am Lebohang Dashe in Johannesburg.
6: To this now, at least six South Africans are among those of the thousands of people who remain missing following catastrophic flash floods in Nepal. At least 165 people have been confirmed dead in Nepal and China, while authorities say 823 people remain out of contact. The Nepal Tourism Board says several South Africans traveling with the same tour agency as several British tourists are among the missing. Now, authorities in Nepal warned that the death toll could rise to more than 10,000. Red Cross's David Fisher says entire villages and market areas have been wiped out.
3: It has knocked out roads. It has knocked out bridges. There are some areas that are still not accessible to us, about which we're very, very worried. But the Nepal Red Cross, with support from the International Federation of Red Cross and Red Crescent Societies, has been working with the Nepal Army and the police in rescue and immediate relief for affected people. We don't have official figures yet for the death toll, but we're very, very worried that it will be mounting in the days to come. You may have seen some of the images. This wave came without warning, very high, very strong. I myself visited this area along the border just a few months ago, and it is extremely narrow. There's simply nowhere to run.
6: Recapping your top story this hour. Former Hawks boss Godfrey Lebeya has rejected allegations that he instructed Hawks officials to disrupt a raid at the home of suspected underworld kingpin Kadiso Katie Mulifi on the 6th of December last year. Do follow us on X and on Instagram at YFM for Y News. I'm Lindy Wimbanza.
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10: Of 11. Thank you so much, Mambanza, for that beautiful news update. We have a look at your roads. We kick it off all the way on the R21 northbound. There's a stationary vehicle just after the ramp from Griffiths Road. And we take it all the way to the N1 southbound. The R roadworks are just before Ibuklu interchange. So kindly do drive with caution. In 12 eastbound, roadworks once more just before Clip River Drive. And on the R21 southbound, another stationary vehicle just after Enelmer Pierce Drive. Bedford View, N12, R24 westbound. Slow moving traffic on both routes towards Ikolulis interchange. And we wrap it up all the way on the N1 northbound. Roadworks, of course, just before the N12 east at the Maroka bypass. All right. That's about it for your traffic. Next update coming through on the Lunch League. But for now, more music coming your way. If there's anything you feel we may or we might have missed, kindly, please, do let us know using the hashtag YTraffic across our social media platforms and our Y World app. It's the final hour of the show. It is a Thursday, so there's a business that's being uplifted.
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0: Sabrina Claudio coming through with Black Coffee. This one is called Subconsciously, and it brings us to 19 minutes after the hour 11. Something really amazing needs to happen on the last hour of the show on a beautiful Thursday. What is that exactly? This one is called The Biz Lab. And we're wrapping up Women's Month with a business you didn't think you needed on speed dial. Now, of course, as of next week, it is my birth month, so it makes all the sense in the world to have them on speed dial now more than ever. 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So cute, so moist. Stick around, you're going to know all about it.
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3: Come on.
5: You already know what time it is. Your boy Flame Fleazy Fuego. If you don't know about it, go read about it.
3: Hey!
6: I told you.
3: Chanile!
6: We were never going to get to that level. If you don't know about it, we were never going to get there.
5: Me and the city are dropping a dream project.
6: Really?
5: Yeah. And we're not supposed to tell y'all, but hey, man, you got it.
4: You got Come it on. Your first.
5: Yeah, we dropped on Y. So, yeah, me and the city are dropping a joint project, and I'm also dropping an R&B album.
6: Oh?
5: Yeah.
6: That's special.
3: That's crazy.
6: Me, Steady, Imali is out. What's next?
4: Yeah, just like Flame said, we're going to be dropping a joint tape, and we're going to be throwing an event as well. So
3: nice.
5: Look out, get
4: that. Yeah, look out for that.
3: We need that space, bro.
4: So yeah, expect more mixes from me, more live mixes, more music, and yeah, that's what's next for me, bro.
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There's no problem when the answer is why. The Glow Up, Monday to Friday, 9 a.m. to 12 p.m. on Why. I wish this night would last forever.

0: copy. Gang here with me, know they slide into the function. 100 years later and the sky is recording me.
1: The song is called Nights Like This. Of course, it's Planet Giza. They bring us to 28 minutes after the hour 11. Still the Globe on OI. 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It is a Thursday once again. It is the

0: Biz Lab, right? And if there's something you should know, is that we call it the Biz Lab because we don't just interview business owners from all walks of life, but we also put them to the test. It's going to be quite exciting. Let's do it.
1: Karen, giving the city the ultimate glow up. Only on Y.
0: Right now, today, it is really one of those rare occasions where we have founding sisters. Like, they literally look like fraternal twins. Like, they're kind of identical, but you're fraternal twins.
2: Yes, we are.
0: That was so cool. Like, oh. You literally are. Okay, that's great. I was like, oh, no, maybe there's a 2-year, 1-year difference.
2: No.
0: But you actually are fraternal twins. All right. Is it safe to say the Dubé sisters?
2: Yes.
0: Yay! The Dubé sisters are in the house. To kick things off, we play a little game. It's a quick fire round of questions to check how well you know your own business and what your intentions for your own business are. So it's really fun. It's really about the trajectory of your business and, you know, your aspirations. It's going to be fun. Yes. 30 seconds on the clock. I'm putting you under pressure. So are you going to alternate answering in between each other?
2: Yes.
0: So one each, you're going to bounce off. Who starts first?
2: Whoever speaks first.
0: Oh, whoever feels more competent to answer the question in the moment. Okay, that's perfect. I love that. 30 seconds on the clock. Let's get ready in 2, 3, 2, 1. Let's go. Who is your exact target customer?
2: Everyone.
0: What problem do you solve in one sentence?
2: What problem do we solve in one sentence?
0: Come on. Decoration without worrying.
2: Convenience.
0: Yes, there we go. What makes you different from your competitors?
2: We are a 2-team person, so that means we are quicker to do the decor. And we're perfectionists as well.
0: What's your monthly revenue goal?
2: Goal. 25.
0: What's one business mistake you made this year?
2: We haven't made any mistakes.
0: Oh!
2: We double check everything. We go there with extra stuff. We never make mistakes.
0: You literally did say, we're perfectionists.
2: We are.
0: What mistakes do you want us to make? And I think it's one of the most amazing things in business because you don't want to drop the standard in any way, right?
2: Exactly.
0: Lovely to have you guys, especially as we wrap up Women's Month. Very exciting to have some cute blood, young blood in the space. So we go straight into, your business. Whose idea, honestly, was this? And when did you officially start making money from it after deciding that you are brave enough to go and pursue it?
2: Okay, so it was my idea. And then my sister is more of the executionist. So it was my idea. We saw it on Instagram and I was like, the market this side, they don't really do it this side. So we then started doing it. And what else did you ask?
0: Yeah, so you said whose idea was it?
2: It was my idea.
0: But she executed.
2: Perfectly.
0: Ah, yes. So okay, we've got the dreamer and the maker and the doer.
2: Yes.
0: Perfect combination
2: of the maker.
0: Good question.
2: Yeah.
0: Just the dreamer. I like that. So what's the first conversation that you had about starting this kind of business? Because you did say a little bit earlier that you're like, okay, fine, we see a gap in the market about actually doing this. But what was the actual conversation and what did it breed?
2: So we didn't think about it. When my sister saw the post, it was like, maybe say a Tuesday. And I did a poster with the price list
3: the same day.
0: I love.
2: She took and pictures from posters. It on TikTok and it trended.
3: Same time.
2: It blew up and we
3: it didn't take time for us to start making money.
2: Yeah.
0: So I see this. Okay, so wait, who's Shanice, who's Chantel?
2: I'm Shanice, she's Chantel.
0: Ah, so Chantel is the brains.
2: Yes.
0: And Shanice is the dreamer. And then together you just really make this amazing setting
2: combo
0: of scenes.
2: Yes.
0: I love that. Okay, so what fascinated you the most about intimate deco planning, because I really do feel like when you think, the market right now, value, we think the bigger parties like Mshado, Mcimbi. But if you want a cute hotel room thing or a cute office thing, it's really so difficult because the ones that do bigger functions find this insignificant. And the thing is about doing something so small is that you need to have meticulous attention to detail.
2: Yes.
0: So tell us, walk us through what fascinated you about doing it on this scale?
2: Because we thought it's easy to start. We didn't need much capital to start, and that's why we could start as fast as we did.
3: Yeah.
0: Yeah. You really are the human calculator.
2: Yes.
0: She sounds like the. She even sounds like a money-making machine. Kling, kling, yes. Kling, kling. I thought about this. I already figured this out, okay? Yeah. So which part of the business does each sister love or lead?

0: more towards? We already know Shanti's sisters is about the guap. Like, what's the guap? Where the guap at?
1: What can I say? Chantal's more towards the money side, for sure.
0: So operations.
1: Operations, even placements of the balloons and stuff. She's there. And then I'm more of the creative one. Like, I just think, oh, yeah, let's do this. Yeah.
0: Nice.
1: Chantal, yeah.
0: So you're the one that brings the spirit and the vibrance to.
1: Yes.
0: You bring the life to it. And she's more of the logical thinker. Yes. So when you think, Shanice is just thinking, okay, Kala man, nice,
1: yes,
0: cute.
1: Like this,
0: and
1: Shanice
0: is like, okay.
1: Spread them out.
0: So
1: Chantal's
0: it needs
1: more
0: to
1: like,
0: make
1: yeah,
0: sense.
1: The lines have. Yes. Yeah, yeah, yeah.
0: I literally saw the picture in my head. Okay, so take us through all the services that you offer and share that incredible price list that went viral.
1: Yes. So we do offer baby showers, birthday celebrations, anniversaries, you name it, even if it's
2: proposals.
1: Just a, yes, even if it's just a women's month celebration, we are there. Mm. We do everything. Yes, restaurant setups as well. We provide everything. And then for the price list, my sister's going to take that one.
0: Yeah, the money is always her thing. So how are we looking? I mean, it went viral for a reason. That's what I'm assuming, you know.
1: Yes.
0: It means, whoa, perfectly priced. Whoa, I think, because also you're selling excess. You know,
1: exactly.
0: Someone who feels they couldn't really have that kind of celebration for themselves. And the budget is quite smaller than, an opulent big event.
1: Exactly.
0: So how are those prices looking like? What damage are you doing to our pockets?
1: So I think it went viral because at the time when we started, we were making cakes. So our packages had cakes in them. And I think the prices were pretty much reasonable.
2: Mm-hmm.
1: Yeah, so
2: and then,
1: I think that made us set apart and different from the others.
2: And for now, today, our prices range from $650 to $1,250 for the bedroom setups. And then for all the parties, lumber parties and stuff, it's from $1,500 going up to $5,000.
0: So like maybe if it's like a penthouse, of course it's going to be like $5,000 because you're doing more rooms and stuff like that.
1: Yeah,
0: okay,
1: yeah.
0: I really do like it. I think for me, it's giving access to a lot of us.
1: Uh-huh.
0: What's a young $1,500 if you just want to look good for the gram on your
1: birthday?
0: You know what I'm saying? On the other side of this, we go back with the Duvet Twins to have this conversation. If you know that you want to set the scene for your special date, stay close.
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7: You heard it here first. 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

0: Hip shaker tested, Y approved. Here's another banger. Karen Mthethwa on Y.
1: If you send me the location, then I'll be right there. 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

0: Less, just to the right, raps to the left. 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Batch full of dogs with the 16's vets.
1: If you send me the location, then I'll be right there. To make her come check you, my bitch. 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And my dog is on probation. Another 5 years.

0: Oh man, playing you some Dave and some Burna Boy at exactly 43 minutes after the hour 11. We're setting the scene with the Dubai Twins. Let me tell you something. It's actually the first time in my life I've actually met fraternal twins. Like, it's a concept I knew about in life sciences, but I'm just like, oh my God, it's actually a real thing. We always actually always confusing people that aren't even twins to begin with. And now... yeah, yeah, I'm with fraternal twins. So we go back into everything that has to do with the business, right? I've got more interesting questions to ask because, I mean, it is an interesting, you know, yeah, business. What's the hardest occasion you have had to set up or, like, fix up for, you know? Maybe, I don't know what the problem could have been. Like, maybe it was maybe too big, or maybe the client didn't give you a great description, yes, of what you're working for, and then now you're like... they're underwhelmed and you're overwhelmed because, yes, like, oh, me, I didn't have enough balloons or whatever for this. And you made it seem like it's, yeah, not as big as it is. But now you're not happy with, yeah, how we've covered the space because you didn't give us enough to work with.
1: Yeah. So that has happened a lot. Either the ceiling is too high. Sometimes the ceiling is too high. You can't even put, even if the balloons were helium, still they wouldn't get up there. Or sometimes there's load shedding. There's no electricity. Mind you, our packages have like 100 balloons. So imagine...
0: how are you blowing all of those balloons, manually?
1: 100 balloons.
0: I would lose my mind.
1: But you know what? We always work it out. You know, we have to.
0: Women in business. I love it. What has been the biggest challenge for you thus far? I mean, of course, we do touch on, you know, clients not properly setting the scene for you, or not giving you the great measurements, yeah, you know, ceiling differences. Yeah. But like other challenges that you go through, I mean, running the business as sisters, that could be challenging as well because it's like... ish, I can't hurt you like I would, yes, another person. I need, exactly, to be considerate, even if I'm not really happy with the quality of work you're putting out in this instance. Mm-hmm. I also have great context of your life and the kind of person you are. Does that, yeah, maybe sometimes get into the flow of things and make things a little bit difficult?
1: No, it,
0: no,
1: doesn't.
0: Oh, I like how they went.
1: We never, because we never not have the same idea. I mean, sometimes she does tone down my ideas a bit. Because, you know, I'm over exaggerated sometimes. But we never really fight. If I say, Shanti, I feel like this should be like this, she'd be like, oh, okay, let's fix it. And then sometimes she's like, no, Shani, I think I like it like this. And then it's just, this is just how it goes.
0: You know what I hear in my head? Chantel's like, Shani, you just rata your mouth. Just give me a chance to think. And you're like, no, but sparkles and balloons, yes, and cute things. I mean, I love that as well. Do you guys still do offer the cakes?
1: No, we don't.
0: You're just like, girl, we just go, please. We're just setting the scene. We're not feeding the, yeah, scene. All right, that also works. I mean, are there any plans of expansion and growing beyond where you are in this moment? Maybe sometime in the future, I might be like, hey, we might just add the cake with the deco. What's up?
1: No.
0: What else? Maybe you could do something else.
2: We are, though, looking into, like, bigger experiences, like, okay, weddings.
0: Hey,
2: tables, chairs, because we haven't really ventured into that right now.
0: But
2: we
0: are so looking forward to getting that, like a bigger footprint and getting bigger.
2: Yes,
0: hey, yeah, let's go do business. Thus, I see you. What makes you different and unique from all the intimate deco businesses that are currently flooding, you know, the social media space? I mean, you went viral for a reason. I'm asking this question because I can see you are capable and clearly you are doing something correct. Without obviously exposing your flavor, but what just keeps you booked and busy?
1: We're just different. The way we set up is different from other people. I mean, I don't mean to be shady, but they do take
0: not tell your truth,
1: us,
0: girl.
1: They for sure take inspo for us. And for slumber parties, there's no one right now in the game doing slumber parties like us.
0: Aish.
1: Yeah.
0: Aish. Did you hear that?
1: Yeah. And we don't say, now we have 30 balloons, so we're gonna keep it at that. No, if the space requires more, we do,
2: we
1: add more.
2: Add no extra charge, no, because extra at charge, the end of the day, it's our work that we're putting out there.
1: Yeah.
2: So.
0: Focus. I will retain this client. I will retain, you know, the legitimacy of my business and the, yeah, view at which, and the experience,
1: yeah,
0: right, at which I give people. That's amazing. Look, there could be a listener, mm-hmm, who's listening and who's just so enticed by the idea of having two beautiful twins just give her an experience, or him, you know, because boys as well come when they matter.
1: Yeah.
0: And they're just like, I want to hear more about this and what exactly, like... paint me a picture of what I'll be, you know, experiencing once you send me an invoice. So I'm giving you 30 seconds on the clock to give us an elevator pitch. Sell your business in a way you never have before. I am giving you 30 seconds of free airtime.

0: No pressure.
1: Wait, please repeat your question.
0: Sell your business in 30 seconds. Just that. That's it. I'm giving you 30 seconds. Sell your business the best way you can. If you just want to say, woohoo, damn, I don't know. But 30 seconds is what I'm giving you. You must just let me know when you're ready. Chantel, I trust you. Sell the business.
1: I trust it too.
0: Let's go. Are you ready?
1: Guys, come on.
0: Come on, guys. 30 seconds. Come on. Let's go. Let's move. We got this. 1, 2, 3. 30 seconds starts now. Let's go.
1: Okay. We are 21-year-old girls who started their own business. It's a balloon decorating business, lumber parties, anything to do with balloons. We never just do the work for the sake of doing the work. We make sure that we love our work. Even if it means that we have to put in more work, if we have the time, we are definitely doing beautiful work. Yeah.
2: Guaranteed.
1: And I think that's what keeps our customers coming back. Because more of our customers are customers that come back.
0: In record time. Like, I think one of the biggest things in business is to have people on retainer, you know.
1: Yes.
0: Always have your clients come back, because I think if you don't have repeat clients, it means you're doing something wrong.
1: Yes.
0: Right? So it means you've got it figured out. Yeah. Can't believe you're just 21 years old. That is insane. At this point, the world is your oyster.
1: Yeah.
0: We cannot wait to see more of your work. For people that are also hearing you in this moment, how can we find you? How can we reach you? Social media, email addresses, all that and more.
1: Yeah. So our TikTok is Set The Scene Official. Instagram is settthescene.co, and WhatsApp phone numbers, it's 062-487-4428.
0: You need to say that again?
1: Everything?
0: No, the number.
1: Oh, 062-487-4428.
0: Okay, we're giving someone a chance to write it down in case,
1: yeah,
0: you know, you missed it the first time. All right, that's perfect. Yeah. Ladies, all the best with all that you do. Of course, we'll continue setting the scene with you.
1: Yes.
0: And we hope, you know, you continue to elevate people's private and personal experiences. You guys are doing amazing. Okay. Why stick around on the other side of this? It's almost news with Lindu and Buzz, and then me, I say goodbye.
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1: Awesome!
2: 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Nahana Rabatana on the 28th of August at Drama Pretoria. Talking Shakes and Lens, Chengu Lengu, Goldie, Venom, Rari, Lesedi the DJ, and more. 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

0: A song that best speaks to me. 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I see Kabza of the Small also on it. DJ Mapuri, so at Tattoo Hearts, I can hear you, baby. It's Tattoo Abafana. The best thing to ever happen in this world is Abafana. Whether you like it or not, Mara, still, this is a Puma Pambili.
1: The best thing.
0: The best thing to ever happen in this world
1: best
0: is Abafana.
1: It's a bit much.
0: No, 100%. I'm not going to deny it. And no one else is going to deny it. We Abatanda Abafana as much as
1: Best.
0: Abatanda Abafana.
1: Best.
0: Best thing to ever happen in this world
1: no
0: is Abafana.
1: Ways.
0: Is on you, Kelvin Mumutulanga. Tattoo Hearts is also on DJ Maporisa. Come on.
1: And they're not saying a single thing positive. Can you hear Tattoo Hearts is crying? Gubushungu. Nothing positive to say at all.
0: Good afternoon, my captain. Happy Thirsty Thursday. Oh, man, what a great way to kickstart the show. It is the Lunch League, the best lunch show, emhlabeni, right here on the big Unstoppable Y. 22 minutes past the hour, 12 p.m. From now until 3 p.m., we're going to be hanging out with you, my captain, doing what we do best, making you laugh, you know, having conversation, playing games, and also having some cool people to come in studio and have a chat with us. If you're here for the first time, welcome, congratulations, you've made the right decision. And if you've always rocking with us, Tanayami, we're back again. My name is C-A-D-D-Y, pronounced Caddy, and I'm not rolling dolo.
1: Kamalamu flaws a pause, a pause, a lama pause to all the Kaiser Chiefs fans. I hope you guys are okay. Wow. What's going on over there in the Naturena?
0: What do you think the issue is?
1: They need to get a new keeper.
0: I don't think that would be the issue as well.
1: There are many issues at that club, but let's at least try to start somewhere. And I'm saying start right at the back because, wow.
0: Listen, it's fine. Don't act like you guys have never been here. You've been here before.
2: Oh, we're cooking now.
3: It's the Lunch League on Y.
1: I want to talk about relationships, Caddy. And
0: oh,
1: no,
0: my gosh.
1: No, not those type of relationships.
0: Oh.
1: Talking about the relationships with family. Now, when you get to a position in your life where you are financially capable of doing certain things at home,
0: mm-hmm.
1: right? It then puts you in a position where now you are sort of, what's the correct English word? You are someone that becomes important in the family because people want to be able to rely on you
0: yes.
1: financially because they know that you have the means.
0: Yeah, boy.
1: I have a family member. We're not even close. We're related. Because our mothers are siblings.
0: Okay.
1: But I have a family member who, he doesn't ask for like ridiculous amounts of money, like give me a 5K.

0: or a 10k. No. He'll ask for small amounts of money. Stand ukuthi kunjani ukuthi uhlale ungasebenzi, for example, uhlale ungabi namali, for example, you have bills to pay at the end of the month but you can't afford it.
1: I've been in that situation. I've played my part in people, you know, borrowing people money, and I've learned ukuthi like it needs to stop, especially with family, because those are the people who take advantage. They borrow the most money. They are the ones who will make you, who will guilt trip you and be like, no, umtanagini. Also, you'd rather make me, let me suffer. Family, nemali. Please.
0: Listen, captains, we want you to come through on the Y app. Does a family member owe you money? Is that considered real debt? Or do you just write it off because haibo sabantwana bomuntu? Come on.
1: Angeke.
0: Come through on the Y app.
2: Yo, what up, please, bees?
0: What up?
2: Fresh bouquets.
1: Yo.
2: Check this. Nice simple phone, nane. First of all, I'm not going to give you an amount, and like a ridiculous amount. I want, I talk about the amount, like, or, even if like I don't, like, it doesn't, it's not going to come back, like, I'm going to just be fine. I want, yeah, and then automatically I write it off, but know that, no, like, you're not getting anything from now on.
1: Yeah, it's a good thing, teen.
0: Yeah.
1: Once. Or if sifuna ukuboleka imali as a family, then we need to open an account. Sonke sifake imali khona. Angisho we know ukuthi umalume akasebenzi and umalume is always asking us for money. Then let's all open an account for umalume. Angisho sifemele. Yisho sifuna
0: ukumncane. But here's the thing. Let's say now, imagine this. Let's say as siblings, you're my sibling, right? As siblings, there are three of us.
1: Yes.
0: The three of us, one makes an exceptional amount of money. Mm-hmm. So let's say oyi-one uhola about 100,000 a month.
1: Sure.
0: Always two uhola 8.5 per month.
1: Okay.
0: Always three akasebenzi nhlobo. Right? Lowest two uhola 8.5 nalo angasebenzi. Banabantwana oyi-one unabantwana bayi 3 omunye unomntwana oyi-one lo ongasebenzi. Wena 100k awuna mntwana. Now you're suggesting that we should open a bank account for that one family member oshayekile.
1: Yebo.
0: How do we now contribute to this bank account? Because you've got 100K. The other one's got 8.5. The other one doesn't work. How are we all going to contribute? Because you're making the most money. So it makes sense for you to pay for everything.
1: No, why? Well, budgets. How did I get to where I'm at with making 100K?
0: Because maybe your career pays a lot of money.
1: Yeah, I'm sure Nabo, their careers will pay them a lot of money if they put their minds together and they work hard and they go look for a job out there and they make means.
0: Okay, I found a job. I work at a retail store.
1: Sure.
0: That's what I'm doing right now with my life.
1: Amazing.
0: Yes. Wena, you're a freelancer. You work at the biggest news station in the country, the biggest pop culture show in Africa. You're an actor. You're a voiceover artist. You've got endorsements. You're killing it on social media.
1: Sure.
0: And then our last sibling is unemployed. How do we come to a point where all of us are able to contribute the same amount of money?
1: Sizobona ukuthi senza kanjani. So budgeta, sitshele laba nabanye, ngisho nenye family ukuthi guys, at the end of the month sonke sikhipha ama 50 randi sifaka ku account ukuthi sizonikeza lo mtwana lo ongasebenzi.
0: And also
1: another thing about family, my success is my success. Like, it is only for me. I'm making the money. Like, I put in the work to make the money. Abanye abantu, they like to relax because they know ukuthi my older brother is making 100k. I'm not going to look for a job. Ngizohlala ekhaya, if ngifuna imali ngizomfonela ngicela imali. That is the problem.
0: Some people isimo
1: mpethu. Ayi, angeko.
0: Like, I've got that degree. I went to school. Or maybe I didn't even get the opportunity to go to school like you did. Now I'm expected to be on the same level as you financially, when at the moment all I'm doing ngikhole 8.5 mntana ngisebenza stolo.
1: You know what? Also mamela, as an adult ngizocabanga ukuthi okay, maybe at the end of the month ngizothenga grocer and I'll buy things that are needed for you. Like, that will be my responsibility as a family member. Okunye ukuthi ufuna imali yokuthenga i-airtime, ufuna imali yokuhamba nabangani bakho, ufuna ukugibela i-taxi, so you're gonna go to Pretoria to Club Y. Yay, angisingeni. That is on you.
0: But unemployed people deserve to be happy too. So because angisebenzi mina ngideserve ukuthi ngiyophuma nabangani bami.
1: What happened to you?
0: Ngicela ungiboleke imali ngiyothenga amabhodlela ngi-enjoy nami ngizizwe ukuthi ngiwumuntu.
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2: You know my mom can borrow as much money as she wants. Ngeke ngithi ngicela imali yami, baby girl, never.
1: Same, I would never. If anything, I encourage my mom, like, you know, you can ask me
2: yes.
1: if you need anything. 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I'm right here.
2: All the time. 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
1: Anytime, come through, mama. Listen, captains, we're having the conversation. Sikhuluma ngefamily. Like umuntu wayini mayikoloda imali isikoloda leso, like I don't believe so.
2: Hey, ifuna ukubhadala
1: kanjani?
2: Hi.
1: Kanjani?
2: You can't be writing off.
1: It's not real debt. Guys, like, does a family member, like, can they owe you money? Is that considered debt? Or do you just write it off because, come on, we're family at the end of the day? Come through on the Y app and drop us a voice note.
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2: I love the fact that even though we didn't make it any further during the WEFCON, Banyana kept that fighting spirit alive, and we beat Nigeria 2-1, of course, to make sure that we secure a spot in that qualifiers as we go into the International World Cup that will be taking place in Brazil in 2027. Of course, we also have the Olympic qualifiers coming through in October 2026. So I think the girls are a shining example of resilience and how you should never back down, even though you have one obstacle in your way. Perhaps your obstacle gets the better of you.
1: Yeah.
2: You need to keep your head up and keep moving. And we defeated our biggest ops.
1: Yeah.
2: Whether it's Bafana Bafana or Banyana Banyana, everyone knows that there's that great rivalry between Nigeria and South Africa. So for the girls to be able to beat Nigeria 2-1. Like, that is huge, and we
1: that
2: should definitely be celebrating the girls, because that was absolutely fantastic.
1: Yeah, big shout out to Stay Free for making sure we're today backing the girls. The hashtag keeping them locked in is absolutely amazing, because, you know, it shows that we're still behind Banyana Banyana. We're celebrating their determination, their confidence, resilience when it comes to women in sports. And yeah, a big shout out to South Africa. You guys are doing amazing by supporting the girls, and I know when it comes to the FIFA Women's World Cup, we're going to be amazing. It's going to be great.
2: And as I said, before we head over to those qualifiers, of course, there are 10 teams in total, Caddy, in that qualifying tournament. We have a very big one coming through as well, the Olympic qualifiers in October of 2026. Now, we're going to be focusing on our second round home and away Olympic qualifiers against Madagascar.
1: Crazy!
2: It's going to be crazy. And there's so many opponents in the Olympics as well. And through the keeping them locked in hashtag Stay Free continues to stand behind Banyana Banyana and celebrate their determination. Like I said, Caddy, it's that confidence, that resilience that the girls have in football and in sports in general, where we as South Africans need to rally behind them and show them that we're backing them as well as they go out to battle, not only for the Olympic qualifiers but also for the FIFA Intercontinental Playoffs taking place in November as well as in December.
1: Thank you, guys. Thank you. Stay locked in with the Lunch League. Of course, this is a show. 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You know what? When the pressure is on, confidence matters, and that's why Stay Free, powered by 8-hour leak lock technology, is helping keep our national finest team focused on their performance for, you know, the latest Bafana Bafana news, WEFCON updates, match results, and all the goals. Stay tuned to the Lunch League, because we have the 411. We'll make sure we give you all that you need. 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
1: Oh my God!
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2: We're talking. 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

0: Beautiful vocals of a Odile coming through with Gaslight 101. Right here on the Big Unstoppable Y. Good afternoon. Happy Thirsty Thursday.
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0: 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Hashtag keep them locked in.
1: Two sandwiches enter the lunch bar. Sorry, says the bartender. We don't serve food here. 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

0: Emeli, that's why I told my family I'm not going to call him Missani.
1: Young Tol,
0: I told my lumu kabane no ban ban to zaktala. 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
1: Angtol?
2: Esh, I don't know, man. I don't know.
1: It's at the advantage
2: know.
1: Too much.
2: I don't know.
1: And I know there's a line, man. It's a very thin line. Mara, if there's a big line,
2: why is there a line? There should not be a line. This is your family member. Why is there a line?
3: You guys in Nangchugara, because I just hooked up my brother with a job, and he just started being absent. I'm the only one who works, so taking care of six people, it's just crazy. And then who leaves that job for no apparent reason.
1: Yabo.
3: And then uzocela imali kimi futhi.
1: You see, this is what family does.
2: That is crazy.
1: They take advantage. It's because you didn't work for it. You didn't go through the blood, the sweat, and the tears to get the job. So it's easy for you to be like, I'm flying here, I'm 17. At the end of the month.
2: Yeah, but as my sibling, and then you want to come and ask me for money, you are being ridiculous.
4: Time to have a proper inquest at this age, because these matters have been delayed. You know, they were recommended, including the Biko one, after the TRC for prosecution or further investigation, and that didn't happen. That's why you have the Kambepe Commission. We are here now. We will let God do that a little bit. Is that he's got other commitments. Now, we are beholden to court, not to this particular judicial officer. And in fact, I am very concerned now about the matter before this judicial officer. Now, we are empowered, of course, with instruments to deal with
5: the outbreak of the Bundibugyo strain of Ebola. Uganda's government declared in July that the country was free of the disease, which had resulted in 2 deaths and 20 confirmed cases. Following the declaration, the WHO monitored the country to ensure that the entire chain of the transmission had been eliminated. Permanent Secretary for Uganda's Health Ministry, Dinana Atwine.
6: Uganda, we had declared earlier, because we had assessed, we had used science, we had assessed the risk, we had assessed the whole chain of transmission and the dynamics of importation of the virus in the country, and we knew that we were free from Ebola. That was the basis we declared. However, WHO had to wait, because that's the process, that is the guideline, that's what it says. But for us, we were really free from Ebola at that time when we declared.
5: Meanwhile, neighboring Democratic Republic of Congo is not yet in the clear, with confirmed cases surpassing the 5,500 mark this week, and authorities warning that the cases may still rise. Recapping your top story this hour, cross-examination at the TRC cases inquiry has exposed a deep moral clash over state funding for apartheid perpetrators. Be sure to follow us on X and on Instagram at YFM for Y News. I'm Ralebogha Nke.
1: Thank you, Ria. Catch you again at 2 p.m.
2: Sure thing.
7: Jamming in traffic with Y.
2: Alrighty, my captain, let's find out what's happening in and around Johannesburg on your roads. On the M1 southbound, there's been an incident after the ramp to the N1, N3 south. And then moving straight out to the M2 in Crown, there's currently queuing traffic between the Crown Interchange and Main Reef Road. In Edenvale, on the R24 westbound, there's slow-moving traffic towards the N12 highway merge. And then on the N14, in Lanseria, as you head eastbound, expect queuing traffic near the Petroport services. Let's take it out once again to the N1 southbound, where there's currently some roadworks taking place at Sam Rand Avenue, and then taking it out to the N17 eastbound in Boksburg. There are roadworks with traffic restrictions at Rondebult Road. Lastly, 012 Pitori on the N4 Makwena Highway. As you head eastbound, there are roadworks with traffic restrictions towards Dr. Swanepoel Road. We are at YFM Traffic on X. If you have any updates in your area,

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1: Nadia,

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0: but my kids are.
1: It's Jeremiah coming through with J. Cole with Planes. One of my favorite songs, man. I can't wait to see J. Cole and witness him on stage in South Africa. I hope he performs the song.
2: He has to. He has to perform. Like, there are a couple of songs that J. Cole cannot leave without performing.
1: And this is one.
2: And this one is right there. Yep.
1: 100%. It is the Lunch League, 12 to 3, 21 minutes past the hour, 1 p.m. on a thirsty Thursday. Good afternoon. You know what time it is?
3: Warning. Listening may result in excessive head bobbing. Why?
1: It's time for the perfect plate. Now, everyone has that one meal they'd recommend without hesitation. But today, we're flipping the script. Instead of asking food lovers, we're asking the people who know food best.
2: Yes, welcome to the perfect plate. Like Caddy said, this is where we invite chefs and cooks to present one dish they believe best represent their passion, their creativity, and their kitchen.
1: Yes, and today's guest isn't holding back. Botle Baloyi, aka Chef B, founder of Taste Buds and Co., is serving up a poke bowl packed with color, texture, and flavor, featuring coconut basmati rice, chicken breasty, pineapple red slaw, black beans, avo radish.
2: Now, if you know me, Caddy, you know that I love myself a good poke.
1: Yeah.
2: Where you get to, you know, put a whole bunch of different ingredients together to make your perfect poke bowl. And the bowl is finished with a Japanese yum yum sauce, which brings everything together. So today, Chef B is here to tell us what makes her poke bowl so special, from the ingredients that she's chosen to the flavors and also the creativity behind the dish. And Caddy, I can already tell you, yum yum sauce, I feel like she's won my heart.
1: You love yum yum sauce?
2: I love yum yum sauce.
1: I'm about to taste it today and find out what it tastes like, Jani. But of course, Chef B's opportunity is to convince us, and more importantly, you, my captain, ukuthi kahle kahle ipoke bowl yakhe deserves the title of being the perfect plate.
2: Now, here's where you come in, my captain. You're not judging how it tastes because you can't taste the poke. But
1: unless Wumilimpopo and Shangi.
2: But what you can do, my captain, is judge from Chef B's story, her passion, her presentation, her creativity, and whether you think she's convinced you enough to make this poke bowl deserve the title.
1: So listen closely, because once you've heard Chef B's pitch, we want you to come through and send through those voice notes on the Y app telling us whether she convinced you ukuthi plate like her is the perfect plate.
2: We chat to Chef B in just a bit. I'm already, I can smell the chicken from here.
1: I just want to get the food in my mouth.
2: I saw avocado as well. Like, this is going to be incredible.
1: This is probably your favorite, like, ingredients, isn't it?
2: Avocado. Yeah. Like, please.
1: Ngiyakubona. Well, let's go taste it, and we'll have Chef B in the building to convince us why her plate is the perfect plate.
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6: Guys, mina ngikhala ngejabulisa mfethu. 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
3: Is there no cure for that?
7: 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We can't go to the doctor in between. You can't, unfortunately. 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Number two, Bandabadala, please stop listening to TikTok.
3: Volume
7: number 15. Yeah, Rasalefon.
3: In public.
7: Yeah, Rasalefon. Listening to music on a speakerphone was cool in 2007. Samsung E250,
3: yes.
7: Make it even louder.
3: Yes.
7: Trust me, I'm an OG. I've been there. But now, guys, just not my headphones. 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

Your aura is heard and felt. 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Happy Women's Month. Why?

0: This is a song coming through with Kabza the Small. Nkuluma Nomahu. DJ Maporisa also in this one, the musical chef. This one is Tadal Ndumandu.
1: You need to pick a side.
0: What do you mean?
1: You need to decide where you are.
0: I can
1: are
0: be
1: you
0: wherever,
1: in Paris or in Paris?
0: I can be wherever I want in life. You know? I can do wherever I want in life.
1: You need to decide.
0: Sometimes if Furugul is see brown on a Tuesday, ngasidla. If Furugul is see green on a Wednesday, ngasidla. It's my life, okay? And I love Mahu, okay?
1: How much did you love her?
0: Like, enough to, like, marry her one day.
1: Interesting.
0: I got the opportunity.
1: Good luck bumping that queue. Because there are a lot of men that feel the way you do.
0: 32 minutes past the hour, 1 p.m. on a thirsty Thursday. Of course, this is The Lunch League.
2: We're cooking now.
3: It's The Lunch League on Y.
1: Now, everyone has that one meal that they would recommend without hesitation. And today, we're flipping the script because instead of asking food lovers, we're asking people who know food best.
0: Yes, and in the building today, we've got Chef B. Now, she's here to convince us whether her plate is the perfect plate. So, sibuyanga ngaphandle ukuyodla iplate elihlabanayo. It's called in English a poke bowl. Is it a poke?
1: Poke.
0: Oh, it's not a poke.
1: Poke, no. Chef?
4: Poke bowl.
0: Poke, poke, gafana. Yeah, so iplate elihlabanayo.
1: Okay, wow. Katie, we'll allow you to have that one.
0: So, that was a very delicious plate, very healthy, I gotta say. I need you to tell us exactly what was inside. I know Floza was drooling over some of the things that were there.
1: I remember all the ingredients.
0: You see?
1: That's how delicious it was.
0: Do you want me to name the ingredients?
1: Okay, what do you remember, buddy?
0: So, I know there was avo, there was black beans, there was pineapple.
1: There was a slaw, a pineapple slaw.
0: Yes,
1: yeah.
0: So a pineapple slaw is like pineapple with red cabbage and carrots. Yes. And then I don't know what sauce it was, but was it their sauce?
1: Yum-yum sauce.
0: Yum-yum sauce. And then what else? And then crazy easy, though, isn't crop. It's people apparently using this.
1: There was radish.
0: Radish.
1: There was chicken.
0: Chicken, yes.
1: As well. Mm-hmm. And the yum-yum sauce was mixed with a bit of soy sauce. And then we had sticky rice. And
0: yes.
1: We had some garnish.
0: Mm-hmm.
1: Yeah.
0: Whoever's coming to my place for dinner, they're in for a treat.
1: Oh, they're going to feel fantastic after having that because it's a meal that you don't feel guilty having. Mm-hmm. It has a lot of components in it. A lot of different things come together.
0: Yeah.
1: And one spoon can fit a little bit of everything, which is what makes it so delicious.
0: Yes. Chef B, thank you so much for that amazing plate. Tell us, for somebody who has no idea who you are, they're hearing you for the first time, tell us about, you know, yourself and your food journey. Where did it all start?
4: Hi, guys. So, I am Botle, known as Chef B, and recently I have a new nickname.
0: Okay.
4: I got it last year.
0: Okay.
4: It's Chef Kaofela because my
0: Chef
4: name is Botle.
0: Oh!
1: Chef Kaofela!
4: Yes. So, my food journey started like in high school. In

0: that's when I was doing physics, and I didn't know what I was doing. Mm-hmm. Like, honestly, what was I doing health sciences, science subjects? I think I had a dream to just want to be like a physiotherapist.
1: Okay.
0: That didn't work out. I realized very late. And my love for food started there. And I started experimenting in my grandmother's kitchen. When I'm in my grandmother's kitchen, I'll tell her that I know how to cook. Being told by my mom, when I get home from the holidays, I tell my mom that, oh, my granny taught me how to cook. So that's how I learned how to cook. And I've just have been experimenting since then.
2: That is so interesting. Chef B, Chef Kaofela. Today we had a poke, a.k.a. a poke.
0: Yes.
2: A bowl, rather, that has so many different interesting components. Mm-hmm. Why did you decide to present us with a poke today?
0: So the warm season is upon us. And like we need to let go of this juice and everything, you know. And a poke bowl is a nice bowl to have different components of flavor, but also it's healthy and it's light. You get to enjoy it. You did say that you're not feeling guilty eating the meal.
2: Yes.
0: And you can have as much as possible because it's also on the healthier side of life. So yeah, it's like a guilt-free meal that's full of flavor and full of color. Like,
2: and you don't feel heavy afterwards, right?
1: Yes.
0: You don't feel heavy afterwards. You still feel light and ready to go on about your day.
1: Tell me, when you put together a plate, how do you think of the ingredients that you add to the plate? And what's the process of it?
0: So how I plan my meals...
1: Mina ngiqala ngenyama, but anyway.
0: Yes. That's very important.
1: I'm not the only one.
0: I'm not the only one. So if you choose your protein first.
1: Yes.
0: If it's like a heavy protein, then you know that you're going to pair it up with like light salads and like veggies and starch.
2: Nice.
1: Okay.
0: So like I'll be like, so like with the Parmesan chicken, the cheese is a bit like, it's a bit on the richer side.
1: Yeah.
0: So I was like, oh, something nice to break that richness will be a slaw.
2: Mm.
0: So the pineapple slaw. And you add some freshness with the pineapple.
1: What's the cap of vegetable, like salads on a plate? How many can you...
2: Yeah.
1: How many can you have?
0: So like a standard plate is like a protein, which is your meat.
1: Sharp.
0: And then your starch, which is like your rice
1: bab.
0: Or your... bab.
1: Yes.
0: we trying to get away from the bab.
1: I'm speaking about my Zulu brothers and sisters out there.
0: But everybody is a summer body.
1: Yes.
0: Yes. And then one veggie, like a warm veg, like a pumpkin or like a sweet corn, something that you're cooking, and then a salad.
1: Sharp.
2: Nice.
0: That's like your basic meal. And then whatever you add on top of that, that's like too much.
2: One salad is what Chef B said.
0: One salad, one veg, one protein, one starch.
1: I don't believe in one salad. Like, I feel like if there's going to be one salad, it needs to be accompanied by two more salads. No. It just doesn't make sense to have one salad on a plate.
0: It does.
2: How does it not make sense?
1: Like...
2: Yeah.
0: But with the pork bowl, you can get away with it because you had the coleslaw.
1: Yes, you see the pork bowl. Yes.
0: And then you had the beans, which is your veggie.
1: Yes.
0: And then you had
2: avo.
0: You had the avo, which is another veggie.
1: 100%.
2: Radish.
0: And then you had the radish.
1: You see.
0: But they complement each other.
1: That's what I'm
0: talking
1: about.
0: You know what you can
1: about.
0: Also add there?
2: Perfectly.
0: Sweet corn.
2: Perfect.
1: On the side.
0: Yes, like, but not on the cob.
1: Yeah.
0: Like, take it off the cob.
1: Okay.
0: Roast it a bit.
1: Okay.
0: Add it there. It completes the meal.
2: Listen, captains, we're talking about the perfect plate. Today we have Chef B in the house, a.k.a. Chef Kaofela. A reminder, this is what we had on our plate today. Coconut basmati rice, Parmesan crusted chicken breast, pineapple red slaw, black beans. We had avo that was sprinkled with some biltong dust. We had radish and we had Japanese yum yum sauce with a little touch of soy sauce. So those were all the components, Chef B. We are going to give you 30 seconds to talk to all of our captains and convince them why this poke, a.k.a. poke bowl, is the perfect plate.
0: Okay.
1: So are you ready?
0: I'm ready.
1: I'm going to give you the time in 3, 2, 1, go.
0: So if they're not convinced by now but about the bowl, which we have described so beautifully, I will give them another chance to be convinced because, like, what better way to get into the summer with a nice bowl that is fresh, that is tasty, that is colorful? There's nothing that beats a colorful plate. Like, your plate mustn't be boring. You must eat with your eyes first. And this plate is definitely the one. Wrapped it up in less than 30 seconds.
1: Come on, when I bought it.
2: Chef Kaofela.
1: Oh, Chef Kaofela. Listen, my captain, she has given you

You know, 30 seconds of convincing to see whether you will, you know, choose her perfect plate. Is it the perfect plate? Yeah, do you think she did well there? It's all up to you, my captain. Because Awukholana, when you don't get to taste the plate, so you must send through the voice note letting us know whether Ubotle has convinced you, Guti, her plate is the perfect plate. Send through those voice notes on the Y app. Do it now.

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0: Why? 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

0: To all my tall fellas, this song is definitely for you. It's CXC coming through with El Chapo, Chico, Uncool MC, Optimus Music, ZA. But mute mute. So mute mute basically means like tall man.
1: Super tall. Like tall. So DJ Pedabolic, they're talking to you.
0: Yeah.
1: Basically.
0: Ray Chalant.
1: Ray Chalant, they're definitely talking to you as 100%. Well.
0: And MVP.
1: They're talking to you as well.
0: Mm-hmm.
1: Mute. Is that it?
0: Yeah. Who else is actually tall? I'm pretty tall.
1: Friend.
0: What do you mean?
1: You're average.
0: I'm tall.
1: You're okay.
0: I'm taller than everyone in this room.
1: Because we're all women in this room.
0: Even outside, I'm taller than all the bros.
1: You're not taller than Ayanda MVP. She's right there.
0: Well, besides Ayanda MVP, I'm taller than all the bros in the office right now.
1: I mean, you're average. You're all right.
0: Oh,
1: not
0: yes.
1: bad.
0: I want to have a chili chili. It is the Lunch League 12 to 3.
2: Oh, we're cooking now.
3: It's the Lunch League. Unwind.
1: We really are cooking, and we're cooking up the perfect plate. You're just in time. If you have just arrived, we have Chef B, aka Chef Kaofela, who presented us with her version of the perfect plate.
0: Yeah.
1: Okay. Bowl with Parmesan chicken. There were black beans in there, radish, avocado sprinkled with biltong.
0: Kosloso?
1: Biltong.
0: Oh, no, it's not a kosloso.
1: There was
0: a
1: pineapple slaw.
0: Slaw. Yeah. Oh.
1: Pineapple slaw was there, some yum yum sauce, mm-hmm. Some garnish, and of course some sticky rice. But we want you to come through on the Y app and let us know, judging from what Chef B had to say about her perfect plate, do you think she's got it all together? Let's check in with some voice notes on the Y app.
4: Brethren, I'm convinced that Chef B's plate is the plate to beat. There's nothing like cultural fusion type thing going on a plate. A little bit of this, a little bit of that, a little bit of here and there. I like the Thai influence. I like the Japanese influence. Mm. I really like that. I like that in each and every bite, there's a potential to go, That is the plate to beat. And something light for the springtime is definitely what the season needs. Mrs. B, you got it.
1: Alrighty.
0: So, Chef, we are going to convince you. Now, we're convincing I'm a captain.
5: Yeah,
0: so you feel great about the perfect plate?
5: Yes, I do.
0: You think that was the perfect plate?
5: That was the perfect
0: plate. So if my captain, you think that was the perfect plate, it was definitely the perfect plate.
1: Chef, for all the people who want to check out some more of your work, before we get there, I heard from a little somebody that you are onto some fantastic things. Apparently, you're doing some incredible things there in the world of food. Chef B, what are you cooking this time?
5: So, I have a business called Taste Buds & Co.
0: Mm-hmm.
5: And we just added a service with packed meals for my people who don't like cooking, for my people who don't have time to cook.
0: Tina, so perfect
5: to slave in the kitchen for you.
1: Hello,
0: how do I become part of it? Where do I order?
5: Follow my Instagram on Taste Buds & Co.
0: Sure.
5: Every week I'll be posting a menu.
0: Okay.
5: Then you can create your own plate.
0: Okay.
5: And then we take it from there.
1: Sinaye, I feel like you should be listening to the show. I hope Sinaye is listening.
0: Yeah, because
1: Sinaye loves healthy food, loves to go to the gym, but just never has time to cook. I don't think he can cook. Let's just start there.
0: Okay.
1: Like you, Caddy.
0: I can cook.
1: You definitely cannot cook.
0: I can cook. I just don't like cooking.
1: Who can vouch for this? See, Chef B. Chef B can say, I can cook. We can vouch for that because we just ate her food.
0: My cooking is different because, Mina, on my plates, there's no pineapple slaws or black beans. Yabona? Mina, as indoda, yabo, yomzulu, peggy papa, nyama, yabo, beetrooti, pumpkin, ngazlezi dorezo. Abo drizzling potato bacon drizzles on top of drizzling avocados.
1: Right.
0: Yang tola kuti, yang understand.
1: I don't even think you can cook pap.
0: I can cook pap.
1: I don't believe you.
0: I'm a beast at cooking pap.
1: I don't believe you.
0: You can ask my friends.
1: You're going to have to cook pap for us, Kelly.
0: When?
1: Soon.
0: Say name, date, location.
1: All right.
5: But try the pork bowl though, because there's not much cooking required. You're just making the chicken and the rice.
0: And that's
5: the rest
0: it.
5: You're just assembling.
1: Yes. What a chef be. This is why that's you are the
5: nice
1: expert.
5: That's part about having fresh ingredients on your plate.
0: Mm. Tell me also, where do you get ingredients?

0: Like, where do you pick up, like, the bacon bites?
1: Chicken,
0: no, you see, like, how do I know these things, like, what is it? Bacon bites? What do you...
2: The biltong dust.
0: That's exactly what was said.
1: So what I do when I go to the grocery store, I try to buy things that I've never bought before. So I don't just go. I actually look at the aisles and look at what they have.
0: But I'm a bacon dust.
1: It's a nice savory, so what I do when I flavor stuff, I picture the taste in my mind and what it would go with. So with like biltong, imagine like having like biltong is like a savory kind of taste. So like you would replace it with like salt. So like in your fresh salads, instead of putting like
0: salt,
1: you forgive. Put bacon.
0: So if I could cook up, instead of putting salt, I could just put bacon dust.
1: No.
2: Chef B, thank you so much for coming to studio today.
1: I'm concerned about your cooking.
2: To anyone who wants to follow you on socials, have a look at Taste Buds & Co. Place those orders. Check out some more of your fantastic work. Maybe perhaps book your services. Where can we find you?
1: Taste Buds & Co. on Instagram. Botle _ M on Instagram. And Facebook.
2: Yes. Thank you, management. And Facebook.
0: Yes. So don't forget Facebook.
1: And Facebook.
0: Botle, thank you so much. All the best for the future. You're definitely going to hear from me. I need those prep meals. I need them ASAP.
1: You definitely do. We can't be putting biltong spice in pap.
0: You understand?
2: Yes. We are on the hunt to find the perfect plate. Chef B, a.k.a. Chef Kaofela, in studio today, bringing us and presenting a beautiful poke with all the colors, all the flavors, and all the taste you could possibly imagine. Maybe we've inspired you to go out and get some ingredients to make your own poke at home. As Chef B said, it's easy. Peggy rice, peggy chicken, the rest is just everything that you're chopping up and placing on your plate.
0: 100%.
2: Chef B, thank you so much. We wish you all the best. And we will find out in due time if the poke is indeed the perfect plate.
0: Dango!
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8: 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They just excite me, as you can tell.
3: Her Echoes. 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
2: Stories making headlines. Libya claims O'Sullivan requested an update on the Palapala litigation, and UK triple murder accused to remain behind bars. A very good afternoon. I'm Ralepuha Nke. Former Hawks boss Godfrey Libya says private investigator Paul O'Sullivan contacted him in 2024 seeking updates on the progress of President Cyril Ramaphosa's Palapala litigation. Libya is testifying before the Madlanga Commission, where he conceded that his relationship with O'Sullivan was generally cordial until he allegedly refused to provide information about the Palapala matter. YNews reporter Udile Rabalao is at the commission and files this report.
3: Libya also told the commission that O'Sullivan accused him of illegally occupying the position of Hawks boss and subsequently instituted court proceedings against him. He says O'Sullivan later withdrew the case after discovering that the legal provision on which he relied had been omitted from the relevant constitutional court ruling. Libya testified that O'Sullivan contacted him 2 years ago while allegedly in the company of his friend and medical practitioner, Dr. Benjani Chauke. He claims O'Sullivan wanted to be kept abreast of developments in the president's case, but Libya says he did not comply with the request.
4: He did not say, but I just heard from somebody else is asking me, providing him with the status of the matter that is handled by the Hawks, and he tells me that he is sitting with his friend doctor. There was nothing to do with that. I can't report to any other person about progress of matters in the DPC. So I did not ask him your status because I know he's not a lawyer.
3: Libya further alleged that several people, including former advocate Malisela Tefo and self-proclaimed whistleblower Patrick Mashale, were determined to have him removed from office. He suggested that they disagreed with how he handled certain legal matters and allegedly wanted to influence how those matters were dealt with. For Y News, I am Udirile Rabalao in Tshwane.
2: Turning to this now, cross-examination at the TRC case's inquiry has exposed a deep moral clash over state funding for apartheid perpetrators. This is while former police minister Bikele conceded that decades-long delays in investigating historical crimes were unacceptable. Questioned by advocate Howard Varney on behalf of the victims' families, Bikele acknowledged that cases involving murdered and missing ANC operatives should have been resolved without forcing families through painful and lengthy legal battles. The former minister returned to the inquiry today after testifying last month. YNews reporter Lebohang Ndashe has more.
5: Under cross-examination, former police minister Bekicele admitted that the justice system had failed the families of apartheid victims. He agreed that cases involving abducted and murdered activists should have been treated as clear priorities rather than remaining unresolved for more than three decades. Bekicele, however, maintained his principal refusal to support state funding for the legal defense of former security branch officers accused of murder and torture. He argued that it would be morally repugnant for a democratic state to foot the legal bill for agents of an apartheid regime declared a crime against humanity.
6: I fully agree that even delaying them this far, they should not have been, and indeed something better should have been done to respond quickly to those families and those generations that they come from them.
5: Bekicele also agreed with legal representatives that the commission should recommend that the president award constitutional damages to affected families who have waited decades for justice and closure. His cross-examination continues. For Y News, I am Lebohang Ndashe in Johannesburg.
2: Lastly, the case against British Zimbabwean national Ndoda Nachuma has been postponed to the 8th and 10th of September following his brief appearance in the Johannesburg Magistrates Court. The 45-year-old is charged with unlawful possession of a firearm in South Africa while facing three counts of murder in the UK for killing his wife Zandile and their two daughters. It is believed that Chuma attempted to take his own life in South Africa after their bodies were found in their Great Denham home in Britain in July. Chuma is now said to remain in police custody after he abandoned his bail application.
7: What will happen now is that yourself and yourself through your legal representative, you will hold your consultation as far as the plea in terms of section 105 capital letter A of the Criminal Procedure Act. Then when you come back on the 8th, if that is successful, then we will proceed from that, from there.
2: Recapping your top story this hour, Godfrey Lebea says Paul O'Sullivan contacted him in 2024 seeking updates on the progress of the Palapala litigation. Be sure to follow us on X and on Instagram at YFM for Y News. I'm Rale Pucha Nke.
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9: Alrighty, my captain, here's your final traffic update on the Best Lunch Show eMhlabeni. On the N14 southbound, expect a stationary vehicle before the ramp from the N14 east. And then on the N1 northbound, there's currently a stationary vehicle just after the Proof Plus interchange. We'll take it over to the M2 and Crown, where there's currently queuing traffic between the Crown interchange and Main Reef Road. And then out on the N17 in Springs, as you head eastbound, there are roadworks with traffic restrictions towards Ergo Road. Let's move out to the N17 in Boxburg. No changes in the eastbound direction. There are still traffic restrictions due to roadworks towards the Rondebult Road, which is R21. And then lastly, 012 Pitori on the N4 Bakwena Highway. As you move eastbound, there are roadworks with traffic restrictions towards Dr. Swanepoel Road. We are at YFM Traffic on X if you have any updates in your area. Next one's coming through on Home Run, courtesy of Sinayo Main. But for now, though, it's the final hour of the Lunch League.
1: Why?

0: She never enters quietly. 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
1: I gotta speak out. 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

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Never had no pot to put in, made so many wrong decisions till I fell in love with

0: It's music by Dave. This one is titled Voices. The voice that you're hearing right now is C-A-D-D-Y, pronounced Caddy, the first prince of radio, and I'm not rolling down.
1: They don't call me Die Hard for nothing, coming on with Flaws of Boza. Happy Thirsty Thursday to you. It's the final hour of the show, and this entire Women's Month, we've been celebrating women who are at the forefront of sports in South Africa, and today is no different.
0: Yes, she's a sports producer, but she's more than that, okay? She's a creative storyteller, a live television specialist who has worked across some of the biggest sporting codes. As a sports producer at SuperSports, Uria has worked across major local and international events.
1: And that's not all, because this includes the SA20, the Olympics, World Athletics, Netball World Cup, International Cricket, and Rugby. Passionate about sports and the stories that surround it, this young lady is always looking for fresh and interesting ways to connect audiences with athletes, with fans, with culture, and the emotion behind competition. Captains, get ready to meet the one and only Ria Naketsana.
0: So she's not really dolo, because I love it with women empowerment. You know, it's always about coming together as women, you know, and changing the world.
1: Yes, and since this is the final edition as we celebrate Women in Sports this month, we had to make it a double dose.
0: You still carry on.
2: Guys, I was trying to think of the years I had my kids. I'm like, okay, which year? The firstborn or the second?
3: You've got a favorite.
2: Yeah. I was like, I had to stop myself there for a minute. I'm like, okay.
1: You know what? You guys actually didn't do bad. You're tied with both Lerato and CPO with 10. Ooh, which is fantastic. Okay. Yeah. Well done, you guys.
0: I love it. Ria, I'm going to kick start with you. Becoming, you know, one of the sports producers at SuperSports and working across some of the biggest, you know, sporting events. How has it been, you know, diversifying yourself into all of these sports and being a woman? What's the first thing that, you know, comes into your head, and what motivates you to actually keep going?
3: I would say that's a broad question, but I would say
0: I
3: would say learning, you know, because you can restrict yourself to one sporting code, or you can expand yourself to multiple sporting codes. But then if you're willing to learn, then it means that you get to grow. So I just hold on to the learning. I'll do anything. Like, I'll do your job now as long as I'm learning.
0: Okay.
3: You know, as long as I'm gaining something from it. So I'm that kind of a person.
1: Shoki, you've worked across television, across content, leadership, and now in sports broadcasting. And I think a lot of young people would be interested to find out what makes an incredible sports broadcaster, but not even just a sports broadcaster, an incredible someone who's going to be unforgettable when they're on camera.
2: So I think the first thing that you think when you think presenters is, you know, credibility, experience, but more than anything, it's being able to deliver, finding your own voice, your own identity, being confident in how you deliver, and really being able to exist on multiple platforms. So in the new age or the new days, you know, you're not only talent on TV, you need to be on digital platforms. You need to be doing stuff for PR that goes beyond what you would just do on air. So you need somebody who's really rounded, or who has a little bit of flair when it comes to tapping into each platform and being able to bring it all together and be able to exist in that ecosystem.
1: Very interesting.
0: Yeah. I love it. Ria, you've built a very awesome, impressive career, you know, working on netball, cricket, rugby, football, athletics. You know, what is it about sports and live television that gets you excited?
3: It's the fact that you can be part of something bigger and you can actually see the final product. So you started from when no one knows that there's going to be Australia versus South Africa at the end of the season, when no one knows that you started, no one knows what it's going to look like. You live that from the start, and then from during when you're like, okay, fine, now we've announced it, everyone knows, everyone is excited about it. What do you think your fans want? What do you think your viewers want? Living that whole experience until you actually go back home and sit down and you watch it as a viewer, but also obviously critical. But I mean, to be able to sit down is like, I was part of that. And

0: you might be sitting with people who are watching it thinking, oh, that was nice. That was a nice Wicked or whatever. You're thinking, I was part of that from the beginning. And that the full story for me, it's just on its own. It's storytelling. It's beautiful, man.
1: I love that you touched on being there at the beginning, because Shoki, you have the eye and the ability to identify talent, and you're able to see people before they even appear on screen. But not only people, also with content as well. You're able to have an eye for what's going to be great on TV. How do you do that? Is that something that just comes naturally? How do you identify a good story or good talent?
2: Yeah, so I think my background in entertainment has really contributed to me understanding the broadcasting world. So I'm pretty new compared to Ria in sport. I'm a year in. But what I realize is that broadcasting is broadcasting, right? So it's all about, you know, curating the best type of content, having the best type of talent to tell the story. So that's another thing, storytelling, very key. And being able to execute and understanding your audience. So I think those are the key things. And for me, ultimately, they make up, you know, what you would say is pointers for identifying, you know, the best people to work with or to plug into your product.
3: With production, there's a lot of things that happen behind the scenes that, you know, the audience doesn't get to see. You know, sometimes audience, they're like, why are you giving us 30 minutes? Give us an hour. You know, why do you have three guests in the studio? Give us four people. You know what I mean? What are the things that the audience never get to see that you guys battle behind the scenes that you want to share with them and be like, guys, Mamelan, this is why we can't do this because of this and this and this?
0: Most of the time, as you guys would know, it's technical errors that happen, but I mean, to a naked eye, you don't see them, so you almost have to control them in a certain way. Either maybe drag the conversation a little bit while you're trying to fix something, go to a break. So now I had said, I'm gonna give you 4 minutes, I'm giving you 2 minutes because I had to try and fix something like that. So, one of the biggest contributors would be that, you know. And also, television is so today you can come in and you have the best day, you go home, you're like, oh my gosh, I'm a hit, and then tomorrow you're doing the same production and everything falls apart. You're like, oh my gosh, I don't know what I'm doing. So it's there's a lot. It changes. You can't, you're as good as your last production. You can't you can't guarantee 100%. How the next day is gonna go.
1: What is the one thing that you feel maybe women in media are misunderstood about? Shoki, you've been on both sides, you've worked in sport, you've also worked in entertainment television as well. What's the biggest misconception people have about women in television?
2: I think the biggest misconception is that, firstly, I'll start with sport because it's just something I've picked up. So walking in from entertainment, people think you want to walk in and be part of the boys' club.
1: Yeah.
2: Or that you have to be. And I think that's a misconception. I think women in media are really, you know, able to have their own perceptions and curate their own or create their own lanes that they can walk in. And another misconception I'd say is that we are really just there for a short while or just for a small piece. If you look at most big productions, from sport to entertainment, from the beginning till the end, it's women carrying things. And I'm saying this not just because it's August.
1: It's a real thing.
2: It's a real thing. And I think, I don't know if it's because, you know, women just have that sensitive side, empathy, understanding, patience to kind of, you know, curate things and wait for them to grow. And I don't know, for me, the type of women that I've been around and exposed to, they always, you know, have that vision. And it's okay to have your lane and carve it the way you want it to be. Yeah.
3: Rhea, of course, you know, as a woman, you have to stand on business. Sometimes you have to prove yourself to, you know, a room full of men because you want to show them that you can also do it as well. Tell me, how does your approach change when it comes to producing? Because there's different things. Today you're doing netball. Tomorrow it's cricket. Next, you know what I mean? Like, how is your approach to all the different types of sports and how do you tackle them as a producer?
0: I think if you've got your 10,000 hours on lockdown, which means then you are a broadcaster, that's key. Once you've become a broadcaster, then it's easy to navigate the different sports. You can put in any element as long as you've got one key thing which matters the most, which is being a broadcaster. Because at the end of the day, it's a sporting code that changes. But what the expectations from it is

0: as television is concerned, it stays the same. So the navigation doesn't really change except for adjusting to, I'm doing netball now, I'm doing cricket now. Those main things will be the ones that count. But then if you've got your broadcasting background, you've got your broadcasting on key, then I think that that you just have to hold on to that one thing that matters, you know, which is the one thing that can take you through all the sporting codes.
1: Yeah. Which production is the most chaotic one? Like when you know, yo, hey, what was the netball? I have to be running around.
0: Definition of chaotic.
1: I mean, you know, the one that gives you
2: the biggest stress. Yeah.
0: Yo, they give stress in different way. Like netball can be very stressful. Netball is stressful. Was stressful when we did the Netball World Cup because it was the first time we did the all women's crew, and SuperSport at the time had, if I'm not mistaken, about only 30% of women. So we had to find the other 70%. Now bringing all those women, and then we basically starting from scratch. And mind you, most of them don't know. We all don't know netball, so you can imagine the chaos of trying to learn the sport. We literally had to go to the netball courts to learn the sport.
2: Wow!
0: So that became very chaotic because there was also a level of uncertainty because now you're thinking, we don't know. Do we know what we're doing as far as this? So again, then you hold on to the one thing that you know is that, okay, fine, at least I know broadcast, but this, we will learn it and then we'll get it right.
1: If it was super, it would have been easier. Just saying.
2: Shoki, you've been at your World of Champions for about a year now,
3: yes,
2: and you've experienced all types of broadcasts, the World Cup, WEFCON, AFCON has been there, Olympics have been there, Commonwealth Games have been there, SuperSport MVP has been there. Which production would you say has been the most difficult for you in terms of, you know, the talent that you've had to work with?
3: That's a very Can I just add on to the last question that you asked?
2: Yes, yes, absolutely.
3: I'll come back to that one.
2: Absolutely.
3: I'm just thinking of what Ria just said. Another misconception is that we all want one specific role, either to be in front of camera, to be a producer, a production coordinator, or whatever. Most women now want to be directors. They're directing. Most women now want to be behind, want to be in technical. So that's another misconception that we need to correct.
2: Yes.
3: Okay, back to your controversial question.
0: Very controversial.
3: I know. I love you all, SuperSport talent. But I think just because of the many moving parts in just logistics and managing people, I think I would say the FIFA World Cup. We had a lot of talent coming in and out. We had international guys coming in, your John Terry's, and then you had your African guys that we've worked with before, but they also came in with their own flair. So I think just managing personalities in terms of making sure that our guys on the ground know that they are still the people.
2: Yes, and they still matter, and they're still important.
3: They still matter. Even though there's a John Terry in the room, it was very important for us to balance those dynamics.
2: Yes.
3: But I would say that was the most challenging, to be honest. In terms of logistics, especially. Yeah.
1: Love it. Shoki and Ria are in the building. We're talking all things sports and women. If you have any questions, you know what to do, my captain. Send you that voice note on the Y app.
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0: The jams that make your day.
2: This my jam.
0: Why?

0: I know you're bouncing your head up and down. We're doing the same thing here in studio because of Scott's Mapuma. That's what it's titled, Gonga and Jemele and Sleazy. Also in this one, you're tuning to the best lunch show, Mhlabeni. It's hashtag The Lunch League, 12 to 3. 48 minutes past the hour, 2 p.m. on a thirsty Thursday. If you just joined us, we're chilling with amazing women in studio this afternoon.
1: Shoki is here as well as Rhea, two phenomenal women at the forefront of sports in South Africa.
0: Yep.
1: They're from your World of Champions, SuperSport, the biggest channel in Africa. I mean... Which other channel are you going to choose?
0: Besides
1: SuperSport. Ladies, are you guys still good?
2: Yeah, yeah, we're good. We're good.
1: Absolutely fantastic. Shoki, I want to start with you. You've risen to a senior leadership position in an industry that's very demanding. Earlier on, we spoke about how dominated it's been by men. But slowly but surely, with brands like SuperSport, you're starting to see more and more women being integrated into sports. What has success cost you personally? You're a mom, you're a wife. I'm always keen to find out, Rhea, Shoki, when do you guys get the time to cook? How do you manage? We're on the outside looking in, but we're reaping, obviously, the fruits of both of your women's labors, but we never truly understand the sacrifices that you both make on a daily basis. So I'm going to start with you, Shoki. What do we not see when it comes to the demands of being in a role that you're currently in?
2: I would say, yeah, I think it's an obvious one. Time with your family, time with your friends. I've got friends who are just like, okay, we're not going to do dinner with you because you're going to cancel. time with your kids. But also, more than anything, this industry is not easy. It's very fluid. So at times, you have to kind of adjust yourself to new ways of working, which can be difficult sometimes. So now you've got this whole new world of content creators and digital and all of that. And for people like us, or for me, where I started in the industry at the age of 20 as a production assistant, you know, all you cared about was, I want to carry that tripod so they can see I'm dedicated. To now, there's this whole new world where you actually have to think beyond just what you know. So it costs you a lot because you need to do research. You constantly need to teach yourself new things. You need to engage with people all the time, which can be draining sometimes. You really need to get out of yourself to really align yourself with where things are going and with the right people. So it's and that takes time. So that's really it.
1: Time.
0: Love
1: Rhea,
0: it.
1: Would you agree? Is it the same for you?
3: Yeah, I definitely agree. What you don't see is halftime running to the car with breast pump and quickly doing a session there and then checking the time and be like, okay, I can go back inside now.
1: Wow.
3: Those are the type of things that that's the reality of the industry, right? But then I'm not saying it in a, it's not a negative to a certain extent. It's just that it's because you're a woman, it's certain things that you go through, but it comes with the industry. But also, if you love the industry,

0: right? So you just have to kind of find a way of balancing it out. But it does come with that. It comes with having two shifts. Shifts from 9 to 5, it's 9 to 5. Or if you're doing late shifts and then still going back home and then putting in that shift as well for family and friends, you know. Yeah. So that's what it comes with. But it's passion. If it's driven by passion, I guess it can be, you can find somehow.
1: Yeah, you're way to balance it. You rely on, like, you don't cook every day. Like, I'll do 2 days and then I'll do takeaways on the other 2 days.
2: Yeah.
1: You know, and so it really is taxing, guys. I won't lie. For me, I mean, walking out, let's say you've traveled for a job and the following weekend you have to go again and your child is like, "Mom, again? Why again?" You know, and it's those things. But because there's passion and you love it, and it's worth it. And I always say this, that I believe in purpose, alignment, and destiny. And if you're meant to be there, you know, somehow, even though it's taxing, it all works out in the end.
3: Yeah. Last question for both of you, because we're running out of time. Looking back at your journey so far, what has been your proudest career moments where, you know, if you could choose your next big stage or sporting event anywhere in the world to produce, what would it be and where would it be and why?
1: I'll start, because mine is going to be very different from Ria, because I'm new in sports. So I think my biggest highlight has been, you know, being able to reach the level that I reached in entertainment, and working in spaces that I've worked in, and being able to then move into a whole new world, sport, and, you know, learning. You know, connecting with women like Ria, who will teach you, who don't mind teaching you, knowing that you're also positioned to open doors for other ladies. For me, that's been a highlight. And I look back, those are moments I look back at, and I see some of the girls, maybe, let's say, who were working under me as production assistants, and I was an EP, and now they're like EPs, and, you know, they're close to running channels. I look at that and I'm just like, oh my God, I contributed to helping another female in that way. For me, that will always and forever be a highlight for me in my life.
0: My first love is cricket, so anything that has to do with cricket, I think, would be, I'd always go back to it. But also, the Netball World Cup for me was a special one because it taught me what type of a leader I want to be.
3: Sometimes chaos drives you to learning more things about yourself.
0: What did I tell you about learning? I love learning.
3: You did say.
0: So it taught me what type of a leader that I want to be, and that for me played a big role. So I would say, I'd say that.
3: Love it.
2: I know Caddy said one more question, but I'm going to add one more.
3: Okay.
2: Yeah, we just one more for both of you ladies. To the young woman who's out there, young girl, who sees themselves one day being in the positions that both of you guys are in, what advice do you have to give to them?
1: Be patient. It doesn't happen overnight, but don't stop dreaming. Stay the course. Everyone will tell you that. And know what you want. I think it's easy to look at television and think, I just want to be in television. Know what you want. Know what your strengths are. Build on that. When you're in a race, I like this analogy, but I always forget how to say it. When you're in a race and you look back, it slows you down. So remember to always keep your eye on your where you're going. Don't look at what Yvette is doing. Yvette has her own journey. Don't look at what Shoki's journey was. Focus on you and build on you.
3: All the best, ladies.
2: Excuse me. Can we hear from Ria first?
0: Two things. I'll be quick. I understand. I'm the one who's always saying, hey, let me not waste time. First thing is that if you don't have DSTV right now, it's chai.
3: Because
0: this summer, it's a lot, guys. Yeah. Summer cricket is coming. Yes. Right now, we've got the greatest rivalry. Yeah. There's a show in the mornings called How We Rugby. You start off your day with that, 9 to 10 o'clock every Saturdays, before you

0: Homie, guess what?
1: We're hitting a home run with Tellerman and Nasty C!
2: And turn up the volume. It's home run.
3: Hey, Schlitten, 1-2.

0: Whatever is happening, it's a green light. You better push for that green. No matter the day, the time, and whatever the time it is, push for that green light, man. Green light yenkani. Funeki nkani. Yeah.
1: Ayanda MVP on why.
2: Ayanda MVP PP in scenario, man. Nasty scene, the building, and tell I mean, it's already a green light. You can't complain me.
1: Ayanda MVP on why.
3: Salibo!
1: Ayanda MVP on why.
3: Hi, Ayanda MVP. Sinai, man. Hey, long time. Long time. I think it's 2 weeks. 2 weeks. It's a green light. I just collect my brand new car. So I was away to home. So unfortunately, FM Days giving me some problems. So I'm back now. I'm back with a baby. A new baby in the house.
1: Ayanda MVP on why.
4: You heard it here first. The boy who played the half tour just added SA to their map. 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
1: On Y.
3: Hey, so that was Kata Kata by the Skanda God, the one and only K.O. featuring Kid X.
4: Yes, sir. And right now, we need to go back to the voice notes for red light, green light. Let's go.
5: Hey, green light. 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Oh, mfoka ngqobo. Hey, green light. I am the MVP, P. Sinaye, man. Tell him, man. Away. Hope you're all good lapha e-studio. Much.
6: Do you guys like excuse it when someone mispronounces your surname?
3: Because you're from Joburg, you know?
6: Yeah, but so after
3: my DJ did
6: way.
3: That to me. My DJ did that to me.
4: Yo, I remember he had the whole club like chanting.
6: Yeah,
3: and everyone was saying Zala Ngobo.
4: Yeah.
3: It's so weird.
6: Oh, hectic. No, but okay, it's Ngobo, DJ.
3: Ngobo, face. Ngobo, pull over.
6: Yeah, bo. See ya.
7: Hello, man. Waya. Hey, I am the MVP. Sinayo, man. And yes, about in principle, and you see about Tellerman. Hey, for me, it's a green light, my guys. Hey, I even forgot to say my name. And MVP is my birthday, so it's a green light.
3: Happy birthday, Twain.
6: Happy birthday, man. Also, I love how they refer to you guys as plurals. Peter, Abo, Nasty C, Abo, Tellerman. Let's wrap it up.
8: I am the MVP. P. And Sinai in the cut.
4: Yes, sir.
8: It's in Pete, buddy. Zulu man with some power. Aibo, now love for Tellerman.

0: Sanibona. So bamnandi namhlanje. Now I was gonna come through with an amber light because of KCFC.
1: Oh, please.
0: It's like way back there in the back burner. High green lights. Good. Green lights. So bamnandi stew. Namhlanje bamnandi stew.
2: Azoke. I didn't catch the game yesterday. What happened?
1: Oh man. All I'm gonna say is Peterson utyisile.
2: Why?
1: It was basically an own goal.
2: Oh no.
1: Mpase lumjida wayifaka.
2: Oh no.
1: Oh my goodness.
2: Oh no.
1: It was bad, yo.
2: Oh snap. Okay. Well, at least we have other things distracting us from that.
1: Yeah.
2: You know?
1: Yeah.
2: We've wrapped up red light, green light. Time for us to get into our headlines and sports. Tis Hoppers 3.
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4: Stories making headlines. The disappearance of the Craddock 4 investigation docket has returned to the spotlight at the TRC cases inquiry, and UCT students protest for accommodation cap to be increased. I'll have more on these and other stories at the top of the hour. For now, here's Nzako Mkhari with his sports.
5: Serving sports from every angle. It's Why Sports.
6: Very good afternoon to you from the sports desk. We'll start off with some rugby news, where All Blacks head coach Dave Rennie has named his match day 23 to face the Springboks in the second test of rugby's greatest rivalry at the Cape Town Stadium this coming Saturday. So Adi Savea will captain the side, while George Bauer comes in for Ethan de Groot, and Tupai Vahi replaces George Lord, both in the second row. Those two have been ruled out after they got concussions in the first test match. And then moving over to some football now, Kaizer Chiefs coach Fernando de Cruz is annoyed at the costly individual errors that have been made by his players recently, which have cost the team some valuable points. Last night, goalkeeper Brandon Peterson was culpable for yet another blunder that saw Richards Bay take the lead in a match that Chiefs had to fight back twice in to salvage a 2-2 draw. The result saw the Amakhosi miss out on the opportunity to go to the top of the table alongside Mamelodi Sundowns and Orlando Pirates. The Frenchman says that they should be the outright number ones if it wasn't for the errors.
7: Beaucoup de déception parce qu'on a une équipe.
8: Very disappointing because our team attacked during 90 minutes. One team who defend during 90 minutes, and we make two big mistakes. And today it's 1 point, but normally it should be 3 points. Today we have 8 points, but normally we need to have 12 points because against Mamelodi also we make a mistakes. So today we need to learn about our mistakes and to continue to work hard to look forward.
6: Elsewhere, Mamelodi Sundowns coach Miguel Cardoso has questioned the consistency of PSL referees following his side's 5-2 win over AmaZulu in Pretoria that saw the Brazilians go joint top of the table with Pirates. Cardoso says that his players are being unfairly targeted by match officials, highlighting how he believes that his team is being treated unfairly compared to their counterparts, particularly Orlando Pirates. The Portuguese coach also received a yellow card himself last night for an infringement on the touchline, and says that for a team that is challenging for the league, the cautions are costly.
9: I'm just not very happy about seeing my players receive so many yellow cards. A team like Sundowns that dominates matches after matches, you go to see the stats and you see how many ball possession we have, and we finish with 4 yellow cards, AmaZulu with 1. Last year, we had 53 yellow cards, Pirates had 28. We had 4 red cards, Pirates had 0 red cards. The yellow cards put players out as we go through the championship, and those matches in the front will speak for this championship. I speak for the referees, please pay attention on the way we are so easily to target my players, because it's too easy to target my players. When I receive my yellow card, that's what I told to the referee. Please, it's too easy to target my players.
6: Aww. Further afield, Chelsea manager Xabi Alonso expects Enzo Fernandez to be involved in their Carabao Cup tie, I should say, against Luton Town tonight, amid speculation that Manchester City will make a late attempt to sign the Argentine midfielder this season. Now, Fernandez has been linked with an exit from Stamford Bridge all summer, with City interested in him, and while Enzo Maresca's side missed an informal deadline set by the Blues, they are expected to make another bid before the deadline on the 1st of September. Fernandez also featured off the bench for Chelsea in their Premier League opener against Fulham on Monday, and Alonso is expecting to use the 25-year-old against Luton tonight.
10: Yes, and so we expect that he's involved, he's trained, he's training really well, he's a good professional, and he will be involved.

0: Would you like him to remain a Chelsea player after the transfer deadline?
1: We want to have the best team possible. We know also his qualities. He has shown it, and we have to wait. But we think about tomorrow, and let's see how things develop.
2: All right, so that'll do it from the Sport Desk for this hour. Back again at 4:30 with another update. Ntsako Mkhari for our sport.
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10: I know that's right. We still out here hitting a home run with Nasty C and Tello, man. Before we get into that, because there's exciting times ahead for the home run quick quiz, DJ Checo is dropping tomorrow. She's dropping a song called Bao. 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
11: Nice, on a quarter to weekend Thursday.
10: Mm-hmm. 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I'm sure you're going to catch it tomorrow at Club Y. Live in Drama Hatfield. But she's got a song for us and we want to hear it. 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

0: 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Jamming in traffic with Y.
1: Sinaya on the road in Damba Nawe in Leleni, and where am I taking you today, my homie? Let's start things over at Woodmead on the M1 northbound. Some heavy traffic towards Buccleuch interchange and moving over to the N1 southbound. Do drive cautiously there as there is a crash at Brakfontein Road. And while we're on the N1 northbound, this time a stationary vehicle just before New Road. And taking things to Centurion on the N1 southbound, another crash just before Old Johannesburg Road. And lastly, on the N3 northbound, there is some fire and smoke just after Marlborough Drive. This has been Sinaya on the road in Damba Nawe.
2: And we're also humming with Tellerman Nasty C in the building.
3: Yeah.
2: Okay, we're going to play the home run quick quiz, but we're doing it differently today. Uh-huh. So Sinai and I are going to be witnessing you guys asking the general knowledge questions to the homie.
3: Okay.
2: So each of you get a homie. What the homie needs to do right now is give us a call on 011-772-0992. Do you want to play the home run quick quiz with Tellerman, who's going to ask you the questions, or do you want to play with Nasty C, who's also going to ask you questions? And basically, it's not T's and C's, it's T's versus C's that are applying right now.
3: Sure.
2: So we'll see which homie can help you answer the most general knowledge questions. So instead of just one homie playing the home run quick quiz, we have two. So if you want to play with either Tellerman or Nasty C, start dialing right now. 011-772-0992. Who you going to be playing a home run quick quiz with? We'll find out after this.
4: 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What's going on? It's your boy Cat, WE2O, and you tuned in to YFM, The Agenda.
5: This is not really a freestyle, this is just a fast style.
6: I'm for BDI.
4: It's again sharing all round two since I've been about twice. This trip that I'm on, my eyes are low, I'm going to try him, bam.
3: Come on.
4: I met my ex, we are plush. Uti out here, kia porang, I'm lush.
3: Oh, yeah.
4: Mark figure me, we young guy. When I'm out here, I'm going to try him,
3: what's that?
4: I pin down for Nelly, next time, my gabu, you be a nom guy.
3: Uh-huh.
4: Yeah. Me, I'm going to try him, very simple, you sign you see time.
3: Let's go.
4: Nelly into Engnai, Mustang, get to be shy and shala nom tile.
3: Yeah,
4: I gotta be grateful. Life's too lit right now. You know I can't stop. I used to be down so bad. Mine and my fans, but for the next drop,
3: let's go.
4: I pull up a car, sing, shang and speak. Ungiza ngomkong.
3: Aha.
4: Yes. She's a bad babe. Get your own babe.
3: Uh-huh.
4: She's a bad babe.
3: Uh-huh.
4: Yeah.
3: Get your own babe. Yeah.
7: Hey man. Exactly what we stand for out here, man.
0: The Agenda. Sundays, 7 p.m. to 10 p.m. on Y. Let's be honest. If it's not hot,
3: hey,
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0: From the corners of Soweto all the way to 012. We take you outside where the culture resides. Where the culture resides. Why? Don't ask why. Ask. Why not? Why? 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Home run.
2: And run about that time, we played a home run. Quick quiz.
9: On a Thursday. On a Thursday. Man, on a Thursday.
10: On a way.
2: On a Thursday.
3: I love the ad-libs,
2: yo.
10: With the ad-libs today.
11: On a way.
2: All right, Tellerman, you're up first. Let's see who's on the line for you. What's going on? What's good?

0: Hello.
1: What's going on, sir?
0: You're speaking to the only, the youngest truck driver in the world, Mr. Majebula himself.
1: Sure. Majebula, I need you to log in right now. We need to win this one, yeah?
0: Yeah, we in for it, Mr. Chela.
1: Are we ready?
2: Yeah, let me start your timer.
0: Yeah, keep ready.
2: 3, 2, 1.
1: Which ocean is the largest in the world?
0: This is...
3: And he got it right too.
4: Yeah.
2: What happened?
3: Man, let's try getting back on the line,
2: son.
3: Man.
2: So okay, he's got 1 point for Pacific.
1: Ooh, yeah, they're trying to sabotage us.
2: Yeah, I know, right? That's sabotage.
5: I have my fingers crossed.
2: That's sabotage. Don't worry, we'll get one. Come like Majebul. The youngest truck driver.
3: Shailo my truck.
2: Oh, Shailo my truck. Yeah. How old are you supposed to be as a truck driver, though? Like,
3: Don't need a license.
2: He makes it sound like you need to be in your 40s or 50s or something.
3: But
2: like
3: usually,
2: that.
3: Do you imagine an 18-year-old truck driver?
5: No.
3: Though? You don't.
5: I love that he's proud, too.
3: Like, yeah.
2: Oh, wait, he's 18 years old?
3: Whoa.
1: That's fire, though.
2: Yeah. Wow. 18.
3: Now that's a flex.
1: That's a flex, bro. He's getting his money right now.
2: Yeah, at a young age too. Also, driving a truck. What code do you need for that?
3: Dan. Yeah, code Dan.
2: For my truck.
3: Yep.
2: Oh, I thought it'd be bigger. Like code 13.
3: Dan.
2: Dan.
3: Yep.
2: Okay. Well, let's get Majebula back on the line, and we're only gonna get him alone on the line. 011-772-0992. Seems like we're having trouble with our phone lines because we need to get him back. Or maybe he's calling. Okay, I see. Majebula, is this you?
0: This is me.
1: Let's go.
0: I don't know what happened to the line. Sorry, guys.
2: No stress. Okay, let's start it from the top. One, two. Over to you, Tella.
1: Which ocean is the largest in the world?
0: The Red Sea.
2: Ay, Pela, Majebula. Ocean.
1: Majebula, come on. You heard it the first time.
5: Yes.
1: Yes, sir. Yes, what is the name of the instrument used to measure air pressure?
2: Next one.
1: Which South African rapper released the album Strings and Bling?
0: Nasty C.
1: How many official languages does South Africa currently have?
0: 11.
3: Include sign language.
0: Nine.
1: Okay, next. Spell the word maintenance.
0: M-A-I-N-T-A-I-N.
1: Which independent body is responsible for managing elections in South Africa?
0: Pause.
1: What is the largest planet in our solar system?
2: And that is time.
1: No. Shout out, Majebula.
3: Side of my truck.
0: Super. Otherwise, how are you guys in the stool?
1: We're chilling, brother. Yeah. We're chilling.
2: Feeling good, man. Failed at the quiz.
0: Sorry. I was panicking more like
2: you. I can imagine. Is there anything you want to say to the bros in studio right now, Majebula?
0: No, I'd like to give a shout out to the guys. They're doing a great job with increasing the talent in South Africa. Otherwise,
3: thank you, bro.
0: They're pushing nice work. Nice to see. Shout out for representing us.
3: Salud.
0: In the US, abroad, you know.
5: Salud.
1: Siabonga, Razo.
5: Have a good one, yeah?
0: Thanks for having me, guys.
3: Hola.
2: Bye.
0: Shout out.
2: Bye, Majebula.
5: Good guy, man. He tried.
2: Yeah, he did try.
1: Nah, my boy was locked in. I don't lie.
2: Yeah. He really was.
3: The Red Sea.
2: Okay, now it's your turn, Nasty. Let's get your homie on the line on 011-772-0992. And hopefully they could... I mean, Snai, how many did Majebula actually manage to get?
3: I'll say it at the end.
2: Oh, okay. I'll You're going to save it for later.
3: Yep.
2: All right. Did it sound like much, though?
3: Man.
1: Hey.
2: So now we're banking on Nasty's homie. Yeah. Ooh, the phone lines are going crazy. Iki, biki, bonki. Must I just choose? Let me just choose. Should I just choose or what?
5: Hey, good luck, guys.
2: Yeah, Nakia. Okay, I'm going with this one. Yeah, live on Y. What's going on? What's good? Hey, is this not the same person?
6: No.
2: Who's
3: Sipo?
2: Ubani.
6: Ubani?
4: Mbongeni.
2: Mbongeni.

0: Okay.
1: Yes, we can hear you. As long as you're not on speaker, Mbongeni, make sure you're on handset, ne? In your ear.
0: All right.
1: And then ucime volume go radio.
0: It's in my ear now.
1: Okay, all right. Okay, Nasty, over to you, bro.
2: Mbongeni, are you ready, my dog?
0: I'm ready, Pastor.
2: Let's win this thing, yeah?
0: All right.
2: All right, okay, cool. In 3, 2, 1.
0: Okay.
2: Which planet is known for having the great red spot?
0: Mars.
2: Okay, no. What is the capital city of Ghana?
0: Capital city of Ghana?
2: Yeah.
0: Yo, pass.
2: Which South African artist became the first South African to win a Grammy for Best African Music Performance? It's easy.
0: Black Coffee?
2: Make me sweat.
0: Oh, Tyler.
2: Yes.
0: Okay, sure.
2: How many strings does a standard guitar have? How many strings does a standard guitar have?
0: You will pass.
2: Which country is widely credited for giving us reggae music?
0: Jamaica.
2: What is the only number whose letters are in alphabetical order and spelled in English?
0: What?
2: It's Drake's producer's name. What is the name of the South African national anthem? What is the world's most widely consumed beverage after water?
1: Tando Bokoko.
2: Your father, your mother drinks this. Come on, dog. It's easy.
1: In a sauce, sir.
2: It's like you say it as a letter.
0: I trust you.
1: Mbongeni, you held it down.
3: That was close.
1: Yeah, you held it down, Mbongeni. Otherwise, anything you'd like to say to Teleman and STC?
0: Kieron pushing the face to, and I'm super proud of your guys.
3: Siabonga.
2: Thanks for calling in, my bro.
0: Always, yo.
2: Appreciate it, my dog.
1: Can't believe it. Oh, you're not playing 30 seconds with him. Okay, what's it looking like tonight, man?
4: All right, and I need to get the drum roll going.
1: All right, cool.
2: Let it be a time.
4: In second place, we have got, by just 1 point shy, Tillerman's man.
2: Damn.
4: Damn. And his homie scored 2 points.
1: Wow, 2.
4: And Nasty C player scored 3 points.
3: But Nasty, he cheated.
1: He started clues.
3: I saw you moving and gesturing and stuff. I asked, bro. She said we can do clues, though.
1: You can't clues. No. We had a discussion about the clues, Shame. The clues are allowed.
4: Just 1 point, though. That was really close.
1: You guys did really good. Should we open up the phone lines for homies to come through and chat to you guys?
2: Of course, yeah.
1: All right, 011-772-0992. Here's your opportunity to say hi to Teleman and Nasty C. What would you also like to show love to? You're live on Y. What's going on? What's good?
5: Oh, no, I'm the MVP.
1: Kunjani.
5: Nyapi lamkaya, Kunjani.
1: Nyapi lamkaya.
5: Yeah, mlo chalon, hey. Long time, hey.
1: Yeah, but mlo chwa. Nah, baba.
5: Mpeti insizwa.
1: Mpeti insizwa ngepela.
5: Mpeti
4: insizwa.
5: Hey.
4: Yes. Insizwa sategui.
6: Mkwiman.
5: Hey, come on, Jan.
6: I got Pile and Seas, John.
5: I got Pile. Tell him, man.
4: Ukraine, love what has.
5: Ukraine, my friend.
4: Lambanja, no song, I love.
5: And we've been portraying, my friend, we've been portraying that.
4: Be safe.
5: Serious?
2: Yeah. We have to do a follow
5: up.
2: Oh, okay. Oh, you're a photographer?
5: No, we are in the storm. Like, he told me the street.
2: It's a shine. Okay. I'm glad we met, bro.
5: Okay,
1: Mlotsha, sinika abanye ithuba ke. Oh man, he just wants to remind you, like, yo, I've been there, I was here. You live on Y, what's going on, what's good?
7: What's up?
1: Yo, who are we speaking to?
7: You're speaking to KP all the way from KZN?
2: Sure. What up, KP?
7: Nah, I'm good, Nasty. How you doing, brother?
2: Chilling, bro. What's the word?
7: Yes, Nasty. Yo, I just want to say something real quick. I feel like a lot of your fans haven't said this. I feel like I might be the first one to say it on radio right now, though.
2: Okay.
7: Overload is underrated.

0: Facts.
1: I agree, bro.
0: Facts.
1: I agree, bro. Fendi facts.
2: I feel like when Bad Hair dropped, that should have been praised more because between the collaboration between you and Tella, dude, that's one of the best. Yeah. And shout out to Gobbler, by the way.
3: Nah, hey, appreciate it. Appreciate
1: shout
3: it,
1: out Gobbler for sure.
0: Shout out.
2: Yeah, I just wanted to say that, guys. Appreciate everything that you guys have done in the industry. Conway for T's and C's Apply. Shout out to the gang, man. Appreciate
1: you, brother.
3: Have a good one, yeah.
2: Much love.
4: Thanks, too, KP. Thank cheers. Yeah, no, I.
3: Yeah.
4: That's facts. A real homie.
1: Yep.
4: I'm going to need a Gobbler.
3: Hey, look up, bro.
4: And I'm gonna Kentari days, yo.
3: I spoke to him like last year. Towards the end of the year.
4: How's he doing?
3: He's good, man. He's good. He's back and forth between Zim and SA.
4: Oh, nice.
3: Yeah.
4: Shout out to Gobbler, one of the illest producers, man.
1: Yeah,
4: man,
1: bro.
3: Super talented.
1: You know, I hope he still make music.
4: Yeah. What's going on? What's good?
5: I am MVPPP.
4: Yeah, bro.
1: Hola, hola.
5: You're speaking to King here.
4: What up, King?
5: I'm good. I wanna say to Nessie and Taylor, man, that guys. Please don't stop on T's and T's. We need another one.
3: I want another one. The
5: more
3: vault
5: music,
3: is full.
5: Guys,
1: yes, sir.
3: What's up? What up, it's.
4: Thank you, King.
5: Thank you.
4: Showcase. We're going to take more calls a bit later, but after the news, we're going to play a game of Hooked. Now, the homie knows Hooked. Tella Nasty. Hooked pretty much is us, you know, giving our all as Sinai and I to perform our hook, and then you, the homie, needs to vote for it. Naturally, we looked for songs that have the two of you together, but we will reveal those songs later through the hook that we're going to present to you, homie, just after this.
6: For the streets, by the streets.
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1: Making headlines, the missing Craydock 4 docket returns to the spotlight and UCT students protest for accommodation cap to be increased. A very good afternoon. I'm Ralepoha Nke. The disappearance of the Craydock 4 investigation docket has returned to the spotlight at the TRC cases inquiry, with former police minister Bikicele acknowledging that concerns over the case were brought to his office. The inquiry has heard that the original docket disappeared around 2013 and had to be reconstructed years later. This is while the families were forced to turn to the courts to push authorities to act. The Craydock 4 were anti-apartheid activists who were abducted, tortured and murdered by apartheid security forces in 1985. Wani's report, Lebohang Ndashe, has more.
2: The Craydock 4 case has become a stark example of the decades-long struggle faced by families of apartheid-era victims seeking justice. Under cross-examination, advocate Howard Varney referenced to correspondence sent to former police minister Bikicele and the national commissioner in 2020 after the original docket had disappeared and attempts to open a criminal case were allegedly rejected at police stations. Bikicele could not specifically recall the letter but acknowledged that the discussions about the matter later took place with senior police leadership.
3: I can't remember specifically, but I remember that I did discuss matters later with the head of Hawks. I think I did have meetings. Maybe it could have been part of it, but the discussion did take place between the minister and the head of Hawks.
2: The inquiry also heard that the Craydock 4 families launched a court application in 2021 to compel the police and the NPA to finalize the investigation and reach a decision after years of delays. The evidence comes as Cele faces questions over how much political and administrative responsibility government should bear for failure to advance TRC cases. For Wine News, I am Lebohang Ndashe in Johannesburg.
1: Turning to the Western Cape, Higher Education Deputy Minister Yusuf Kassim has called on disgruntled student leaders at the University of Cape Town to engage responsibly with the department over long-standing concerns about the NASFAS accommodation cap. This is after students marched to the NASFAS offices and Parliament demanding that the scheme reconsider the accommodation limit. They have now joined student groups from CPUT and UWC who argue that the current cap does not take into account the high cost of student accommodation in Cape Town. Handing over a memorandum of demands to Kassim, one student criticized the scheme for failing to address their concerns.
4: All along, our cries have fallen on deaf ears. Yeah. For the past couple of months, we've sent emails, we've made phone calls, and still our cries went unanswered. Yeah. It's clear to us that NSFAS listens with one weapon.
1: Meanwhile, Kassim says the department is committed to engaging with the students and has urged NASFAS to do the same.
5: We're not going to say, Mr. Takalani, okay, fine, let's sit down and then we're going to ignore you thereafter. We're going to assist you in that respect because we want students that are impacted for there to be a solution for them. So we are accepting your memorandum, so I'm going to accept it. NASFAS themselves must also accept it.
1: And finally, the South African Reserve Bank has unveiled two commemorative circulation coins to honor significant women-led milestones that helped shape the country's path to freedom. The first two-rand coin marks 25 years since Charlotte Matleka became the first South African black woman to graduate with a university degree. The second commemorates 70 years since the historic 1956 Women's March, when thousands of women marched to the Union Buildings in Pretoria to protest apartheid pass laws. Reserve Bank Governor Lesetja Kganyago says the commemorative coins should remind South Africans that the story of its liberation cannot be told without the women who played key roles.
6: These coins are a contribution to correcting a long-standing imbalance in our national memory. Too often, women's leadership, sacrifice, and achievements are overlooked. By placing Charlotte Matleka and the women of 1956 on our circulation coins, we affirm that women's contributions are central to the story of South Africa. These two coins are the first commemorative circulation coins in South Africa to feature women. We look forward to hearing even more stories of the contributions of women in building our nation as the coins are passed on in households, shops, taxis, schools, and workplaces.
1: Recapping your top story this hour, the disappearance of the CRADAC 4 investigation docket has returned to the spotlight at the TRC cases inquiry. 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For Y News, I'm Ralebogang Nke.
0: Why? Our heart beats rhythm.

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1: Sinayo, man.
2: Sinayo on the road in Dambanawa in Jeleni, and where am I taking you today, my homie? Let's start things over at Bedford View on the N3 southbound, some heavy traffic towards Van Buren Road. And moving over to the N1 northbound, a stationary vehicle at the ramp towards the Golden Highway. And while we're on the N1 southbound, this time another stationary vehicle at Rigel Avenue. And in central Johannesburg, on the M1 southbound, heavy traffic towards Boysons. And lastly, on the R21 northbound, do drive cautiously there is a crash just after Pomona Road. This has been Sinai on the road in December, nowhere.
0: Hits that satisfy. Why?

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1: We're hitting a home run with Nasty C and Tellerman.
2: Hey, what's up, man?
3: Young throwback from your boy, the one and only Tellerman. That one reminds me of my first album, God Decides.
4: Ooh.
3: That was a big moment for me. Mm-hmm. You know, dropped No Sharing. Actually, No Sharing was the first song, so yeah. It's been a long time, man.
4: Yeah. What a cool throwback as well.
3: Yep.
5: Yeah. And we'll be right back after this.
4: Yeah.
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0: made the decision that morning to wear heels. 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
2: Guys, mina ngikhala ngejabisi mfethu. 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
0: Is there no cure for that?
3: 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You can't, unfortunately. But let's stop it. Number two, Bandabatara, please stop listening to TikTok.
0: Volume
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3: 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Samsung E250,
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0: Yes.
3: Trust me, I'm an OG. I've been there. But now, guys, that's not my headphones. 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
8: I know that's right. Hashtag Home Run with Ayanda MVP, Sinaye in the cut.
9: Yes, sir.
8: And of course, T's and C's apply on Home Run today.
9: Yep.
8: So far, you guys doing good?
9: Yep.
8: First
9: doing
8: hour down.
9: Yeah, having a good time. Yeah. You guys tell us, how are we doing?
8: Oh, no,
10: doing fantastic, man.
8: Okay, good.
9: Fine.
8: It's our turn to now perform for you guys our game called Hooked. So how it goes down is Sinaye and I have a hook of a song that is very popular, and we present it to you, homie, and then you have to call us in on 011-772-0992 to vote. But T's and C's are going to apply here because you have to be the judges of how we perform.
9: Okay.
8: So we're going to channel our inner Tellerman because these songs are from your album.
9: Yeah. Let's go.
8: All right. Who won the last time?
10: You did.
8: I did?
10: Yeah. So you have
8: snap.
10: To go first.
8: Okay. Okay. Here comes my hook.
9: I love this.
8: Okay. Wait.
10: Lock in.
8: Yeah. There we go. My girl's hot like Megan, and they love me good.
9: Wait.
8: I've been staying way.
9: Yeah.
8: It's not something new.
9: It's not.
8: It's fire emojis.
9: Wait.
8: When I'm in the booth, when I pull up with the squad, you think it's a photo shoot.
9: Okay.
8: Cameras pop.
9: Yeah.
8: Strike a pose.
9: Strike a pose.
8: Cameras pop. Strike a pose.
9: Okay.
8: Strike a pose.
9: Yeah.
8: Strike a pose. Yeah.
9: Hey, I don't know how you beat him that, but
10: bro.
8: Hey.
10: Wish me luck, man.
8: Hey, Sinaye, you up?
10: I'm going to need y'all to back me up with the ad-libs like that.
9: Why did I ad-lib her?
8: I know, guys.
9: Bro, on your team. Yes. What am I doing, man? Okay, all right, let's go.
10: Oh, darling, I wouldn't trade you for nothing.
9: Yeah.
10: All the diamonds and gold don't mean nothing.
9: Talk,
10: they don't mean nothing without.

0: Don't mean nothing to you. Yeah. Why so big?
1: I'm sorry.
2: That's not a hook.
3: Hey, that's a close one. I don't lie.
2: All right, 011-772-0992. Which hook are we going with today? Give us a call on 011-772-0992. Tell her without revealing much on the song. Oh, wait. The phone lines are busy. Let's go to them right now. Dang. You're live on Y. What's going on? What's good?
4: Yo, what's good, MVP?
2: I'm all good. Who are we speaking to?
4: It's Cesar Khumalo here.
2: Yes, so Khumalo. Who are you going with, homie?
4: I'm going with Sinai.
0: Yes.
1: Yeah. Oh,
0: there we go.
4: Yeah, bro. Get yeah. MVP in face.
1: That's
4: of
1: That's
0: what's up.
2: Bye-bye.
4: Thank you. Shout out to the chance.
3: Hello. Hello. Shout out to you, man.
1: Salute.
2: Okay, next. Best out of six, okay? Best out of six. Mm-hmm. You're live on Why. What's going on? What's good?
4: I'm Lodge.
2: Okay, bye, Mlotcha. Bye.

0: Okay, that's 1-1. You're live on Y. What's going on? What's good?
1: Hey, what's up, Baran? How's it, man?
0: I'm all good. Who am I speaking to?
1: What's up, Sai? I'm speaking to Lungsane. It's Ben Jimistin.
2: Tini Lungsane.
1: What's up,
3: gentlemen? What's up,
1: man?
3: What's going on?
0: What about Baran and Lungsane?
1: It's my first time on a home run since I was received by Wara as an extreme back in the days.
0: Oh, okay. So who are you voting for this time?
1: I'm going with you.
0: Bye! Thank you so much!
3: Thank you, Twin.
0: Yeah, guys, I value phone. You're live on Y. What's going on? What's good?
4: I am the MVP, Nokinaya, man.
2: Hello, who are we speaking to?
4: No, Lindo.
2: Lindo, Hamba Nabani, I'm Sanjay Lindo.
4: That's
2: my girl, Lindo. Yeah. You know what I'm saying?
3: That's a queen right there.
2: Hey, shout out to you, Linda. Have a good one. Yeah.
4: Good, good.
2: Bye.
0: Okay, 2-2.
2: Yep.
0: Snap. Two votes left.
2: Yes.
0: You're live on Y. What's going on? What's good?
5: Yo, Ninja, I love the YFM. I'm sure I'm going to go to the
6: YFM.
5: I'm going to go to the YFM. I'm going
3: to go to the YFM. Happy
2: birthday, man. What about the band out here? I'm fantastic.
3: We're about to catch a dub.
0: Okay.
3: I'm sorry.
0: Is this the decider?
2: If you win this one, then you guys win.
0: Okay.
6: What's it now? 3-2,
0: Yeah. You're live on Y. What's going on? What's good?
5: What's going on? What's good?
0: What's going on, Funi? Where?
5: What's up?
3: Yeah. You guys know each other.
2: Wamba na ban, Funi.
5: Listen, I understand the performance was good, but
3: tonight
5: I'm in work.
3: Yes! Okay.
2: Yeah. Thank you, Funiwe.
0: Funiwe, we'll catch you at 10 past 5 when we
7: sing it back.
0: I know that's right. Cheers, Funiwe.
2: All right, now this is the decider.
0: This is the decider because we're on 3-3 right now.
2: Yeah.
0: Oh, snap.
3: It's a tie, yeah.
0: Wait, before we get into the decider, judges, please judge us on our performance.
3: I'm going with Ayanda.
6: It's a biased team, though. Like, what?
3: I'm just saying, you know? She was killing it, brother.
6: My boy came with the... He said, oh, duh.
3: Oh, duh. What are you talking about, man? Also, whipped is a cheat code, man.
0: Yeah!
3: Come on, brother.
2: It's one of them.
0: Come on, Snai. Let me just have it, bro.
2: Decide.
0: When have we ever heard this song in a minute? It's been a minute.
2: Fair. You know what? Yeah. Nasty, what are we saying? Actually, let me consult with my partner.
0: Okay.
2: What are we saying, bro?
6: On what though?
2: Yeah, are we giving it to them?
6: No. Competition is competition. I'm sorry. We love y'all,
0: but it's 3-3. Okay, hey. One more call. Is that
6: one
0: what you're saying?
6: One more call. Yeah.
0: Yo, homie, I've been riding with y'all for so long.
3: Homie, you know,
2: call in and say the song that you want.
0: Figure last year. 011-772-0992. Okay, your life on Y. What's going on? Was good.
5: And I am DTP and Tina, your name.
2: Hola, out here, Miss Kulumana
5: Bani. Kulumana King.
2: King. Tell me what you're saying, King.
5: And I am DTP, I'm sorry, leading player.
3: Damn, bro.
6: That's all, King. That's what I'm talking about, bro.
2: Shout out, King. You a king for real, dog. Shout out, my bro.
0: Bye-bye, King. Bye-bye.
3: He's catching L today,
0: Wow.
6: Yeah, hold that.
0: But naturally, it's like one of the most popular songs from your catalog.
3: Yeah. Like, it is the most popular song.
0: The entire country knows it, so I feel like it was a cheat code on its own presenting it, you know?
6: Anthem.
0: Okay, fine. Snai,
2: give the country what they want, man.
0: Oh, okay. That one deserves a round of applause.
2: Give the country what they want.
0: Okay, fine.
2: Up next, we're Guatemala Man, Nasty C, with the song called Whipped.
0: Ooh.
2: Hey.
0: Our light comes in, yo. Doom, boom, boom, boom, boom.
3: Shut up.

0: It's written in the stars, so you can't ignore it. Meet me halfway, make a plan for your boy.
1: Ashley number one.
2: Why news headlines?
3: Stories making headlines. Godfrey Lebeya says criminals have repeatedly impersonated Hawks officials, and Meta has reached a $1 billion settlement agreement after being accused of triggering a youth mental health crisis. I'll have more on these and other stories at the top of the hour. For now, here's Nzako Mkhari with his sports.
4: Serving sports from every angle. It's Why Sports.
5: A very good afternoon once again from the sports desk. We'll start off with some rugby news, where All Blacks head coach Dave Rennie has named his match day 23 that will face off against the Springboks in the second test of rugby's greatest rivalry at the Cape Town Stadium this coming Saturday. So the match day 23 features several changes from the team that won the first test 33-16 in Johannesburg last weekend. George Bawa, who made an impact off the bench, comes in for Ethan de Groot, to a still undergoing HIA protocols, together with Josh Lord, who is the lock. Tupoi Vahi moves to the second row, replacing Lord, with Simon Parker in the 6 jersey. Xavier Numia comes into the 23 to provide prop cover, while Patrick Toipolotu is the lock cover. As far as the backs are concerned, there's just one positional switch from last week's team, with Leroy Carter and Josh Moby swapping positions. Carter will start in the number 11 jersey, while Mubi is outside back cover in the 23 jersey. So the team will still be captained by RD Surveyor. We'll move to football now, where Kaizer Chiefs coach Fernando de Cruz has expressed his frustration at the costly individual mistakes that have been made by his players, and in particular goalkeeper Brandon Peterson. Last night, Peterson was culpable for yet another blunder that saw Richards Bay take the lead in a match that Chiefs had to fight back twice in order to salvage a 2-2 draw. The result also saw the Amakhosi miss out on the opportunity to go top of the table alongside Mamelodi Sundowns and Orlando Pirates.
6: Beaucoup de déception parce qu'on a

0: l'équipe.
1: Very disappointing because our team attacked during 90 minutes. One team who defend during 90 minutes, and we make two big mistakes. And today it's 1 point, but normally it should be 3 points. Today we have 8 points, but normally we need to have 12 points because against Mamelodi also we make a mistakes. So today we need to learn about our mistakes and to continue to work hard to look forward.
2: Meanwhile, Sundowns coach Miguel Cardoso has questioned the consistency of referees in the PSL following his side's 5-2 pummeling of AmaZulu in Pretoria last night that saw the Brazilians go joint top of the table with Pirates. The coach says that his players are being unfairly targeted by match officials, highlighting how he believes that his team is being treated unfairly compared to other clubs and in particular Orlando Pirates. Cardoso also received a yellow card himself for an infringement last night on the touchline and says that for a team that is challenging for the league, the cautions come at a cost.
3: I'm just not very happy about seeing my players receive so many yellow cards. A team like Sundowns that dominates matches after matches, you go to see the stats and you see how many ball possession we have, and we finish with 4 yellow cards, AmaZulu with 1. Last year, we had 53 yellow cards, Pirates had 28. We had 4 red cards, Pirates had 0 red cards. The yellow cards put players out as we go through the championship, and those matches in the front will speak for this championship. I speak for the referees, please pay attention on the way we are so easily to target my players, because it's too easy to target my players. When I receive my yellow card, that's what I told to the referee. Please, it's too easy to target my players.
2: Aww. That'll do it from the Sport Desk for this hour. Back again at 5:30 with another update. For our sport, I'm Nsako Mkhari.
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1: Congratulations on Hip Hop Album of the Year at the South African Music Awards.
2: Thank you.
3: Yeah, I appreciate it.
2: Shout out to every single person that voted. Shout out to everyone that listened. You know, I really, really do appreciate it, man.
1: Yeah. I mean,
2: first independent accolade.
1: Ooh,
3: wow, major.
2: That's big for me.
1: That's huge, massive for real.
2: Yeah,
1: I think a lot of us agree that there's that one line: males, females, my exes can't come back to me because I'm not where they
3: left me.
2: Moved on to better things now.
1: Oh, that was amazing. All right, let's get into the traffic. And then after this, it's time to talk terms and conditions apply with Telemed and STC. We can do
4: traffic. Jamming in traffic with Y.
5: Scenario, man.
3: Scenario on the road in Dambanawe in Jeleni. And where am I taking you today, my homie? Let's start things over at Centurion on the N1 southbound. Some heavy traffic towards Old Johannesburg Road. And on the N1 northbound this time, do drive cautiously there as there is a crash just after Rivonia Road. And moving over to Bedford View on the N3 southbound, some heavy traffic towards Van Buren Road. And lastly, on the R21 southbound, a stationary vehicle just after the ramp from Neilmar Pierce Drive. This has been Sinaya on the road. And it's Amba, and it is and sees.
1: Yes! Jeez. Finally, the 1st of September is arriving. I mean, I was actually excited that you guys dropped the intro as a teaser first. And I was like, oh, it's my time to shine.
2: Yeah, it's that time. You killed that. I'm not going to lie.
1: Yeah, I actually want to say thank you so much for calling me up and saying, MVP, come through.
2: Of course.
1: I was very nervous and very excited. I've never been featured in an album like this. And it's even more epic.
2: Yeah, that's a special moment.
1: What a special moment. And it's also a special moment that you guys are finally dropping a project together. Let's talk about how you guys actually decided, you know what, let's do this one. It's been long awaiting.
6: I don't know if it was like a sit down, let's talk about it type situation. But like, I mean, it did pop up here and there, like, over the years. I guess this year, when Gina and I were talking, it was like, yo, actually, I bring the kid around where you stay to go to school. So why not, after I drop him off from like 8 a.m., we can just like log in, make some music, and then I'll leave later to pick him up and go back home. So that's how the whole idea started. And then we're like, actually, we're actually cooking up right now. So we might as well just like turn this into like the project, like a full project. So that's how that came about.
3: So shout out to Nasty being a dad.
2: Come on, this
3: is the one that
2: Father of the Year Award coming soon.
3: The album is called T's and C's.
2: Yeah.
3: How did you guys come up with the name?
2: We had a couple different title options, but T's and C's was like the lowest hanging one. You know what I mean? It was a very easy, straightforward, but like nice play on words kind of title. You know, Telemed, Nasty C, very easy. And I think around that time we'd already decided we wanted to do like a R&B heavy album.
3: Okay.
2: You know what I mean? Something that speaks about love, whether it's heartbreak, getting together, seeking that person, whatever it is, anything around love and R&B. We were like, all right, T's and C's apply. Kind of fits perfectly into that whole thing. Because when you're jumping into a relationship or when you're jumping out of one, there's always T's and C's.
1: Mm.
3: You know? That's true.
2: Yep.
1: Now, from my side, when I was watching you guys recording and being in studio with certain artists that you're also collaborating with, I'm not sure if you want to announce them yet, but before we get there, I was very, like, in tune with how you guys work. I mean, Taylor, you are busy with the vocalists, and you were telling them the range to fetch as well. I didn't know you were a vocal coach. I mean, I'm calling you a vocal coach because you have such a big stance on how you want the sound to come out as well, and you emulate it so well for the voice artists, and you make them feel so comfortable. So shout out to you for that.
6: Thanks, man. I appreciate it.
1: Yeah, and then Nasty, with your direction of how you want things to come in as well, you're a great director.
2: Thank

0: when it comes to composing things and putting them together as well.
1: Yeah.
0: So, I mean, you guys were both working with your strengths, but what were your challenges when it came to T's and C's?
1: My challenges was like the whole range thing. And I guess like confidence in singing, like in some of those higher registers or maybe even lower registers, but like where I had to sing. So I definitely needed Tiller's hand and when it came to that kind of stuff. He guided me through it though, and then, you know, put that battery in my back, I guess, and it worked out pretty well.
0: Nice.
1: Yeah.
2: I think also on the writing side, because we really had like a lot of help from Crown Young,
0: because
2: we were like we were making most of the songs with him. So
1: yeah.
2: It was like, for me, sometimes like I tend to overthink stuff and be like, yo, this line, this, that, you know. But like to have that around you and be like, no, this is actually fire, you know, like, oh, maybe we can improve it here. So
1: yeah,
2: I guess it just helps being in a space where firstly, like you trust people around you and they can help you improve in like so many different ways.
1: Yeah. But I have to say that was my first time. I don't know about you, but that was my first time working in an environment where it's like, okay, cool. We're just throwing lines in the air.
2: Yeah.
1: Whatever makes sense the most and like rolls off the tongue nicely is like memorable and stuff like that. And it wasn't just like, all right, you go sit in that corner, you sit in that corner, and then come back with your verses. That's what I'm used to. I'm used to that kind of structure.
2: Exactly.
1: But this time around, it was very like collaborative, and we were like, oh, nah, if you said it like this though, then it hits the heart straight away, kind of, you know. So that was fire.
0: Nice.
1: That was cool. Yeah.
0: I like the brotherhood that you guys also got going on there. That teamwork is amazing.
1: Appreciate it.
0: Want to play a few songs that have already been released? Not the full scope, but Natural is one of those songs. Oh, what a beautiful
3: song. I love
0: one.
3: That song.
0: Yeah.
3: I love that song.
4: It's a vibe, man. Yeah. Such a vibe.
0: Yeah. So here it comes. T's and C's apply. It's Natural. Aikale.

0: fella.
1: He's trolling.
2: The skin left.
3: Who was on the skin level?
2: We produced the song. It was between me, Semi Soso,
3: oh, nice.
2: Christa, Lasty. So it was more of like a collaborative effort, you know.
3: Oh, Lasty was a shy R&B.
0: Lasty is
3: really.
2: Lasty is one of the best producers you'll ever meet.
3: No, but we're R&B.
2: I swear to God.
3: Boom, yeah, because I'm Joel, R&B.
2: Durban,
3: yeah,
2: I swear to God.
0: Everything.
3: Whoa. Okay, shout out. Yeah. I mean, there's 17 tracks in total.
0: Mm-hmm.
3: And the rest will be revealed on the 1st of September. But, yeah. I mean, working with this entire album, the features that are included, do you mind revealing or is still going to be like
0: I think we can. That's already on Spotify.
2: It's out there.
0: It's already on there. Yeah.
3: Okay, cool. So let's just throw some names at you.
0: Lusanda's on there.
3: Yeah.
0: Amazing vocalist.
3: Yo.
0: Incredible. Crown Deong is on there. Who was a big part of making this album. But, like, you know, now he has like a... You know, actual feature on there.
2: Who's on two there? Songs, actually.
0: Two songs, yeah.
2: We have Blackie also on the project.
1: I saw Oxley there as well.
2: We have Oxley, yeah.
0: Yes,
2: Oxley, man.
0: I think that's
3: how did
0: it?
3: You guys get Oxley? Via.
2: Oxley is like my boy, so I just sent him the song on WhatsApp, and he liked it, and he was like, "He wanna jump on it."
3: Oh,
2: so
3: nice.
2: Yeah.
3: I want to play Playlist next. Play on words. Play Playlist.
0: Play Playlist.
2: Yep.
3: Okay, I want to play Playlist next. One of my favorite, actually. And I really love Lusanda's voice. She is just so effortless with it, too.
0: On Playlist?
3: Yeah. Is she not on Playlist?
0: I don't think
3: she's
0: so.
3: Am I getting it wrong?
2: Love from the Other
0: Love
2: Side.
3: Yes. Okay, well.
2: Actually, that's the song we were recording when you came to the studio.
3: Yes. Yeah. Oh, that was epic. And it was like a nice afternoon. The sun was like shining through.
2: Yep.
3: But I'm still going to play Playlist. Now, you see, now I've confused the names of the songs with the titles, but Ngizojwayela, because everything will be revealed on the 1st of September.
0: Let's go.
3: But here it comes, T's and C's, with Playlist.

0: Antoine!
1: And that goes into the next track. Yes. I love it when you guys do that. I love it when artists know that the journey continues from the one song into the other. Just by simply changing a bit of the production to segue into the new song as well. It's a beautiful journey that's being told. Let's actually touch on T's and C's storyline. Because I come in as the host. Mm-hmm. I'm introducing the amazing music that's coming through. Mm. And also the competition where you could win a trip for you and your boo to the moon and back. Yeah. I think that was great. Please tell him, is the competition real?
2: Yeah, it's very real.
3: Very much.
1: And the number?
4: Very, very real.
3: Yep.
4: The number is also real, yeah. That's my personal WhatsApp that I gave up.
1: we appreciate you for that. But is there a closing date? Because I said competition closes when my man comes through or when I feel like it. And
4: We don't have, I guess we could decide that now. I guess. They can witness that live, I guess.
1: Yeah.
3: I don't even know, bro.
4: Okay.
3: I guess you guys make the call, man.
4: 4th of September.
1: Ooh.
4: Let's
3: go. All right, let's do it.
4: Entries closed.
1: Ooh, so you know what you need to do. Go and stream T's and C's.
4: Yep.
1: And make sure you enter the competition first for you and your boo to win a trip. Well, it's not going to be to the moon because naturally, to the moon.
4: Yeah, Elon did.
3: Even Elon is still working on that.
0: With all that money.
1: Yeah, but there will be a trip involved. We just won't disclose that right now. We'll disclose it after the competition is closed and we have spoken to the relevant travel agency.
3: Mm-hmm.
1: Okay, now, guys, we naturally are DJs, all of us today. We are radio hosts, so we need to move to location B. And location B is going to be in our outside broadcasting venue, which will be upstairs.
4: Fire.
1: Because coming up later, we're going to have a collab run with Vault Strength Club. So you're going to have a lot of homies coming through dressed in all black. That's why it's 9-9 in all black.
3: Because
1: they're going to be coming through in all black as
4: well. Tell us.
1: I mean, we didn't want to ruin this.
3: Look at this,
1: you guys look
4: didn't
1: amazing.
3: Thanks, man.
1: That's how we make you shine, you know, so we can be in the background.
4: I am hurt. We're a team. We're supposed to be a team, man.
3: For sure.
1: Yeah, but we didn't want to, like, crap your style. I mean, you guys look amazing with the T's and C's apply swag.
4: Thank you.
1: The merch is going to be available coming soon?
4: Yes, it is.
1: Nice.
4: This is just, like, samples. This is not even, like, the final design or anything.
0: Fire, man.
4: Yeah, this is just for us to get used to, like, you know, looking alike and dressing as a duo and stuff. Yeah.
1: No, we love it. It's amazing, you know. Okay,
4: nah,
1: so are you guys ready to go upstairs?
4: Ready.
1: All right.
3: Sister Benz and I'm Tanj.
1: Yang Pela.
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1: Stories making headlines. Libya tells the Madlanga Commission that criminals often impersonated Hawks officials, and Meta settles its high-stakes social media lawsuit. A very good afternoon. I'm Ralebogha Nke. Former Hawks boss Godfrey Libya says criminals have repeatedly impersonated Hawks officials claiming to operate under his command. Testifying before the Madlanga Commission of Inquiry, Libya said criminals often pose as law enforcement officers to deceive unsuspecting victims. Wani's reporter Udrile Rabalao is at the commission and files this report.
2: Libya says since December 2024, the Directorate for Priority Crime Investigations has recorded at least 30 unresolved cases involving people allegedly posing as Hawks officials. He says some suspects have gone as far as wearing Hawks regalia, using the names of senior DPCI officials, and unlawfully assuming positions within the organization. Libya cited the case involving Thabo Teletsane as an example of how his position as Hawks boss has allegedly been abused.
3: It is worth mentioning that several persons were using my photographs throughout members of the public. One such person, Thabo Enoch Teletsane, was arrested under a case that was registered in November 2024 under Hartfontein Case 13 of 11, 2024. There were complaints received from the Limpopo, Northwest, Western Cape, Gauteng and Free State about people pretending to be me.
2: Libya also told the commission that during a December 2025 raid at alleged underworld figure Katiso KT Mulefe's Sandton residence, he received a call from a man identifying himself as Malcolm X, claiming the raid team were impersonating Hawks officials. Libya says he immediately instructed officials to verify the team's identity. He says they confirmed that the team was made up of legitimate police officials, allowing the search and seizure operation to continue. For Y News, I am Udirile Rabalao in Tswane.
1: In other news, former police minister Begicele has conceded that apartheid-era TRC cases should have been prioritized decades ago, saying the delays cannot simply be blamed on lack of resources. Under cross-examination at the TRC cases inquiry, Gcele agreed that decisions were made within police management about which cases received attention, while victims' families continue to wait for answers more than three decades later. Wani's reporter Lebohang Ndashe has the story.
4: The cross-examination has put the spotlight on a key question. Why were TRC cases left behind while other priority investigations continue? Former Police Minister Begicele agreed that the cases were old, that families deserved answers, and that they should have been given priority.
5: Indeed, I would not take any qualms to say they should have been given some form of facilitation and priority, those cases of the TRC.
4: The former minister also pushed back against the idea that the police alone should carry the blame, saying the responsibility extended across government, including the NPA and Treasury. But the evidence before the inquiry shows that TRC cases largely went uninvestigated between 2003 and 2010, while no TRC matters were ever enrolled for prosecution until 2016. For Y News, I am Lebohang Ndashe. In Johannesburg.
1: Further afield, Instagram and Facebook parent company Meta has reached a $16.68 billion settlement after being accused of contributing to a youth mental health crisis. The lawsuit, brought by 29 U.S. states, alleged that the social media giant violated state laws by collecting minors' personal data without parental consent and using it to make its platforms more addictive. The trial began earlier this month, with Meta saying several states, including Colorado, were seeking $11.4 trillion in penalties. However, Meta has maintained that it does not mislead users about the impact of its platforms, arguing that social media addiction is not a recognized psychiatric condition. Recapping your top story this hour, former Hawks boss Godfrey Libya says criminals have repeatedly impersonated Hawks officials. Be sure to follow us on X and on Instagram at YFM. For Y News, I'm Ralebogha Nke.
0: Let the music move you. Why?
6: Come get inside this. It's warm up in this. Can you fit up in my...

0: 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It's the leading player. 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
1: We can do traffic. Jamming in traffic with Y.
2: Scenario, man.
3: Scenario on the road in Dambanawe in Dlelene. And where am I taking you today, my homie? Let's start things over on the R21 southbound. A stationary vehicle after Neil Marpius Drive. And moving over to the N1 northbound, another stationary vehicle at Linwood Road. And while we're on the N1 northbound again, another stationary vehicle at Allendale Road. And lastly, at Houghton Estate on the M1 southbound, heavy traffic towards Riviera Road. This has been Sanaya on the road in December, nowhere.
4: It's 10 past 5, which means it's time to
5: sing it back.
0: Ayanda MVP on one.

0: We're now coming to you live from our upstairs area.
1: Yes, sir.
0: With T's and C's Supply.
1: Yes, sir.
0: Nasty C and Tillerman. How are you guys liking the view so far?
2: The view is amazing.
3: Amazing. It's nice. Yeah.
0: Yeah. Wait till the sun sets.
2: Young panoramic.
0: Yeah, yeah, for real. For real.

0: really nice.
1: Okay, so earlier we played Hooked with Tellerman Songs, mm-hmm. and now when we sing it back, we will sing it back usually, especially on a Throwback Thursday, to a throwback track, okay. but a track that relates to everyone. And I think one of the songs that you did, Nasty, mm-hmm. is a song that I think a lot of us young people relate to right now, mm-hmm. where we're facing a big surge of unemployment in the youth,
2: yeah.
1: and also a lot of people trying to hustle their way to survive. Mm-hmm. So I'll sing it back for today. It's going to be Jack.
0: Okay.
1: Yeah, yeah, right. yeah. Mm. So now the homie, you know what you need to do? Drop that voice note on the Y app because it's time to sing it back. Aikale!

0: spending and making it back. So maybe it's balancing that. I used to
1: check.
2: In the fridge, in the bank.
1: Yeah,
2: I'm not going back. I had bed bugs, I had roaches and rats.
1: And what?
2: I'm not going back.
1: Never.
2: Making this cheese cannot be this easy.
1: What?
3: There must be a catch.
2: I'm spending and making it back.
1: And what?
3: And that's how I'm balancing that.
1: Yeah.
3: Can I get an Eddie
1: Montoya? You know, I randomly say that at the house, yeah? Just randomly.
2: I thought I was the only one, bro. Nah, it catches me, too.
1: Yeah. Random, bro.
3: I mean, before we play the voice notes, let's just go back to Jack. What year was the song?
1: 2018? 19? I don't know.
4: I'll fact check for you quickly.
1: 2019 or something like that. Yeah.
3: And what was happening back then when you wrote the song?
1: I don't think the song related to any specific events. It's just a mindset that I've kept for a very long time now, since like seeing a little bit of success and, you know, up until where it's at now. It's always just been like, yo, I'm super, super grateful to be where I am. I'm blessed. I'm well aware of that. And I'm one of the very, very lucky ones. So I never want to go back and, you know, think, I had this and I don't have it anymore. Yeah, it's just a mentality and a mindset that just stays with me.
4: It was actually 2021.
3: Oh,
1: 2021.
3: Wow. Yeah. Oh, yo, as artists and entertainers, we were really stuck indoors,
1: in
3: worried about what things were going to look like in the future because of COVID-19 coming through. That was really a scary time, no lie.
1: It was.
3: We didn't really know if we were going to perform again in the streets, if we're actually going to have things like shows, interactions.
1: It was weird.
3: Events.
1: Man.
3: It was really, really weird. Yeah. But we came out of it, and now we don't have Jack. He's spinning and making it back. Let's take a listen to you singing it back to Nasty C's Jack, boss.
5: Ayanda MVP on Y.
6: Why you try it? Hey, 1, 2, 3. I used to have Jack and a fridge in the back. I'm not going back. I had bed bugs, I have roaches and rats. I'm not going back. Making this cheese cannot be this easy. There must be a catch. I'm spending and making it back. And baby, the smell is in that. I used to have Jack.
3: It's such a good anthem. It's such a good manifestation anthem.

0: Her intro, though.
1: Yeah, her intro.
0: I can even see how she was moving when she did it.
1: Holding that steering wheel.
0: That's fine.
1: Let's go to the next voice note.
2: I used to have Jack in the fridge in the bank. I'm not going back. I have big bugs. I have roaches and rats. I'm not going back. Making this cheese cannot be this easy. It must be a catch. I'm spending and making it back. So maybe it's balancing that. I used to have Jack in the fridge in the bank. I'm not going back. I have big bugs. I have roaches and rats. I'm not going back. Making this cheese cannot be this easy. There must be a catch. I'm spending and making it back. So maybe it's balancing that. I used to have.
1: Let's go to the next one.
3: I used to have Jack in the fridge in the bank. I'm not going back. I had bed bugs. I had roaches and rats. I'm not going back. Making the sweets cannot be this easy. There must be a catch. I'm spending the money in the I used to have Jack in the fridge in the bank.
1: Yeah, one more voice note to seal the deal. I know there are many.
4: Yo, yo, what up, YS? This is a boy, Musa SA. I'm about to sing it back to Jack. I used to have Jack in a fridge on the back. I'm not going back. I have big bugs. I have watches and racks. I'm not going back. But it is lame. You can release easy. There must be a catch. I'm spending on making it back. Let me have partners on check. I used to have check in the fridge on the back. I'm not going back. I have big bugs. I have watches and racks. I'm not going back. Making this cheese cannot be this easy. There must be a catch. I'm spending on making it back. Ha! What a throwback, man.
1: I'm spending on making it back, yo. Shout out. I loved it. There was a time when you performed Jack and your son had just been born. And now you hustle because you got a mini.
0: So I add that in the line.
1: I loved it. I thought that was so clean. I love it so much. That's how has fatherhood really changed the game for you, for the both of you guys?
0: For me, it's more of like a scheduling thing when it comes to things that I have to do for work and hanging out and stuff like that. I don't get a lot of free time to just, you know, be chilling. But I don't mind it at all because I just get to spend a lot of time with him. Other than that, though, there hasn't really been that much of an impact in how I work when it's time for me to work. Things are still the same. I still approach music the way I've always, shows and all that kind of stuff. It's still the same.
1: Taylor, you got friends that got kids now. How you... Are they still the same, or you know, you gotta hold a diaper here and there, you know?
5: No, they're not the same, man. Hey, I'm losing my bruels.
0: What do you mean losing us?
5: You lost them to fatherhood. You're left behind.
6: He needs to catch up.
5: Nah, ain't no catching up. Nah, I'm chilling right now.
1: But being an uncle is a cool.
5: It's nice to play with someone. And you know, spend time with them, knowing that you're going back to your own space.
6: You're gonna return them.
0: Send them back.
5: You're sending them back. You're like, okay, you're free now. Go back home.
1: You're the cool uncle. I love it. Okay, well, that's how we wrap it up with Sing It Back. When we come back, we talk more on T's and C's, and of course, we have our throwback question for the day. So tomorrow we do it once again at 5:10 when we
7: sing it back.
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3: This is what I always say to people is, the moment that I am

0: but you always eating in my sauce, so it must be you. I was like, girl.
1: Damn, bro, she said you smell like cologne.
2: Can you imagine? Can you imagine?
3: That's no.
4: Monday to Thursday, 8 to 10 p.m. Why? When you need an endless supply of vibes, you've always got why.

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0: Yo, everybody, this is your boy XDappy012 you are now listening to the home run with Ayanda MVP Bavetu on Why.
1: This is the ultimate drive time experience. Home run.
2: T's and C's apply on home run on Why. It's the last hour. You guys are surviving. Hey, you're doing so well.
3: Thank
2: Radio
3: you.
2: Could
3: Thank
2: be
3: you so
2: your
3: much.
2: Thing.
4: Yeah, man.
3: Yeah.
4: This is fun.
2: Yeah. How many hours do you spend streaming?
4: I don't know. It varies, man. Some days I'll do 2 hours. Some days I'll do 4 or 5.
2: Wow.
4: Whatever. Yeah.
2: Oh, okay. Well, yeah. At least, yeah, you only just do a guaranteed 3 hours.
4: Yeah.
2: Yeah.
4: Yeah.
2: So usually around this time also, we have throwback question that we ask on a Thursday.
4: Okay.
2: And I think the question that I want to ask you guys is, when did you remember attending your first concert?
4: As a performer or just to watch?
2: Yeah, just to watch, and then your first concert that you actually performed at.
4: Just to watch, it was Gagasi Beach Fest.
2: Nice.
4: And then to perform, it was like a club booking. Okay. No, actually, I'm lying. No. The first performance I did was like a college.

0: thing.
1: Oh, cool.
0: Where they had like an open mic thing, but then it turned into like a show as the sun went down. And so I performed there. It's like actual, that was fun. Yeah.
2: For me, I think I was still a kid. Msawa Om Zambia came to the
1: Wow.
2: It was like I was young, very young.
1: Yeah.
2: That was like the first time seeing artists, especially young artists on stage, just like killing it, you know? Performance wise, I think my first festival was like it has to be Gagas.
1: Oh, cool.
2: Gagas, it has to be. I was helping Beast. Beast was performing there. Mm. He's an artist from Durban.
1: Mm.
2: So he just like called me. It's like, yo, please just come and do this song with me. And that's how I actually got a shot to perform there.
1: Were you guys like really nervous?
2: Super.
0: Yeah. I performed a couple times in my own school, like during assembly.
1: Oh, so you already
0: I had a hang of it, yeah.
1: Yeah.
0: By then, I already knew like my whole routine. So,
1: Sinai, what was your first concert that you like?
3: My first concert, I grew up in a really Christian household. Mm-hmm. So my first concert was this music group from Seventh-day Adventist Church called No Limits. That was the first time, like they sing a cappella music.
0: Yeah.
3: So that's the first time, but I haven't performed yet.
1: Yeah. I mean.
3: First time I performed was in front of Taylor Man and SEC.
1: Yeah, you know?
0: I was actually in an a cappella group in high school.
3: Really, bro?
0: Yeah, we had poets, singers, and rappers.
3: Oh,
0: and,
3: that's
0: and
3: so
0: a beatboxer,
3: cool.
0: Yeah.
3: Which one did you sing? Which part did you sing?
0: Well, I was obviously the rapper.
3: Oh, okay.
1: He was a...
2: did you guys,
0: no,
2: like,
0: we had a guy called...
2: like, the snaps?
0: The whole thing. There was a guy called Mason. He used to beatbox like crazy. Like, you know those videos, those viral videos you see online?
3: Yeah.
0: He was like that. He was a weird kid. He would just walk around going... so, but he was fire. And then we had three singers who like harmonize and stuff. Sort of kind of like the soul.
3: Yeah,
0: the soil.
3: Yeah. Oh, yeah, the soil.
0: Soil.
3: Yeah.
0: Like that vibe. And then we had... like a couple guys who will come through, do like a poetry verse, whatever, da-da-da, and then I'll do the rap verse. And then it was fire, though, bro. Like,
1: yo. Yeah. So you were already, like, writing already in school?
0: Oh, yeah,
1: like?
0: Yeah, yeah. I started writing at, like, 10 years old.
1: Wow.
0: Yeah.
1: Bopalan.
0: Lies. Absolute lies. Only.
3: Yeah. Ayanda, when was your first concert?
1: Yo, my first concert was Enyukasela. It was for the school holidays, and Mapaputsi was performing there.
0: Oh, hit.
2: Oh, yeah. Shout out Mapaputsi.
1: Yeah, and that's how I knew of his song. And people were singing it, and then when we got home, I watched the song on TV, and then that's when I learned the words. So that was my first concert ever, like watching Mapaputsi perform, R.I.P.
3: That's
1: but
3: so cool.
1: That was like epic, because I was like, wow, he's such a big deal. And he was so, I mean, he looked much younger. The girls were screaming and going crazy for him. So I was like, whoa, okay, cool. I think I was about 10, 11 years old. And I was like, wow, so this is what a concert feels like. And now emceeing at concerts and also, you know, being behind the scenes, you take for granted like moments where you witness it and now you're on stage. You forget that I was actually that kid that was witnessing it and watching.
3: You used to have Jack.
1: Yes!
0: That's fine.
1: What about you, homie? What was your first concert that you watched or remember watching? Drop that voice note on the Y app. It's our throwback question for today. Corner my J. It's Hoppers 5.
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5: 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IPED has arrested two suspects in connection with the Ekurhuleni Metro Police Department blue light saga, and former police minister Bekicele has conceded that apartheid era terrorism cases should have been prioritized decades ago. I'll have more on these and other stories at the top of the hour. For now, here's Nzako Mkhari with your sports.
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6: Very good afternoon once again from the Sport Desk. Let's start off with some rugby, where there is a big match happening in Cape Town this coming Saturday. The All Blacks will be up against the Springboks in the second match of the Rugby's Greatest Rivalry series. Now, the All Blacks hold the advantage, having won the first match in Johannesburg just last weekend by 33 points to 16. And their coach, Dave Rennie, has named his match day 23 for the second match, which will be in Cape Town. So Adi Savea will captain the side, while George Bauer comes in for Ethan de Groot, and Tupai Vahi replaces Josh Lord in the second row. Then moving to football, Kaizer Chiefs coach Fernando de Cruz is annoyed at the costly individual errors that have been made by his players recently, which have cost the team some valuable points. Last night, goalkeeper Brandon Peterson was culpable for yet another blunder that saw Richards Bay take the lead in a match that Chiefs had to fight back

0: in twice to salvage a 2-2 draw. The result saw the Amakhosi miss out on the opportunity to go to the top of the table alongside Mamelodi Sundowns and Orlando Pirates. The Frenchman says that they should be the outright number ones if it wasn't for the errors.
1: Beaucoup de déception parce qu'on a une équipe.
2: Very disappointing because our team attacked during 90 minutes. One team who defend during 90 minutes and we make two big mistakes. And today it's 1 point, but normally it should be 3 points. Today we have 8 points, but normally we need to have 12 points because against Mamelodi also we make mistakes. So today we need to learn about our mistakes and to continue to work hard to look forward.
0: Elsewhere, Chelsea manager Xabi Alonso expects Enzo Fernandez to be involved in their Carabao Cup tie against Luton Town tonight amid speculation that Manchester City will make a late attempt to sign the midfielder this summer. The €120 million Argentinian has been linked with an exit from Stamford Bridge all summer, with City interested. And while Enzo Maresca's side missed an informal deadline set by the Blues, they are expected to make another bid before the deadline on the 1st of September. Fernandez featured off the bench for Chelsea in the Premier League opener against Fulham on Monday, and Alonso is also preparing to use the 25-year-old against League One outfit Luton.
3: Yes, and so we expect that he's involved, he's trained, he's training really well, he's a good professional and he will be involved.
4: Would you like him to remain a Chelsea player after the transfer deadline?
3: We want to have the best team possible. We know also his qualities, he has shown it, and we have to wait. But we think about tomorrow and let's see how things develop.
0: That'll do it from the Sport Desk for today. For our sport, I'm Nsako Mkhari.
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Why?

0: What's going on, everyone? It's your boy Tellaman, and you're listening to The Home Run with Ayanda MVP right here on Y. Let's go.
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2: Sinayo, man.
3: Sinayo on the road. And where am I taking you today, my homie? Let's start things over on the N1 northbound. A stationary vehicle at the ramp towards Buccleuch Interchange. And moving over to Central Johannesburg on the M1 southbound, some heavy traffic towards Boysens. And if you make your way towards the R59 northbound, the road is closed between Boylo Street and Ring Road due to a crash. So do drive cautiously when you're making your way towards that area. And on the N1 southbound, another stationary vehicle after Olifantsfontein Road. And wrapping things up at Centurion on the N1 southbound, some heavy traffic towards Old Johannesburg Road. This has been Sinaya on the road in December, nowhere.
4: One thing I love about an R&B album that's centered around the storyline is also the subject matter. We just played Liar Liar right now. And naturally, in relationships, it does happen. And the question is, how do you get around it? But also, when you write your songs, do you think that we need to separate it? Like, one must be about being committed, one must be about, you know, one must be about, you know, talking about, you know, me loving you passionately or me bringing you a nice playlist, you know, I know you like your sexy red, and then on the other hand, it's you being a liar. How do you guys actually separate the subjects of your album for T's and C's Apply?
0: I don't think it's a conscious decision. It's more of like what we usually just like work on a random day. So what we did mostly with this project specifically is that as soon as we start recording or like working on ideas, we'll just play a beat and then set a time of like 15 minutes, and then whatever comes, comes, and then we

0: we move on to the next song. And then we come back later, we listen to the whole thing and be like, okay, we like this, we can build from this, we can develop this and stuff like that. So that's how we landed, where we landed with most of the songs on the project.
1: Yeah. Mm. A bit of a random one. You guys have worked with each other for years, you've known each other for years. Yeah. I just want to know, is there a point, perhaps both of you guys could answer this one, where Taylor, you looked at Nasty's career and you're like, man, there's something that you're so proud of, but you never got a chance to tell him. Mm. And vice versa, Nasty, there was something that Taylor did, and you were like, man, I'm actually so proud of him for doing this, but you never got a chance to tell him.
2: I don't think there's anything I forgot to tell him.
1: Uh-huh.
2: Maybe there was. I don't know, but I don't think so. I think because we've always been in contact.
1: Yeah.
2: Whenever something big happens in either one of our careers, like the other person will always reach out and be like, yo, fire, bro.
1: Okay. Mm.
2: Yeah. Good stuff.
0: Yeah. All the time. Even if it's like something as simple as maybe like a verse that he did on something or like a song or whatever, or like a freestyle that I've seen that maybe like is doing rounds on the internet that I hadn't seen before. Like if like it lands, you're always going to send a text or something.
1: Yeah,
0: like,
2: boy, that line, crazy.
1: I have to say, that's so refreshing as a fan, because it's just like a lot of rappers get on songs together, but behind the scenes, you know, their relationship isn't like too good. And I think it speaks volumes to how close and good your relationship is.
3: Brotherhood!
1: Yeah, like it's for real. It's nice to hear that.
2: Yeah, no, we're actual friends.
1: Yeah.
2: Yeah, we're actual
0: Last
2: friends.
0: Night, we were playing Call of Duty together.
1: Oh, yeah. Were you in
2: talking
1: the same team?
2: Talk, yeah, of course.
1: I don't know. I can't get into Call of Duty. Like, I think it's too fast for me.
2: You need a certain thing about yourself to get into it, man. Yeah.
1: It's too fast
2: it's
1: for me.
2: It's toxic as hell, too. That's the thing. So you have to be ready for all of that. Yeah. It's competitive as hell. You know, so
3: you need to play with someone who really knows how to play well. Otherwise, bang, like, floppy.
2: Otherwise, you're just carrying them, and you know, and they're not going to be talking smack also, because they know they're not.
3: Yeah,
2: you know.
3: Okay,
2: what
3: so Call of Duty is number one, or what are the other two? Top three
2: games.
3: Yeah,
2: that's all I play.
0: Call of Duty.
3: Guys, come on, there must be something else.
2: Call of Duty is
3: really?
2: It, man. I'm sorry.
0: That's
2: yeah.
0: it.
3: Okay, so when you're on your stream, then you're gonna be challenging other homies to play Call of Duty.
2: Yeah, we don't even run challenges. We just. We just gang up and just, you know what I mean?
3: And you become the T's and C's of play on Call of Duty.
2: Yeah, you know?
3: Last question for T's and C's. What can the listener expect when the full album drops on the 1st of September?
2: A wide span of, like, different types of music, you know? Like you said earlier, it's like love songs, breakup songs, and all kinds of stuff. Fun songs, even. You know what I mean? Flirtatious type songs, all that. Very good production. Good songwriting.
3: Oh, yes.
2: Yeah, man. Yeah, good vibes.
0: Also, it's a very themed project.
2: Yeah.
0: So, just listen from start to finish, you know.
3: In and that order.
0: In that order. Yes. You know,
2: let I and the MVP the take you through it.
3: I know.
2: You feel me?
0: At least the first listen, it should be like that. And then you can pick your favorites and stuff like that. But, yeah, because we really worked hard on this, and we would like you to take your time when you listen to it.
2: Yeah, man.
0: Whether you like it or not, just give us that first listen in a proper way, you know?
3: No, definitely. We know you guys are going to be performing at Club Y tomorrow, taking place in Drama Hatfield.
2: Yeah.
3: So are you going to give us a bit of a teaser? Because we know the first won't have arrived yet.
2: Of course, yeah. We're giving them some hooks, some teasers, you know, exclusives,
3: I hear you guys, a little birdie told me you guys are on at midnight.
2: Mm-hmm.
3: Yeah, so I'm going to be there before midnight to get ready so I can stand at the front.
1: Nice. Yeah.
3: Okay, I'll stand at the back because I'm tall, you know. The girls, the short girls, pela, they must stand in front.
2: Yeah.
3: Oh, exciting times ahead. Listen, Shiley Zandler, because you managed to hit a home run. T's and C's apply right here on Y. Woo woo.
0: Love it, man.
2: Fire.
3: It was so much fun hanging out with you guys.
2: From
3: the quiz to playing Hooked, Sing It Back.
2: It was dope.
3: Yeah, it was really
2: dope, man. Thank you guys for having us and letting us do this.
3: Anytime. Listen, anytime you want to come through.
2: For sure.
1: I think the next one should be outside, though.
3: Oh, no.
2: I'm really loving this Hooked. I wish we could see the sunset. That would be so fire,
3: yeah,
2: bro.
3: We could actually walk out and see the sunset now if you guys feel like it.
2: Hell yeah. While we're on, man.
3: Let's wrap it up with LFTOS, ne?
2: Yes, love from the other side.
0: One of my favorites on the project.
3: Shout out to T's and C's, man. Tell a man Nasty C, what an honor.
1: Yep.
3: LFTOS, Aikale, dropping soon.

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0: Baltimore's birthday celebration starting Saturday, the 29th of August at Something Something in Parktown North with Just Mo, Tubby Jazz, Buhembongwa, Springer, FIFLA. 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
3: That's right. Hashtag home run with Iron MVP C9 in the cut. And now Vault Strength Club in the cut too. What's going on? What's good, Debuho?
4: What's good?
3: All good. I'm just very happy that we finally have another After Dark series
4: Honestly,
3: run.
4: Honestly, right?
3: Yeah, we've been waiting.
4: We've been trying to cook this up.
3: We're excited. I see the homies are coming through. Everybody's dressed in their all black.
4: Yes, everybody's
3: What are we
4: through.
3: Expecting tonight?
4: A bit more energy, a bit more partnerships, you know.
3: Yee.
4: I mean, Wise always here, always out here supporting, you know. We've got the rooftop vibes going on afterwards, you know. We've got Dermalogica, skincare. We've got Prime Self, you know. That's the hydration companies that we've been working with.
3: Nice.
4: And just to end off Women's Month, we are continuing our partnership with Ubuntu Legacy. We've been raising our foundation with them with period poverty. So if you're still coming through, please put through some donations, some pads. We've been seeing a few individuals bringing them through, so that's also been dope, you know.
3: Nice.
4: Just want to wrap it up. We've been raising some pads for about 300 students in Riau Chile High School in Alexandria.
3: Oh, nice.
4: So we left with about 120 to go.
3: Oh, wow.
4: Yeah, so
3: Isanda,
4: thank you to the community. Isanda. Thank you to everybody that's been supporting us.
3: Yeah.
4: But big vibes, 5K run, you know the vibes, you know.
3: For sure.
4: And then big energy afterwards.
3: That's right. Now, is this going to be the last After Dark series for the year?
4: You tell me, Ayanda.
3: Hey, man, we got to ask marketing. Marketing is right in front of us.
4: What's marketing going to tell us?
3: Marketing,
4: you know?
3: Is probably going to give us great news.
4: One more for the win.
3: Marketing, you know? Is always about young people in fitness and in wellness, and that's why we appreciate collaborating with Vault Strength Club. I mean, we also appreciate the fact that you guys are an official run
4: licensed
3: club.
4: Yeah.
3: And we are registered.
4: Yeah.
3: Some of us even have our own
4: licenses. Thank you.
3: No, we thank you. We don't have to keep paying 60 rand for 10 licenses.
4: Saying, you know?
3: But if someone is keen on joining Vault Strength Club and joining the committee and the movement, where can they go and how can they get involved?
4: Social media is one of our biggest platforms. You know, we are on Instagram, we are on TikTok, we are on Strava for those who do run a lot, and Facebook as well, you know. So I think checking us out on there, as well as inquiries also for licenses, for all things runs, structured races, events, it's all on our social media platforms at Vault _ Strength Club.
3: Now, for the homie that's still making their way to Y Studios to join in for the After Dark run, what time are you guys going to start? Do you know, give or take, estimation?
4: I'm
3: going to
4: say 15 minutes.
3: Oh, wow.
4: Yeah,
3: 15 minutes to warm up.
4: To warm up, yeah.
3: Okay,
4: yeah,
3: cool.
4: We're going to start in the next 15 minutes.
3: Okay, all right. Exciting times ahead.
4: Let's go.
3: If we want to follow VSC on socials, where do we go?
4: Instagram at Vault _ Strength Club, TikTok Vault Strength Club, Strava Vault Strength Club. VAULT Strength Club.
3: Strength, Yena.
4: STRENGTH.
3: Okay.
4: Did I get it?
3: Yeah, you did. All right, shout out, Debuho. Thank you so much for always, you know, coming through for Y as the run club that really has taken over Joburg, possibly the continent.
4: The world. But
3: goodness.
4: More than anything, thank you to Y for always believing in us. You know, I always say, like, you guys have been so big on community, you know, and the youth, and this is what we have been building, and with you guys, you know, it's been so phenomenal. So shout out to you.
3: Yeah.
4: Shout out to the team. Thank you.
3: Okay, you gotta say the word you say when we go,
4: you know,
3: before we run.
4: All right, let's give it a one. Are you gonna say it with me?
3: Yay.
4: Two, three, open the vault.

0: Just Mo said one day isn't enough, so this weekend we're doing it twice. We're live for Just Mo's birthday celebration starting Saturday, the 29th of August at Something Something in Parktown North with Just Mo, Tabi Jazz, Buhle Mbongwa, Springer, Fifla. Then we're back outside on Sunday, the 30th of August at Bule Shisanyama in Davidson with Just Mo, Deep Essentials, DJ Candy, Convict, Big Bunny, and Spugs in Behind the Decks. It's the birthday boys weekend and everybody's invited. Free entry, Asambe.
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6: Stories making headlines. I put arrest two suspects in the blue light saga, and Begicele says TRC cases should have been prioritized decades ago. A very good evening. I'm Ralebogha Nke.
4: This is breaking news.
6: IPED has arrested two suspects in connection with the Ekurhuleni Metro Police Department blue light saga. One of the suspects is reportedly suspended Ekurhuleni Deputy Police Chief Julius Mkhwanazi, while the other is believed to be alleged underworld kingpin Vusmosi Katmadlala. The pair are expected to make their first appearance in the Germiston Magistrates Court tomorrow. The latest warrant will now mark Mkhwanazi's fifth arrest amid ongoing other serious cases, including one for the murder and disposal of Brakpan businessman Emmanuel Mbense's body and the theft of precious stones worth 14 million rand. IPED spokesperson Lizzie Shubing.
7: The two suspects, an EMPD official and a private citizen, face charges of fraud and corruption. They will make their first appearance on this matter at the Germiston Magistrate Court tomorrow, the 28th of August 2026. The third suspect, who is an EMPD official, will be arrested later tonight. More information on this matter will be ventilated in court.
6: In other news, former Hawks boss Godfrey Lebeya says he does not recall suspended Gauteng Hawks head Ibrahim Kadwa discussing the contract.

0: Controversial July 2021 Aeroton drug bust with him. Lebeya is testifying before the Madlanga Commission, where he explained that provincial hawks heads are expected to inform the national head when major operations require the attention of the DPCI. Wani's reporter Udrile Rabalao is at the commission and files this report.
1: Lebeya told the commission that provincial heads are expected to carry out their responsibilities independently, including informing the national head when necessary. He says Cardwell would ordinarily have been expected to notify him telephonically about the drug bust. However, Lebeya says there is no record indicating that such a call took place. He further testified that he did not believe there was a need for him to exercise direct oversight over the operation, saying he trusted Cardwell to carry out his responsibilities appropriately.
2: As an experienced senior manager, I would expect of him to do whatever is necessary in line with the prescriptions of the law. There was no need for me to exercise any oversight role. He never sought any assistance from me.
1: On 9 July 2021, police intercepted about 715 kilograms of cocaine, estimated to be worth 300 million rands, from a truck disguised as carrying Scania car parts at a depot in Aeroton, south of Johannesburg. The bust has since become the subject of controversy, with evidence before the commission raising questions about whether it was a legitimate law enforcement operation. Testimony suggests the operation may instead have been a staged exercise, allegedly involving rival criminal syndicates and corrupt police officials to hijack the cocaine consignment. For Y News, I am Udirile Rabalao in Tshwane.
0: And finally, former police minister Biggie Cele has conceded that apartheid-era TRC cases should have been prioritized decades ago, saying the delays cannot simply be blamed on a lack of resources. Under cross-examination at the TRC cases inquiry, Cele agreed that decisions were made within police management about which cases received attention, while victims' families continue to wait for answers more than three decades later. Wani's reporter Lebohang Ndashe has more.
3: The cross-examination has put the spotlight on a key question. Why were TRC cases left behind while other priority investigations continue? Former Police Minister Biggie Cele agreed that the cases were old, that families deserved answers, and that they should have been given priority.
4: Indeed, I would not take any qualms to say they should have been given some form of facilitation and priority in those cases of the TRC.
3: The former minister also pushed back against the idea that the police alone should carry the blame, saying the responsibility extended across government, including the MPA and Treasury. But the evidence before the inquiry shows that TRC cases largely went uninvestigated between 2003 and 2010, while no TRC matters were ever enrolled for prosecution until 2016. For Y News, I am Lebohang Ndashe in Johannesburg.
0: Recapping your top story this hour, IPED has arrested two suspects in connection with the Ekurhuleni Metro Police Department Blue Light Saga. 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For Y News, I'm Ralebogha Nke.
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6: 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It's

0: What a banger. This is one of those songs that just never get old on this Throwback Thursday, Questa. And he features Tapsi on this one, Ngiyazifela Ngawe. Just like Mna, my happy person, Ngiyazifela Ngawe, because when it is 6 to 7 p.m., that's the happiest I get in my life. And if you're a first-time listener, welcome to Itleshaeli Myoli.
1: Disclaimer, this show will make you smile from ear to ear. Happy Hour with Sinaye on Y.
0: 9 minutes past the hour, 6 p.m. It is a beautiful Thursday evening, and because it is a Thursday, here's what we do. We're going to step into the group chat, all right? Let's hack it, listen to hear what is inside the group chat today.
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0: This one is a bit personal for me because it's something that I've kind of experienced before. So I had this homie, like, we hustle together. Like, he's seen me through my lowest lows and my highest highs. However, he got his highest high, right? While I was still at my lowest low, he got the dream job that he's been wanting, you know? The kind of job that changes your life. Not only your life, but your family's life and everybody around you. Which is great, you know? That's amazing. I was so happy for him. But then I noticed something. Little by little, homeboy stopped inviting me out. He stopped calling me over to hang out. He stopped, calling me to go out, grab lunch or something. And naturally, I understand because there's just been this massive shift that's happened in your life. And you no longer have that time that we once used to have, which is great. Perfect. I understand that. And I raised it. Like, what's going on? And homie's just like, yeah, actually, we should make time. Like, you know, as soon as I'm back in the city, I'll let you know. Homeboy came through to the city. Didn't say anything, man. I was like, whoa, like. What's going on? What's with the change up? What's with the switch up? Because last time I checked, you and I were on the same wavelength. Yes, you got this big break, this big opportunity, which is amazing, but you just stopped inviting me out. And that's what I want to ask you today, my happy person. Your friend gets a big opportunity or something major happens, and they just stop inviting.

0: What do you do in that situation? Do you call them out? Or, just like me, just accept it? Drop that voice note over on the Y-App. We're stepping into the group chat. Let me know what your thoughts and opinions are.
1: 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Happy hour on Y.
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1: You heard it here first. The boy who played the harp tour just added SA to their map. 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
3: Happy hour! Happy hour! Oh yes! Happy hour! Oh yeah! Happy hour! Oh yes!
4: 20 minutes past the hour, 6 p.m. Oh yes, oh yes, oh yes, indeed. And listen, man, as we're stepping into the group chat together, I've got a bit of a conundrum that I'm dealing with. Well, I'm no longer dealing with it, but this is something that I've experienced, you know? A friend of yours gets a big opportunity. And once they're in that opportunity, once they're in that blessing, once they're in that prayer, they no longer want to be around you. They stop inviting you outside. They just stop contacting you. Aksatunyela no happy birthday. All forms of contact are just cut off. And you never got any explanation as to why. I just want to find out from you, my happy person. Maybe you've been in the same situation. What would you do? Would you just accept it? Because I did. I tried to call them out at first. Well, not really call them out. Like, I kind of extended an olive branch. I was like, you know what, dude, we should link up. And then Mjidawat, yeah, sure, we'll link up. And then they just went MIA on me. What would you do? Would you just accept it? Or maybe nag on them? Be like, yo, let me not use the word nag, because that's just how I feel.

0: I'm living my life, you know what I mean? At the end of the day, life is like a double helix, you know? There are moments where we'll meet, and then there'll be moments where we have to, like, you know, go our own way. So we just gotta accept it, you know what I mean?
1: Life is like a double helix. Wow! I love it. And you know what, bro? That's what I've done. I just decided, you know what? You accept it, because one thing about me is that I'm never going to try for something that's out of my control. I controlled what I could. Once I can see, but this one is out of my control, I'm just going to accept it.
2: Yo, dog, Sinaya, man. It's been a minute. Sinaya, what's up? It's a point, Levo. Sinaya, man. I'm fine. I want to enter in a while. I'm fine. Tripping about the whole situation, man. It is what it is. People like switch up, man. And I want to pass away. This is what it is. I'm fine. I'm told. So I want to pass away. I'm fine.
1: Wasn't Clevo's favorite thing to say on happy hour?
3: Sinayo, man.
1: And you know what my favorite thing is? Hearing you drop a voice note over on the Y app, my happy person. Let's keep the conversation flowing. Your friend all of a sudden gets a big opportunity, and then in the same breath, they just stop inviting you out anyway. Cut all forms of contact. What do you do? Do you accept it or call them out? There's more good music coming up next, so make sure you keep it locked and loaded on 99.2, the only frequency that moves you.

0: This is what you miss on the way up.
1: I think that there's certain things that we need to stop doing in public.
2: Yeah.
1: Number one, when you are working at an office and you have decided, you made the decision that morning to wear heels, don't take your heels off at the desk because we don't want to see your toes in the office.
3: UJesu akafuni high heels.
4: Guys, mna ngikhala ngejabulisa mfethu. Imagine you're in a taxi, then a person next to you is like, pa! Pa! Ah, no, bafethu.
2: First of all, let's stop. Let's stop it.
1: Is there no cure for that?
2: There's no cure for... We can't go to the doctor in between. You can't, unfortunately. But let's stop it. Number two, Bandabatara, please stop listening to TikTok.
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2: Make it even louder.
1: Yes.
2: Trust me, I'm an OG. I've been there. But now, guys, just not my headphones. Please.
1: Stop that thing.
0: 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Why?

0: Sinaye on Y.
1: Just Mo said one day isn't enough, so this weekend we're doing it twice. We're live for Just Mo's birthday celebration starting Saturday, the 29th of August at Something Something in Parktown North with Just Mo, Tubby Jazz, Buhembongwa, Springer, Fifla. Then we're back outside on Sunday, the 30th of August at Pule Shisanyama in Davidson with Just Mo, Deep Essentials, DJ Candy, Convict, Big Bunny, and Spugzin behind the decks. It's the birthday boys weekend and everybody's invited. Free entry, Asambe.
0: Sinaye, serving you the feel-good hour you deserve. Happy hour on Y.
2: This is happy news.
3: Awe, awe, Sinaye. Let people do what they want to do so that you would know what they would rather do. So in that case, I agree with you. I agree with you. Sometimes in life, people outgrow you, which is okay. Probably your chapter with the guy has ended. So you need to discover yourself with other people as much as he has decided to discover himself with other people. So I am Yapumaguwe. Then you find people that are going to relate to you. Simple. Cheers.
4: Sinaye, man.
5: Ah, Sinaye, man. Been with you since 3 o'clock with Ayanda MVP. Nasty C and tell him wires laphe muva tandotane why app. This is why world usandile lo khanda limtshelo kwakho baba kalokhu zana. I would say this, man. I always say I can't wait for all my homies to make it big in life so they're gonna change, because when I make it big in life, I'm gonna change. There ain't nothing stopping me from changing, you know. If the homie changed, it's good, it's a good thing, it's what he wanted. Let them be what they wanna be. Nasty one said, if that make it big in life, let him fly, let that nigga rise. Because his success is not a threat to mine. My guy, let him rise, let him fly.
0: Sinaye on Y.
6: Sinaye, man. I'm fit. We move, Bafit. 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We move, fit. 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It shouldn't affect you, fit. 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Hola, great show, sharp sharp.
0: Sinaye on Y.

0: inspired you, or hyped you up? Why celebrate the echoes of her?
1: You heard it here first. The boy who played the harp tour just added SA to their map. 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
1: She never enters quietly. 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

0: Young Thug and Gunna coming through with the song Cold Hot. It is a hot song indeed. It's 45 minutes past the hour, 6 p.m. It's happy hour time.
1: Disclaimer, this show will make you smile from ear to ear. Happy hour with Sinaye on Y.
2: On the Y at my
3: Abbey. Sinaye, man. What's your name, you old man? Keep the conversation flowing. Your friend hey, these things, they happen, man. And hey. Then, there was a teacher back in high school. As advisor, but I didn't even take it serious. We were friends, like very close, a group of friends, very close. Thought with that, we'll do things together. Even no mas cut metric, no. We're close friends. Yeah, we know each other's secrets and not we're too close. He said something, this teacher, man. He said, one thing you should know for sure, people grow up and then they grow apart. And it's nobody's fault. At that time, I didn't take it serious. But now, man, mama no cooler, man, no cooler. You lose friends, gain friends, lose friends, gain friends. You realize, yeah, people do grow up. And they grow apart. And growing apart is part of growing up. Yeah. Dark.
0: You know what? Your teacher was really onto something when they said that. And I kind of had this question growing up with my parents. Like, why don't they have that many friends? And it just happens naturally whereby you just grow apart with someone. But this is what I want to find out from you, my happy person. You've been with this person from way back then. And then all of a sudden, they get this

0: major opportunity, a life-changing opportunity, and then they stop keeping contact with you. What do you do in that situation? Do you then A, call them out and be like, hey dude, like I haven't been seeing much of you, or B, just accept it?
1: Sinaya, man.
0: Hey.
1: It is what it is, dude.
0: Hey.
1: You do what you have to do. Move on. This is your life at the end of the day. You do you, boo.
0: Sinaya, man.
1: Sinaya, man. You won't believe this. My grandson is 3 years old. We listen to Happy Hour every day.
0: Aww.
1: He's autistic. He doesn't talk. But listen, dude, the way he says, Sinaya, man.
0: Sinaya, man. Oh, Mark, this is my favorite voice note of all time. Like, I need you to drop that voice note with him saying, Sinaya, man. That would absolutely make my day. A round of applause for your grandson. He knows what's up. Oh man, I appreciate you, my happy person, for tuning in from 6 to 7pm. Where you guaranteed good vibes and happiness all around. From me to you. Let's go pay some bills. And when we back, more on this conversation, because it's really, really interesting. And it happens a lot as we're growing up. You get a major opportunity, and all of a sudden, this person that you were really close with just decides to go MIA on you. What do you do? Do you call them out for it? Or do you just accept it and be like, it is what it is?
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1: Just Mo said one day isn't enough, so this weekend we're doing it twice. 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
6: 54 minutes past the hour, 6 p.m. Says Alvala Itlesha El Mnyoli, but it doesn't mean that your happy time, my happy person, has to come to an end, because straight off the happy hour, Club Y is coming up next, and you know we got the hottest DJs in the land. I think this evening... Well, let me not even spoil it for you. I'm going to let it be a surprise, but if you want to hear some good music and fire mixes, you're going to want to stick around for this one. Okwangoku, sisay kukumbela lindaba. Yes, I said kukumbela. If you don't know what a kukumbela is, it's to wrap up, all right? See, I'm teaching you closer words, my happy person. Your friend gets a big opportunity, and all of a sudden, they just stop inviting you out. They stop hanging out with you. They're just like, you know what? I don't got time for you no more. What do you do in that situation? Do you accept it? Or maybe... you just decide to call them out for it.
7: Away scenario, man.
6: Hola, hola.
7: There's a lot of faster planet now. And this conversation, I was just with a passenger now. I'm an e-hailing driver. And so she's saying to me that sometimes it's not that umuntu yashintsha and then they don't want to roll with you anymore. Mhlambe is just that now. And when I was busy, so there's really nothing that we can talk about. Yeah, bro? That's what she's saying. But then, Mina, I don't understand or agree with what she's saying, because if we homie, I mean, shouldn't change because your situation has improved. But then, if you no longer want me around you, then I can't be forcing myself on you.
6: Mm.
7: I'd rather move on and try and find

0: another lifestyle to live. If Mhlambe we had like a certain lifestyle that we was pushing together.
1: Yeah.
0: If you no longer vele with me, then I can't be forcing myself with you.
2: Sinaye on Y.
3: Awula awula Sinaye.
1: Oh no, what happened there? Let's try it again.
3: Awula awula Sinaye. No man, good question. Yazi, a teacher of mine once said very wise words. What he, your friends in primary school, there's a 5% chance that they'll be your friends in high school. Your friends in high school, 5% chance that they'll be your friends in tertiary. In tertiary, same thing, Nicole. Now 5% chance when you get employed or married. Your friends are just gonna keep changing, G. Life, you have to accept that. And come to think of it, it actually makes sense. Right now, impinchako iaspana, ispana grand, uhola grand. Obvious, impinchako is what my tears keeper is just say to a lose keeper and my colleagues work. I knew my colleagues like my house keeper, boma dopio zero, boma tiger's milk, nan. You're told, Sebas keeper up. When a mouse keep usala pe lento le e tavern yaga lento le yaga Sylvester pe kaslako, ah, it's not gonna work, I'm told. So yeah, I think you just have to accept that they are above your league, manje, and so salile move. Yeah, it's life. Sinaye, it happened
2: on why.
4: Sinaye, man.
5: Man.
4: Oh. Hey, Sinaye, fede. 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Showcase danko.
1: And that's precisely what I've got a problem with. But you know what I've learned in life? It's to just accept and let things be, because the corners and you know that are out of your control. How are you going to control whether umdu wants to hang out with you or not? Where now you've done your part by being a good friend, by showing up for them as best as you can. Because song up and clubbing, we all here to do the best that we can. So where now if you feel like, you know what, I'm no longer aligned with this person and their values and who they are and what they stand for, sharp fede, you've got every right to do whatever it is that you want. But when you're on the receiving end, and as much as that it hurts, but it's one of those things that you just have to let go. Depending on how deep the friendship was, you can, this is what I would do, approach the friend at first and be like, yo, dish out an olive branch. Can we meet up for this? Yeah, bo? If still, we had to check the advance yako after that, then you tried. You really, really did try, and this person just no longer wants to be in your life. And sometimes utiko, where he can see, but you know what? This person was just not going to fit with the plan that I had for you. My happy person, Masivalen Apple, it's been an absolute pleasure being with you this evening. I will see you same time, same place tomorrow, where you got the keys to the weekend. And all you have to do is just drop the voice note over on the Y app and let me know which song you want to listen to get started into the weekend. Weekend Ngulu, hopefully I'll see a lot of you at Club Y. Okwang manje, wherever you are, whatever it is that you're going to be doing, don't you ever forget.

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2: 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Did somebody say we're getting uncensored?
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2: 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Hey.

0: Everything sounds better on a Thursday, man. Mawelele on this one. It's called Nyaz Fela. We back on your radio. The one named Utools Umatiala.
1: And you know my name. It's Barbara.
0: Yeah, let's get into what the... I'm so excited for today's one.
2: Have you ever felt like this?
3: Oh, my God.
2: Or like this? Damn! This is your time to vent and let us know what was your...
4: What the
2: moment.
0: If it's your first time here, welcome. Why have you been living under a rock? We kickstart the show with what the... If anything or anyone stressed you, annoyed you, this is your time to breathe, vent, let it all out. Can I go first today?
1: You can. You look like you are carrying a lot on your chest.
0: You look lovely, but we'll get to that, man. I am super exhausted of people that you choose to share your streaming login information with. So let's say, for example, EVOD.
1: Okay.
0: I give you my logins. I pay for it every month. Then you take that information and give it to someone else. You get what I mean? So I've got this particular streaming platform where I've got two members of my family, my mom, my brother. Now there's this person called Mika Mila.
1: On your account that you're paying for.
0: Wow. I don't even know what her name is. I can't even say it. But now, when I get home trying to watch football, it tells me that I've reached the maximum amount of streaming devices. Ooh. So I gotta wait for Mika to finish whatever she's doing, whatever she's on my account.
1: Does your mom have a friend named Mika?
0: No, mama doesn't have friends named Mika. Abo, yes, come on.
1: So who would have given Mika the login?
0: I don't know.
1: How are you waiting?
0: Like, for real, I don't know. And every time I try to change the login, Mika's still there.
1: Kusho kuthi, whoever you gave your logins to, it's signing to Mika using your money.
0: I suspect my brother, but he's my older brother, so I can't confront him. What am I going to say? Hey, I know it's you.
1: Hey, bo, who can stratula sabani got the bill?
0: There's no stratula with an older brother.
1: Oh.
0: Hey, oh, you're the oldest, huh?
1: Yeah, I'm the firstborn.
0: Wait, if your brother told you about this stratula, what's with him?
1: My baby brother.
0: You see?
1: I mean, if he's paying for it, then sure. But he's not paying for anything. So he's not telling me about any shoe.
0: Okay. Okay, fair
1: enough. Sorry, kuye. Mawufuna ukhuluma isiqathulo sakho, mele ukhiphe imali yakho.
0: Now I just keep hinting. Like, I sent him, like, a picture of the thing telling me that maximum reached, you know. Mm-hmm. And then a sticker going... because, like, I gotta, you know.
1: What if you deactivate completely?
0: And restart from the beginning.
1: And then start a new one. But then you're going to have to reteach it your algorithm. And
0: here's the thing. My mom is also part of the system. Now, explaining to my mom on the phone that I've changed the password, therefore she also needs to... It took at least an hour and a half to get to the point where we act. That's why we don't need Mika.
1: Kana wena, you are born in 1990-something.
0: Yeah, black
1: so
0: and white.
1: So that means your mom also is a...
0: Yo. She's the type to call you just to change the channel.
1: Oh,
0: that's my mom. I love you, ma.
1: Shout out, miss.
0: I love you too, bro.
1: His mom.
0: And I guess Mika, who is a part of the fam now. Yeah.
1: Is she though?
0: I don't know. She using up there.
1: Did you see the cows?
0: No.
1: Sorry to you, Mika. Get off.
0: Get off, girl.
1: Get off, sister.
0: And she sleeps late.
1: Ooh, is Mika employed?
0: I don't know. It doesn't look like it.
1: The choices that are being made in your house, yeah.
0: Very tricky. But listen, we are still stable. It's a Thirsty Thursday. Hello to you and yours. Drop a voice note using the Wi-Fi map. Break it down. What's your what the? Did anyone Mika you today? Shock you. You're like, ha! Drop a voice note. Tell us all.

0: about it, yeah?
1: Just Mo said one day isn't enough, so this weekend we're doing it twice. We're live for Just Mo's birthday celebration starting Saturday, the 29th of August at Something Something in Parktown North with Just Mo, Tubby Jazz, Buhle Mbongwa, Springer, Fifla. Then we're back outside on Sunday, the 30th of August at Pule Shisanyama in Davidson with Just Mo, Deep Essentials, DJ Candy, Convict, Big Bunny and Spugzin behind the decks. It's the birthday boys weekend and everybody's invited. Free entry. Asambe.
2: 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Why?

0: It's Ira Star with Last Heartbreak Song here on Why. You're hanging out with Tools, Madonna, and Barbara, which means you're hanging with the coolest in the city, ain't it? It's time for us to get into a moment in the day that really had you shook. Maybe someone disrespected you, spoke out of the sides of their mouth. For me, Sana, I had too much money today. Do you know what it is to be rich?
1: Too much money?
0: Today, I was rich, gang.
1: Please explain.
0: So, my favorite grocery store,
2: yes,
0: you know the one, invited me over to celebrate a new store launch, which I was really excited to be a part of. And I was just happy to be in the building, like just to see and like be part of the situation. And then they handed me a 2,500 rand voucher. Now, usually I know what to do with money when I have it. But today was one of those days where I found myself putting things in the trolley and I was like, what do I want? Like,
1: almost like those kids in those trolley dash.
0: Yes, it was like a trolley. Yeah. Literally, look at my wristband. It's blue. They gave us a blue group, a green group, and a red group. And then they had us go in groups and we went and shopped and got whatever we wanted from the store. From alcohol all the way to
1: my
0: sweets.
1: And you don't even drink,
0: I literally was thinking that, yo, my alcoholic friends would love this.
1: Okay, snacks, but food for us, so, anything?
0: For you?
1: I mean, you can carry on. I'm hoping you'll get there. No, yeah, and then?
0: Of course, those. Of course I wouldn't forget about you.
1: Okay, yeah.
0: You know, I'll tell you what I got you tomorrow. But
1: wait, no? Okay, fine, yeah.
0: I sent a message in my family group chat. I said, what y'all want from the shop? They said, ta-ta-ta-ta. So I was literally just throwing in my cousin's request, my mom's request, my sister's request, my brother's request, everybody's request. So I got myself like 6 new teas.
1: Okay.
0: Yeah, because you know I like tea too.
1: 2.5, you bought tea. Okay.
0: I bought tea, but it's special tea, like tea, makua.
1: Okay, okay. Yes. And then meat, maybe, you know, some lamb chops, nothing?
0: I don't cook, you know this.
1: Prime rib?
0: No, but other people did. Like I saw there were some people who went straight to the

0: frozen like meat section and threw everything in there.
1: Where did most of your money go?
0: Tea. I bought tea and honey and olive oil. No, because
2: you had 2,500 rand and you went to the tea section.
0: Because that's all I wanted. What was I gonna do with boerewors?
2: Eat it. Have a braai.
0: Who's gonna cook it? Are you gonna cook it?
2: Look at our producer behind us right now. He's waving hands, saying,
0: "Okay, sorry guys. Next time, I'll ask you guys if you want some nyama.
2: But even a pie, pie in your pepper steak. You know what I mean?
0: But it's going to make a mess in the car. I don't want that. So I got tea. But you're welcome to come for a tea party.
2: Okay.
0: Yeah.
2: Okay.
0: It's classy.
2: I will honor that invite.
0: Thank you.
2: I will even raise my pinky when I sip.
0: Jesus.
2: For network.
0: That's how you should do it.
2: Let's rock.
0: So,
2: okay.
0: So that's my word, though. I had money and I didn't know what to do with it.
2: I absolutely love it. We actually have a voice note from Anonymous. What a way to start. What's happening, bro?
3: Hola, hola, sure, guys. Just keep me anonymous.
0: Yeah. Ooh, anonymous.
3: Barbara. Barbara.
0: Yes.
3: I like the way you say it. Barbara. Oh, my what of the day. Not my girlfriend sending me a screenshot of her booking at Home Affairs for a marriage. Still on my way home to go and try to hear what was she thinking. She booked an appointment at Home Affairs for a marriage, guys.
2: She's standing on business.
0: She said, since you won't do it, I will do it myself.
2: Here are the times, here's the date. If you are not there, it's an inkinga, a problem.
0: And you know what? I respect her because it's better than getting on one knee and proposing to him. She just instructed him.
2: Is that how it works now? Is that how ladies propose? Because we're supposed to get on our knees, have a balloon in the background.
0: How can I get on my knees and ask a man to marry me?
2: It's 2026, equality and all those things.
0: Viva feminism, but you can leave me out of it. Yeah, I'm not doing it.
2: Says that with the biggest smile on her face. Here's one coming in from Mutsiru, na?
4: Hey, Uncensored. So my what the of this week is just... Yeah, no. So I just started working somewhere else and I didn't realize how bad the transport situation was. When I tell you, I waited for a taxi for 30 minutes.
0: Whoa.
4: Like, why? We're in Joburg. There's so many taxis. Why do I have to wait 30 minutes for a taxi? Yo, guys, think it through before you accept jobs in areas that you don't know. Because, hey. A, the transport situation is tricky. Unless you have a car, then A, you're all good.
0: Yeah, and you always see it, you know, on main road towards Pretoria, if you're passing through Bryanston, there's always a long queue there by those taxis. Humbling.
2: Look, when I look for a place, location, location, location is everything. I look for the thing that says a stone throw away. That's what I...
0: A stone throw away.
2: Stone throw away. I need to be able to throw a rock from work. Otherwise, I can't. Here's one more that came in, and this one, I won't lie, it's touching because I can relate to it. Yeah? Martha, what's your what the?
5: Hey, Uncensored team. I hope you guys are good because I'm not like, I'm losing my hair. Like, I lost my hair. I realized this week that I'm losing my hair because I was so smart during December. I decided, you know what, let me bleach my whole head. And now, my hair is falling apart. Like, I was just like, what the? Because, like, what is this? Like, I wanted to cry real tears. Mm.
2: Welcome to the Bald League. We've been expecting you. I ain't got that again.
0: Are you in? How can you call that upon somebody?
2: I just want more people to join the Bald Club. Look at this, okay? More people need to go through this. Look at this. Look at this. It's not fair.
0: I think, Martha, you need to fire your hairstylist because I'm a natural blonde. My hair is blonde.
2: Naturally?
0: Yes.
2: Word?
0: You don't know?
2: Oh, no, I had no idea.
0: Yes, you haven't seen, even when I have an afro, it's blonde. That's how it grows out of my hair.
2: Okay.
0: We are Mazu Fana Merva.
2: Yebo.
0: Mkuluwam.
2: Uh-huh.
0: Yeah. Mkuluwam.
2: Look, take it from me, hair loss is not nice. I don't know what treatment you're going to go with, but come on over to the bald side. Trust me. Trust me. As long as you got a good shaped head, you're nice.
0: But what happens if Martha's head is shaped like mine?
2: Then, yeah, good luck.
0: I feel like people are born for baldness. Like, you see the shape of your head tells mm-hmm. me that you were destined for great.

0: things in the world of Thank the bald.
1: You. Thank you.
0: Yeah, but not everybody can carry that. And you carry it so well.
1: I'm not sure if that was a compliment, but thank you. Thank you. Drop that word though. We want to know.
2: From the hits you love to that new new. It's why. When your car won't start, and all you get is...
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9: This is what you miss on the way up.
0: I think that there's certain things that we need to stop doing in public.
1: Yeah.
0: Number one, when you are working at an office and you have decided, you made the decision that morning to wear heels, don't take your heels off at the desk because we don't want to see your toes in the office.
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11: Guys, mina ngikhala ngejabisi mfethu. Imagine you're in a taxi, then a person next to you is like...
1: First of all, let's stop.
0: Ladies, is there no cure for that?
1: There's no cure for... We can't go to the doctor in between. You can't, unfortunately. But let's stop it. Number two, Bandabatara, please stop listening to TikTok.
0: Out loud!
1: Volume number 15. Yeah, Rasale.
0: In public!
1: Yeah, Rasale. Listening to music on a speakerphone was cool in 2007. Samsung E250,
0: yes.
1: Make it even louder.
0: Yes.
1: Trust me, I'm an OG. I've been there. But now, guys, that's not my headphones. Please.
0: Stop that thing.
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12: JY, turn me up. Miami. That's all my scammers and my kid money.

0: targets and your salaries are commission based, etc., etc. Okay. 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My ingaba wena you can't beat it. Uzo ba aggressive towards me on the code with my money that I work hard for. Brother.
1: Girl.
0: You know what I did when I was done? I canceled that thing. I canceled it and I said somebody else must call me because this guy was being aggressive. And tomorrow I'm gonna reject that Debbie Wadwa thing that they sent because veli ngiyitholi the company enye ebitile ngemali eyiningi. Angithena ucabanga ukuthi mina ngizozwa ngayo lo guy. And I feel like also when guys are selling things to ladies, they take advantage as if we are not being told some information and some tips and tricks from guys. Come on, man. Do better.
2: And that's how you do a what the.
1: You with that emotion, eh?
2: She said, someone abandoned Nkosi. And I asked, yeah.
1: Oh, she's going through the most. Shout out to Lerato.
2: Shout out to you.
1: But I can relate to her. Like, you ever deal with people like telecommunications? Yeah. People selling you insurance. Like, I've had someone call me and like selling me life insurance. I'm like, nah, I'm not interested. You could die, Mr. Mantala. I'm like, I know you could die too. But like, seriously, you never know. You could die tomorrow. I'm like, girl, you could die too. I'm not interested. Like, they're so persistent. Like, they don't get the hint.
2: It's not that they don't get the hint. I remember hearing during varsity that some of them are instructed that they're not allowed to drop the call. And that's why they'll keep going until you hang up. Because they can't hang up.
1: Okay, that's why I do this thing. So when they say, please note this call is being recorded, I always say, I don't want to be recorded.
2: Oh.
1: Yeah, it's my get out of jail free card.
2: I mean, I just tell them, please remove me from your marketing list.
1: Ah, but you get a call the next day. When you tell them, I don't want to be recorded. Manje putiso kwenza kanjani? Angifuni call me on a private line if ufuna ukukhuluma nami.
2: Jules.
1: Yo.
2: That's such a you thing to do. Only you would do yo, something like that.
1: You must operate. You must work. Akudlalwa. Kusebomini up. Here's one more from Ulindi.
3: Simran, uncensored. My what the moment for today is definitely the fact that angazi ukuthi impilo yami yapi. Like, what the is happening with my life and where is it going? But you know what? I think I'm about to enter a season of being still. Good luck to me because
2: come on.
3: I know Jesus and I very much argue on that one. But internship, iyaphela, program, iyaphela, internship. And obviously with you like leaving a job or like something coming to an end at a job, you don't get paid on the 25th like everybody else. Your payments get processed on the last
1: later.
3: Day, probably into the next month. And I'm realizing, good, namhlanje while I'm like trying to budget, gym membership is a... It's gonna go off. And imali seyiphelile. I literally withdrew my last money for transport, but each membership be 964.
1: Yo, Jima.
3: It's gonna go off today. And wish me good luck because I was working so well on my credit score. Yeah, oh my God, now this is gonna look so bad.
2: You know what? Silver lining, okay?
1: Mm-hmm.
2: This person sounds like she's still got life in her. She's got really great energy.
1: Optimistic.
2: Yeah. Take that energy and channel it into a better future. You can do it, babe. You haven't lost hope.
1: I love it. Terrence, time to wrap it up because time is not on our side today.
2: Terrence is our friend. Let him
1: in. We have to. Yeah. Terrence, come by, Nijayam. I am.
4: I say, what up, Tuzi? What up, beautiful baby girl?
2: How's it?
4: I see what the young cat is. I got a man. Yeah. This guy with the German sedan here in plan. He's busy serving lanes. I go see my left, there's a quantum slams brakes. He slams brakes. I'm like, yo, quantum taxi drivers will humble you. And it's only with time, they will humble taxi drivers. Shut up.
2: It's the way he's laughing for me.
1: He's enjoying himself like he just didn't witness an accident. That's funny.
2: That's hectic, man.
1: Yeah.
2: Sorry to the people in the taxi, because now you're going to be home later. Because of someone's silliness.
1: Oh, yes, usually you catch a taxi quicker. It's like 5 minutes. Another taxi will get in. You've never been in a taxi that breaks down?
2: I've seen it happen.
1: Yeah.
2: I've been in a bus that broke down.
1: Oh, yeah?
2: In the middle of nowhere on the way to Bloemfontein.
1: Me too, yeah. You married.
2: Now the niggas in the bus are like, what's up, mama?
1: Really?
2: Yeah.
1: I actually believe like 67% of why I have a schwapa is because I used to take buses. So like...
2: Sorry?
1: Yeah, that's why I have a schwapa. So I used to have a little bit of, you know, something there. But because, you know,
2: Can I tell you, tonight when I kneel and pray to God, I'm going to ask him to have your version of a schwapa. I would rather take your schwapa.
1: Really?
2: Do you see this Naomi Campbell?

0: that I've got on you.
1: No, don't be fronting, Nacha.
0: We're going to have a swapper battle, me and you. And
1: a swapper battle?
0: Yes, we'll battle of the swappers.
1: Tipper, tipper off. I'm keen. All right, man. That's where we wrap up What The For today. But stick around. Good things are on the way. Did you enter a competition? Yes? No? Well, find out who wins up next.
2: Warning. Listening may result in excessive head bobbing.

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0: It's DK Reagan Rancher 99.2. It's called Rikala. Happy Thirsty Thursday to you and yours. Listen, get ready for Bafani Bafani, the South African Festival of Comedy, served by Savannah Cider and captained by Trevor Noah. Savannah, it's dry, but you can drink it. Please drink responsibly, not for sale to persons under the age of 18.
1: Why? All the hits, all the time.
0: Yes, indeed. Get ready for a world-class celebration of South African humor. Bafani Bafani, the South African Festival of Comedy, served by Savannah Cider and captained by Trevor Noah, brings together some of the country's biggest comedy stars and brightest rising talents for an unforgettable celebration of laughter.
2: Yes, sir. And with Savannah proudly championing South African comedy, Bafani Bafani promises to be the comedy event of the year. So get your tickets now at Quicket and get ready for a night filled with big laughs and even bigger talent. Savannah, it's dry, but you can drink it.
0: Now on the line, we're joined by the one and only comedian Punch Kasela, who will be actually on the lineup on the night. My brother, how you doing?
3: I'm good, thank you. Just stop, my brother.
0: We're great. Listen, it's the first time we're actually speaking to one of the members of Bafani Bafani. I know you're busy, you're booked. Where you at? What part of the country are you?
3: I am in the streets of Cape Town, leaving a gig, going to another one.
2: Wow.
3: I'm we are hustling.
0: Hustle, Papa.
3: come on. We have to.
2: Look,
3: how are you guys doing?
2: We're fabulous. I want to talk about one of the hustles that you're going to be a part of. For someone who hasn't heard about it yet, what is Bafani Bafani?
3: Oh, Bafani Bafani is an amazing team of comedy picked by Trevor Noah. A lovely captain, and it's going to be touring South Africa, going from Pretoria to Durban and then Cape Town.
0: That's beautiful, man. Most of the country. Now, Savannah's been doing amazing things in the comedy space, right? What does it mean to you,
3: sir,
0: as a comedian, to be part of a festival like this and a brand that's built this kind of relationship with comedy?
3: Ah, man, it's amazing. I mean, Savannah's been doing stand-up since forever, really. Since I started comedy, I think I've been doing comedy for 11 years. This year, I was nominated for Savannah Comics Choice Award. I mean, you know, we are doing things. As well as getting on this lineup, which is like huge for me. I mean, like the fact that we're doing a show with Trevor Noah, guys. Daily, like a show. But it's absolutely amazing for me. It's been an exciting journey.
2: So what kind of player are you in the squad? Because obviously, but the Bafani Bafani campaign treats comedy like a national sport.
0: Yep.
2: So if Trevor Noah is captaining the national team of comedy, where now what are you doing in that team?
3: Clearly a striker. I'm putting in all the goals.
0: I'm
3: getting all the laughs. It is self-evident.
2: Okay. I feel like you're holding back a joke right now. Don't you want to just release it?
3: No. I'm thinking about the joke that I'm about to do where I'm going.
0: Rock. Okay, deliver us from evil. What's your Savannah yellow card, bro?
3: My Savannah yellow card? Mine would probably have to be people who say hi when they text you and then don't say anything.
2: That's so
3: or
2: real.
3: People like that.

0: That's insane.
1: And then ghost you,
0: like, just ghost you, just kanjalo nje.
2: What about people? That's a madness. People who don't buy tickets to come and watch you do stand up comedy. How about that?
0: I think that would be probably the worst. I mean, like, you're playing yourself, though. You know, it's like an ugly person who cheats on you.
2: Wow.
0: It's like how, my friend, I gave you a shot. I took you out the hood.
2: Where are you going to find someone as fine as this?
0: I mean, come on. You know, we gave you an opportunity. And you fumbled the bag.
2: That's so real. Shout out to my ex.
1: Mm. And shout out to you.
0: Shout out to your ex.
2: I'm joking.
1: Shout out to you too, bro. You're out in the mother city. Before we let you go, there's a lot of aspiring comedians that just want to do what you do. Any word of advice?
0: To be honest, it's just about getting on stage, doing the time on stage. You find your voice on stage, you find your funny on stage, and that's where it lives. So I'd say wherever you can find a stand-up comedy show, do it, watch it. Find out if you can jump on and just do it, man. Chase your dreams.
1: All right, thank you, Machi. Enjoy that Cape Town breeze, bro.
0: Come on. Ish, but I'm back tomorrow, you see. I'm going to be back. I miss Joburg.
2: Hi, Tina. Tomorrow we will be chilling. we'll be dry and drinking out there.
0: Fire. Beautiful.
1: Yes, Machi. Thank you so much for joining us, man.
0: Thank you very much for having me, brother.
1: Salute, Mr. Punch. Yeah, that was him just chatting to us about Savannah Bafani Bafani Comedy Festival. It's going to be amazing. Remember, Savannah, it's dry, but you can drink it. 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
0: She never enters quietly. 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

0: How tla dipina tsa mayo bo itse hore you're rocking with the coolest in the city. It's Tony Diamani with Marco Polo here on Why. 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
1: Yes, and coming up, serving a Savannah yellow card could win you tickets to Bafana.

0: Bafani, the South African Festival of Comedy, and more. Savannah, it's dry, but you can drink it. Please drink responsibly, not for sale to persons under the age of 18.
1: Warning. 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
1: Uncensored on Why.
0: Now, let's be real. Some South African habits deserve a yellow card.
3: Mm-hmm.
0: Like leaving the house with your phone on 2% or naming your dog Bobby in 2026. Come on, bro. So if you've got one to share, then post your Savannah Yellow Card, tag at YFM and at Savannah Cider, and use the hashtag Savannah Yellow Card.
3: Yes, sir. 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And walk away with 5,000 Rand and a Savannah hamper. Then tune in to Uncensored every Thursday as one of South Africa's top comedians turns the winning yellow card into comedy live on air.
0: Savannah, it's dry, but you can drink it.
3: T's and C's apply. Please drink responsibly, not for sale to persons under the age of 18.
0: Yeah, we got some interesting entries that actually came through today.
3: Yeah. Hey, it's not looking good in the streets for South Africans. People are strict out there.
0: It's yellow card after yellow card after yellow card. Here's an example here. One says, my yellow card offense goes to the people who remove tomato from a burger only to replace it with, wait for it, tomato sauce.
3: I'm that person.
0: Why? Explain it.
3: It makes so much sense though. Like, a tomato makes the burger wet. And then it becomes soggy. Now your bread is wet. You don't want that. But I still want the health benefits, you know?
0: So you're getting the sauce?
3: Yes. The sauce has the benefits depending on which tomato sauce you use.
0: That's crazy. I've never heard of that one before.
3: That's so funny.
0: Yes. Also, another entry, and we must say this is the favorite for the day, the pick. Massive shout out to Unondogozo Kumalo, who came through with this. People who send hi on WhatsApp and then disappear instead of just saying what they want. Hashtag yellow card.
3: Yo.
0: Look, it's better now because it's WhatsApp. Back in the day, we used to have Mixit, BRP. You remember that?
3: What you up to? WUU2 and G2G. BRP.
0: Those are so annoying, but congratulations, you have won tickets to Bafani Bafani, the South African Festival of Comedy, served by Savannah Cider and captained by Trevor Noah, plus 5,000 Rand cash and a Savannah hamper are on their way to you. 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
0: Asking, what can I bring? Then arriving empty-handed. That's a Savannah yellow card. No VAR. If you have a yellow card to give to a unique South African behavior, then post it. Tag at YFM and at Savannah Cider and use the hashtag Savannah yellow card to win tickets to Bafani Bafani, the South African Festival of Comedy, served by Savannah Cider and captained by Trevor Noah. Plus, 5,000 Rand and a Savannah hamper. Tune into Uncensored this Thursday to hear one of South Africa's top comedians turn a yellow card into comedy live on air. 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
1: You heard it here first. The boy who played the harp tour just added SA to their map. 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
0: Why? 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

0: Don't worry. It's not Sunday Feels. No. Hey, and it's not your neighbor that likes to sing in the shower. That was Barbara. The jam is by Lusanda, and we actually have her in the building.
1: Hey guys, it's Lusanda, and you're listening to Uncensored on Wine.
0: Yes, good things are guaning, because this Women's Month, we are putting the spotlight on a young woman who is figuring out what it means to find your voice and having that global impact from the jump.
2: Yeah, and I'm not even going to lie, I'm low-key geeking in my chair right now because this is my coach. You understand, Tools? Mm-hmm. I'm a huge fan. Lusanda's one of those artists where you hear the music and you're like, yeah, an angel has landed on earth. Amen. And then you find out the story behind the voice, and I think that's when it gets even better.
0: Yes, because her journey is remarkable. She started ballet at 5, studied choreography, right? Found an audience through TikTok, went viral when she did her own version of Outkast's Hey Ya, and somehow

0: Now, that journey has taken her from covers on the internet to now working with artists and producers on an international level.
1: Come on, somebody. And now she's entering another chapter. Her EP, By the Time I Wake Up, drops on the 11th of September. And September is dragging. I want September to come now, but I feel like that title is perfect because it almost like we're watching her wake up to the superstar artist that she was always meant to become, you know?
0: Yeah, so today we're going further than the music because we want to know the woman behind the voice, the dancer, the songwriter, the South African R&B girl finding her sound, and the young woman navigating what happens when your dream starts moving faster than what you expected. Please welcome on Uncensored, the one and only Lusanda.
1: Wow. Girl, welcome to Uncensored.
2: Thank you so much.
1: I'm so excited to have you.
2: I'm so excited to be here. Thank you. That was so kind.
1: Girl, we just reading the facts.
2: Oh my god.
1: Do you know what I'm saying? Because you did do all of that.
2: Thank you.
1: Yeah,
2: thank
1: you're a star. Beyonce, believe it. Believe it. Look, I want you to take us back to that Hey Ya moment where you went viral on social media. What was going through your head? Did you expect for the cover to do what it did when it did?
2: Not at all. I was back home from UCT. There, studied. I have graduated. Thank you.
0: Shout out.
2: My bag. And yeah, my mom was working from home and I have nothing to do. So what do? I went to sing. So I do covers by myself in my room or in the living room with the big speakers. I just sing, and I thought, why not just record it? It's fine. Because the night before, I was singing the song, and I was like, oh, these chord progressions are hitting me. Let's do a video. So I did a video, my baby don't mess around, out of boredom. That video came purely out of boredom, and I'm really grateful for that, because my most creative moments, like When You're Around and Progress, come out of that nothingness. Like
0: chilling.
2: I'm literally doing chilling. Yeah. I had no idea what was going to happen at that moment.
1: And how did that change your perception of yourself?
2: I thought, hey, maybe I can sing.
1: Maybe. Not with a voice like that, girl.
2: Maybe there's something there because it really touched people. It still touches people. I get notifications and TikTok like boosts it sometimes. And I can see, you know, I'm here. Who's here on the 17th of what?
1: Yes.
2: And people will comment underneath that one comment. I'm like, you still here, guys? Wow, thank you.
1: But it was good.
2: It means something to you.
0: I'm a big fan of Coco Jones, but Coco Jones a big fan of you.
2: Yeah. That one was crazy.
0: What does it feel like when you open up your cell phone and you're getting that kind of notification? Because, I mean, people already know you, but a retweet from that kind of person is pretty big, no?
2: I usually tag the artists that I'm covering. So I'm always hoping, I'm like, please,
0: no, say something.
2: Oh my gosh, please. And I opened my app. I saw a bunch of notifications. I said, oh, but Tivoga, girl, wake up. You have to see this.
1: Like, poster.
2: What is it? And then I saw the duetted video with Coco Jones. Coco, how? How on earth did you find this video? I'm grateful. Thank you, Lord. But what on earth is happening now? The levels of the TikTok videos just kept going up and up and up. And I don't know what was happening. It's beyond algorithms at that point because, wow.
1: Yeah, it's orchestrated. Divinely.
2: Thank you.
1: So can we expect Coco on the EP or?
2: Yeah.
1: Oh, she said sure.
2: Let's say album.
1: Album, ne? No. We are stamping it right now. Someone take this recording timestamp because in a 12. Couple of months from now, we're going to be saying, yeah, we spoke it into existence on Uncensored. But
2: exactly.
1: I want to know when it hit you that, wait, like, I can actually be a musician. Because like you were saying, you were just bored and then you said, I press record. General of the partition, please.
2: It was definitely Echoes with Uncle Waffles and my Nana.
1: Yes.
2: That song opened my eyes. I was in a studio space session for the first time. And I'm like, oh, this is nice. This is real. You guys are letting me be me, using my voice and making a song. What do you mean? That, yeah, cemented.
1: But you're going to have to run us back. How did that happen? Like, where did the call come from? Was it a DM? Like, tell us the story. I want to see.
2: Okay. Echoes. It started on TikTok. And her management reached out. They said, hey girl, we have a song. I said, a song?
1: Who sang?

0: And they pitched it to me, which was another mind-blowing thing. Pitching it, of course I'll do it. Yes,
1: don't ask me.
0: Don't ask questions. Then I listened to it and they said, make it your own. Can you write the verse? I said, oh, okay, I'll give it a chance. I'd never thought of myself as a writer, so that was the first time I tried. I just pen to paper, let me give it a shot. And yeah, we had, I think, 3 sessions in total, and they were looking for a counterpart so we can never do it. And I suggested my nana.
1: Oh, you did that?
0: I did that,
1: girl.
0: Thank you.
1: Yes.
0: Thanks.
2: Super
0: thanks.
2: Proud of yourself, aren't you? Uh-huh.
0: He's the best.
1: No, he's too good.
0: Like, oh, I can't. Love performing with him too. Yeah, that's how Echoes happened.
1: Wow, I love that she says, I tried. Have you heard the song? Hey, it doesn't sound like a try.
2: Can we rewind, though, from before the moment you go on TikTok, you explode and the whole world is talking about you and enjoying your talent? Like, you did ballet?
0: I do, still now.
2: Hey, nah! Isn't that sore on your toes, though?
0: I am cramping at my calves, guys. I'm so sore. I do adult classes every week.
2: Okay.
0: So just once a week, and then we do like showcases coming up. I'm so, but I love this thing. It's in me. I just, yeah, my mother put me in it.
1: She said side eye to the mom.
2: Mom is in the studio, by the way.
0: I've been doing it since I was 5, mm-hmm. So I was really, really like a competitive dance child from 5 to maybe like 15, 16. And I just slowed down a bit. And I did contemporary dance, jazz. We did world competition. Like, the whole thing. I was there. And it's just, yeah, it's in me.
2: You don't really hear of a black person doing ballet. I'm sorry. I gotta say it.
1: I knew it.
0: No, it's like, true.
2: So, how did you pick it up? Because it's not something like Tina says on rugby, diski. If you're lucky, swimming. Yeah, well, swimming. Ballet? How do you come across it? And for someone who's out there intrigued by it but has no idea, what happens?
0: I joined it because I had too much time on my hands, apparently.
1: Okay.
0: It was an aftercare. I need something to do. So instead of netball and hockey, I was put in ballet.
2: Okay.
0: And I don't know, black people, we just got it.
1: She's like, I can move rhythm. Like that.
2: Even on your tippy toes, we got it.
0: We got it. Flexibility, rhythm, musicality. Like, it just felt too easy in the classes.
1: Mm.
0: And jeez. I was progressing fast.
2: Mm.
0: And it was nice, yeah.
1: You see when they say God has favorites, she's one of them. Because I just got in the class and it was just too easy. So yeah. I still do it today. Because
2: you balance your entire weight on your toes.
0: On point shoes, yes. Yeah,
1: yeah, but it's still your toes.
0: Still your toes.
1: Can I see your toes? No, I'm joking. But I heard you mention a little something about jazz there. Will we ever get a jazz song from the girl?
0: That would be so nice.
1: How?
0: That would be so nice.
1: Say yes. Or no.
0: Of course, yes.
1: Thank you.
0: Yeah.
1: Thank you. That's all I need to hear.
0: Exactly.
1: Now, you've also gone from doing covers that people already knew to creating music that people are now discovering from you. Can you tell me, was finding your own voice harder than finding your voice as a singer? Or are you still finding, as it progress?
0: Progress. Yeah, it's still, in motion. I'm still finding the thing that makes me. The voice is the easiest thing right now for me. All I have to do is sing, apparently. And yeah, everything around it will revolve around the voice. I'm finding it. Like, what are my interests for real? I'm an adult now. I need to know what makes me. It's the business of the music now, so you have to think a little harder and just refine the creative things, because it can't be all over the place.
1: Putting
0: it together.
2: Bro, you're being called the next big thing. I mean, that sounds good, but is that not pressure?
0: It's pressure. Good pressure.
2: Mm-hmm.
0: It's pressure I prayed for, so I try not to think of it in that way. I'm just thinking like the next thing. Okay, let's focus on this song now.
2: Yeah.
0: What does it look like? What am I feeling? The songs that are coming out now, they were written like a year ago. So I have to think back to that time and put out that version of me and then rid of it. Thank you. Next.
2: So it's not like you're like, oh my gosh.

0: a lot of attention. Maybe I need to write something now
1: quickly
0: that works with the times, or you know what I mean? Oh, I saw a trend. Let me pick up with that so we can do a TikTok challenge, because that sort of worked for you, even though it wasn't a challenge, but that space has worked for you. Are you not moving like that at all? It's just organic?
1: Fully everything all at once. What's organic and authentic and me? And then how do I sit within the South African space that we love? I love every single genre that we have. So, yeah, I'm a part of the music. Let me do everything that suits my voice. You know, it's not restricted.
2: Is your voice warm right now?
1: I'm asking for a friend.
0: About to do a speech now.
2: No, because I feel like there are people who are probably listening and they're like, who's this babe? She says she can sing, but Lusana, maybe I've never heard her voice before. I need you to prove. I need you to prove the devil wrong right now, girl.
1: Kicking me a song.
0: As they used to say on Chiga Machiga, Sibuni.
1: Okay. Great question.
2: She's a great question.
1: Warm.
2: I mean, even if you hit us with a young I forget my name.
1: The debut.
0: Let me kill her. Music in the background. Okay.
1: We're clipping. Okay.

0: No auto-tune raw. That is my goat.
1: Yo, your neighbors are happy people. If that's how you sing it in the morning, hey. You have a beautiful voice.
2: Thank you. Thank you, guys.
0: I'd be upset if she didn't wake me up like that.
1: You know what I mean?
0: Oh
1: my gosh. You were in Cape Town. I also studied in Cape Town for varsity, UCT. I didn't go to UCT though. I wasn't as blessed, but you studied choreography. yeah, yo, UCT kids, bro. Yo, they got that. Hey, you couldn't get in. What was that like? And what type of choreography was it? Like, is it all types of dance, hip hop, samba? I know dance is very broad. Or was it strictly ballet?
2: The training of it was ballet, then African dance, whatever that means.
1: Oh, and, African dance, okay.
0: Now you have to tell us more, because you can't say whatever that means.
1: I can already see it, you know, in my head. Is it, yeah, am I right?
2: But the lectures are very strong, very accomplished. Yeah. African dance.
0: Okay.
2: It's just the term. But the dancing, amazing. And then contemporary dance, very conceptual and theatrical.
0: Can you break that down for us? Because I've never understood the whole, like, jump around, throw yourself on the ground.
1: Like, when you say it like that.
0: Yeah, that's what it is. Like that. So I'm like, okay, I need an artist who understands the art to break it down so I can appreciate it. So the next time someone throws themselves down, I can say their mother was coming and going, and like the...
1: It's the emotion taking through over the hourglass.
0: So are the days of our lives.
2: It's like being in a studio space, like singing studio space, music space.
0: Mm-hmm.
2: You just have to think of it in the dance world. So the mother thing, very real. We had an exercise where the chair was our mother.
1: What?
2: So we had to dance around the chair, and you know, what is your relationship towards this mother chair thing? It was very sentimental, cute. So metaphorically, I think in that world, think.
1: Dancing for my mama.
0: So how would I dance with the chair if the chair was my mother?
1: My mama, which is a chair.
2: Something like that, just thinking very extremely conceptually. The way you would write a song is the way you would start choreographing.
0: Okay.
2: Yeah, you start with an arm movement, and the arm is the wind, and then now you think, oh, okay, I can write about plastic moving in the wind and how it travels.
0: You know, I don't see what you see, and maybe that's why you're you, and I'm
1: that's why you're you?
0: Yeah. Will you ever step into the choreography space of things?
2: It's going to fit in the music video, visualizers, or like a choreography dance video. I'm seeing a lot of them right now.
0: I'm a really good dancer, by the way.
2: Yeah. I have to see now.
0: Yeah, tell her I'm a
1: good. Is your body warm? Because Lucinda was. Is your.
0: I'm so warm. I'm always warm.
2: Split.
1: Yeah. I'm always, put you on the spot. Yeah?
0: I'm always warm, girl. Like, when the music video drops, like, call me.
2: I'll call you.
0: I'm the one.
2: I know where to find you.
0: Thank you.
2: Exactly.
1: Let's chat about your music that's on the playlist right now.

0: We're doing all of this for a reason, so we're making progress.
1: Okay, well, that's coming up right here on Y. If you have a question for Lusanda, drop a voice note using the Y from app, because we got it in studio from now all the way until 10. We blessed, man.
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3: Just Mo said one day isn't enough, so this weekend we're doing it twice. We're live for Just Mo's birthday celebration starting Saturday, the 29th of August at Something Something in Parktown North with Just Mo, Tubby Jazz, Buhle Mbongwa, Springer, Fifla. Then we're back outside on Sunday, the 30th of August at Pule Shisanyama in Davidson with Just Mo, Deep Essentials, DJ Candy, Convict, Big Bunny and Spugzen behind the decks. 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Asambe.
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7: 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I think what's the most important when it comes to sunscreens is the SPF level. 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

0: This one's called "By the Time I Wake Up" by Lusanda. And by the time I wake up tomorrow, we're going to Artistry tomorrow, Tools. Do you know that? Yeah, one night only with the Lusanda, honey. Girl, tell us about that. What's happening tomorrow? What is that situation about?
1: I'm doing... Yeah, this is my first solo show. My gosh.
2: Wow.
1: Filming for... an hour minimum.
0: No, if you say minimum, you're testing me.
2: You saying this like it's nothing, like a one-man show, no opening acts, nothing, just you?
1: Yeah, it's just me. Just me. Before, you can come and eat. It's a three-course meal.
2: Wow, bags. Okay.
1: Then we come to the theater. I'm going to sing. And then afterwards, we enjoy. We have a good time. And we can go home.
0: You feel me so much. I'm gonna sing. Any previews or sneak peeks of what's on the set list for tomorrow?
1: In my 3-song maxi single, the little mini EP coming out, I'm doing all the songs from them. All of them. So progress is there by the time, and then the new one. I can't say the name now.
0: Okay. Well, only the exclusive members will be there.
1: Exactly.
0: Okay, girl. Okay, I will report back on Monday with the leak.
2: Oh, yes, thanks. Ah, fair.
0: With the leak.
2: I actually want to get into that leaking chat. In South Africa, come on. I mean, we have to admit, piano guys. Come on. Love your sound, but I'm pretty sure a lot of producers are going to come knocking on your door. Is there anyone you're keen on working with potentially?
1: And have, yeah. Momo.
2: Oh, you and Momo will be crazy.
0: I can see you on
1: we
0: that.
1: Can. A little something. Yeah. And he has a way of blending sounds so well. Now with the new music that he has, like section by section, it'll be a section of hip-hop or R&B. Then he goes back to the piano sound. I need that. So him for sure.
2: And the hip-hop side? Anybody from the hip-hop fraternity?
1: I've been. All I love.
0: From the yo-yos.
2: From the yo-yos.
1: So I have a song with Tony Diamond. We did it a long time ago. And yeah, it's cute. It's loved. I love singing it. I just performed it with him this year. I was on the late, great Ricky's album.
0: Yes, girl.
1: That song, and it does make me emotional. A couple more.
0: nothing too hard. It's all very simple, very easy.
1: Now,
0: I'm curious to know if there are any Gen Z artists that you would want to collaborate with, because obviously you did Echoes with Uncle Waffles, but I'm like, is there anyone else in the South African landscape that you'd love to see yourself rocking with?
1: I think, let me not forget, okay, with my girl, Leah Butler.
0: Okay.
1: We need to have powerhouse girls.
0: Makes sense.
1: The song, like, I'm missing the duets in the soul and R&B and neo soul space. We're out of duets. I'll do with her, do a song with her, Loiso. We've been like, we're talking.
0: Okay.
1: Yeah. Immediately them. Yeah.
0: Okay. I mean, I'm a hold Loiso to that because we need that.
2: And this is a bit of a tricky question, but where would you like to see yourself going? I mean, just listening to your music, I'm like, I'd love to see you on Colors, destroying the whole entire world. Like on Colors. Do you get me? And then we'll get to NPR, but we start them with Colors just so they understand.
1: Yeah. And guys, it's very possible. Kay's just did one. Marvelous. We love to see it.
0: Yes.
1: I cannot wait for that. And it will happen. I'm putting it out. It will happen. I need a Colors moment. And I'm also thinking of Tiny Desk, NPR. It's just live performance. I really enjoy having backing vocalists with drums, a bass guitar, and keys. Oh, come on. Yeah.
0: And you do it so well.
1: Thank you.
0: You do it so well. From the videos I've seen online, I've just been jealous of people. Like, I'm jealous of you.
2: Can you play any instruments, bro?
0: I can play piano.
1: Yeah.
2: Okay.
0: Yeah, I recently learned how to play Muse by Leon Thomas on the...
1: Wow.
0: Yeah. Twing, twing, twing, twing. Yeah.
2: Twing, twing, twing.
0: Yeah, can you play any musical instruments?
1: The basic chords, a C, a G. I did keyboard in primary school. And then I stopped. Yeah.
0: So when does it hit you? Because now I'm confused. You've done music, you've done the dancing, you've done everything. When did it sink in your head that

0: actually am a real life musician. Like, I do this.
1: When did it sink in? Because I just found myself in it. I'm in a studio now, and they're talking about writing a verse with a pre-chorus. What is a pre-chorus? With a hook. Now, where are the bridges? No, bridges, we don't do that anymore. Okay, make the song shorter, make the... I don't really know, but I know when I felt the moment of, ooh, I think I want to be a singer. It was in... Okay, different moments. Primary school. I was singing with friends. We did a talent show. And yeah, that moment just hit. We converted a song. Excuse me. And we sang, instead of from New York, we made it from Chile.
0: Wasa.
1: And we just, it ate. Like, we felt that moment. Then in high school, I would constantly be asked to do solos in like a dance show or in choir. I'd be like, oh, guys, really? Okay, I'll do it. And I just had the itch. And then, hey, I don't really talk about it, but I did Idols.
2: Really? Oh, I went now. No, it's a good thing, because here on the show we discuss how people that go and don't win usually are achievers.
0: As in the last week we had Zoe Mudija here. Yes.
1: Zoe Shekinah Loizo. Come on.
0: Yeah, he's okay. No, come on.
2: Yeah. Can you? Okay, let's not hate at Idols winners.
0: No. Let's leave them alone, Chef. Let them breathe.
2: Yeah. Mm-hmm. Okay, man. Look, before we let you go, there's probably a lot of people out there listening to the conversation thinking, listen, I want to share my voice with the world, but I'm scared. And especially because, like, you didn't get signed or get discovered. Like, all these people have these stories. You literally picked up your phone and started recording, and the rest was history. Do you have any advice for anyone who has a voice, but they're scared or shy or just, you know, contemplating whether they should do it or not?
1: Mm-hmm. Pick up the phone and press record. And sing the way you sing. You can imitate and learn from the greats. I've listened to Ariana and Mariah Carey and Beyonce, and I'm like, oh my gosh, you sing so well. Let me try it in my own way. And your own way is literally just by singing it. The way you speak is the way you should be singing. Just let it out and press record. You don't have to post that one, but just keep trying it. And then if you like one, see how you can play with edits, and then post, and then post again, and then post another one, and post another one, and you know.
0: Then you could be singing it uncensored.
1: Yeah.
0: So exactly. the three songs that made it to your EP, are those the only songs that you made, or are they those that you've pocketed and you said, I still gotta cook this a little?
1: There's plenty. I'm releasing quite a bit this year, but we'll start off with a taste of three.
0: Okay.
1: Just a little nibble for now, and yeah, more will come. But for now, progress. By the time I wake up, and then the third one, 11th September.
0: And what do you hope will happen by the time you wake up on the 12th of September?
1: Yes! I hope I make a little bit more sense to people. And the thing that a lot of people like on TikTok, that they've resonated with and connected with, I hope they can hear it in the music. Because I am trying to bridge the covers to the music gap.
0: Mm. Okay. You know?
1: So yeah, just... getting to know me,
0: Lusada,
1: as her boss babe self.
2: I'm gonna be mad at myself if I don't ask this. You said it was a sensitive topic, but I gotta go back to Ricky. How did that moment happen? Like, were you guys recording in studio? Did it happen after his passing? Like, what was that process like?
1: It was after his passing, and his camp, his family, the tightest team I've ever seen. They show so much love, yo. They reached out and said, hey, please, let's do this intro. We have the song done. We just need a little something here, something there. And then we worked for maybe 3 hours just figuring it out. And then they did the rest. And I was just there at the house with the other artists and, yeah, just doing this thing for Ricky.
2: Yeah, because, I mean, with him not being there and you're part of the project, that's quite a moment.
1: Biggest.
2: Like, you know, you're trying to make sure that you do best. Right. Yeah.
1: Yeah. I really tried to put my all in it because I didn't get to know him. He didn't get to know me. So I must do this justice. And then Auntie B, of course, she's always been there and she was cheering me and she's always motivating.

0: yeah, having her there and then the whole camp was, yeah, a little bit easier to do. Yeah, yeah.
1: She said, yeah, yeah. You know, she just does this. I almost want you to leave a message for Lusanda 10 years from now.
2: Ooh, like a time capsule.
1: Yeah, like a time capsule. Like, we've got cameras recording. Do you know what I mean? And with you coming out with your first solo situation, I think it would be a crime for us not to record a little something, because you never know what will happen on the 13th. On the 13th, little drop out.
0: Okay, should I look in camera? No.
1: I mean, girl, it's your life.
0: Lusanda. Girl, you worked. Oh, you worked. And the situation that you're in now, don't even think of that. Look at where you are now. Like, do you remember this little baby, tiny thing? You're way past that. Listen to Progress right now, because you have lived that. You wrote it, and now you're living it. I hope you remember. You're a star.
2: Come on. You understand. We need to do the time capsule sounds. It seals.
1: Put in a vault. Put in a vault.
2: Lusanda, thank you so much for coming through, sharing your story. Look, judging by how well you're already doing right now, chances are we won't even see you next year. We'll be trying to call you. IG. The tickets she's in Hollywood.
1: 10 million, billion, trillion.
2: Do you get me? It'll be one of those things. And look, I'm not complaining. I hope for that and so much more. You're super, super talented. Your voice is beyond words. And people are genuinely following because it's amazing.
0: Thank you. I'll be back and I'll see you again.
2: Oh, yeah.
1: I'll be back.
2: Because you know what happens? Yeah. People come back and then now they're going to breakfast and try.
1: You know what?
2: Now we're too late. I can't come at that time.
1: No, Tuls, you're not listening to what she's saying.
2: Because
1: when she comes back, at that time, Nati, we will be on the time.
2: So we're all agreeing to go build and return.
0: Together.
1: Let's meet.
2: At the top.
1: Top. I was going to give you a time, but it's fine. Let me not.
2: You're going to sound like me predicting electricity. Yeah? Lusanda, any last words before we let you go?
0: I can't wait for you to hear By the Time I Wake Up, 11th of September. Happy Women's Month. It's almost over. Oh my gosh. I had a great month. Thank you for having me, guys.
1: Thank you.
0: I love it, yeah.
1: Thank you for being the woman wrapping up this. I think there was no better person to close Women's Month for this show than you, the Gen Z quote herself. Oh, Sana, I'm going to take these videos and go show them to my friends. Tell them all how they losers. They didn't hug Lusanda today.
2: She even got a twang there for it. I was with Lusanda.
1: She showed me how to do contemporary dancing.
2: Yes.
1: My mother was a cheer in that moment.
2: Yes.
3: This is what you missed on the way up.
4: I think that there's certain things that we need to stop doing in public.
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4: Number one, when you are working at an office and you have decided, you made the decision that morning to wear heels, don't take your heels off at the desk, because we don't want to see your toes in the office.
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7: Guys, mina ngikhala ngejabulisa mfethu. 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
8: 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Number two, Bandabatara, please stop listening to TikTok.
4: Volume
8: number 15. 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
8: Yeah, Rasale. 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Samsung E250,
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8: Trust me, I'm an OG. 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
2: She never enters quietly. We hear her before she speaks. Celebrating women on Y.
6: Oh, and finally the weekend has finally arrived, bro.
7: Yo,
6: I can't wait for tomorrow.
7: No, this week feels like it was 2 weeks in one.
6: That's very true.
7: Yo, I'm so down.
6: You got any plans?
7: I do got plans. Tomorrow I'll be doing dinner with Lusanda. At Artistry.
6: Okay. Yeah. Okay. Hi. How are you? Yeah, I'm actually going to the VAR. I'm emceeing at a wedding, so that's going to be quite interesting.
7: Afterwards, though, we'll link up at Club Y.
6: Nope. So I'm emceeing on Saturday, but yes, yeah. I can't wait for tomorrow. That's what I meant. Yo. Like, Pretoria is going to be a banger. Yo, it's going to be quite the weekend ahead of us. I might need a weekend from the weekend.
7: I was going to say, do you think we can get off on Monday? Because I don't think I'm going to be...
6: Okay. On air.
7: But Jules, I just want to say, my throat is sore. I'm already...
6: We're back like spine. Monday, okay. Same time, same service.
7: Because we want to be here.
6: Exactly. Yes. I'm Jules Matiada.
7: And I'm... Baba.
6: Kolongile pa.

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1: I need a beat.
2: All you'll ever need. 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

0: you're a chill dude who prefers this sound.
1: 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You claiming it's real, but it's not.
0: But your girl, well, your girl prefers this kind of music. And I'm a gents jam to this. So you can never win, right? Wrong. And we can tell you why. This is the frequency that moves you.

0: From underground to mainstream. This is On the Streets with Major Steez. Major Steez, why?
1: What's good? What's going on, my wires? It's your boys, Major Steez. Welcome to it. Alright, welcome to On the Streets, man. Every Thursday we do this for the next 2 hours. We're gonna be your hosts with their most. Shout out to Barbara and Tools Madonna.
2: Before you know,
1: holding down before we got in the building, man. But we're in it now.
2: Yes, sir.
1: As people like to say on social media now, there's this trend happening, Major.
2: Well, go on.
1: It's very PG-18. YFM, we are inside you. We are inside. Welcome to it, man. But first, welcome to the Culture Hour. Before we even get into the stories of the week, Miss Barbara outside the studio was telling us, Kuti, she doesn't feel like she can commit to a nigga like a yo-yo for life. Doesn't feel like she can commit to a yo-yo for life. Major, though, why do you feel like the ladies like Barbara herself are saying, Kuti, like a nigga, like a yo-yo, like hip-hop doggy dog is not a sustainable husband? Why do you think they say that?
2: Because they don't trust. They don't trust it.
1: But men are men. Men are men, regardless.
2: Yeah. But
1: so why the niggas specifically?
2: I think it's about the aura.
1: What?
2: I think it's about the aura.
1: What about
2: it's gotta do some like they don't understand. Maybe let me put it that way.
1: They don't understand. Yeah, they don't understand.
2: That yo yo will make you 5 meter. You can be a housewife.
1: Come on.
2: You know, cook and clean. Never work in your life.
1: Get yourself a yo-yo today. Get yourself a yo-yo today with Real Talent. The mixtape is going to set the family straight for the next 10 years. Welcome to On the Streets, man. Culture Hour after this. Let's go.
0: Just Mo said one day isn't enough, so this weekend we're doing it twice. We're live for Just Mo's birthday celebration starting Saturday, the 29th of August at Something Something in Parktown North with Just Mo, Tubby Jazz, Buhimbongwa, Springer, Fifla. Then we're back outside on Sunday, the 30th of August at Pule Shisanyama in Davidson with Just Mo, Deep Essentials, DJ Candy, Convicts, Big Bunny, and Spugsin behind the decks. It's the birthday boys weekend and everybody's invited. Free entry. Asambe.
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5: Yeah.
4: Whoop, whoop, whoop. 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
6: It is so good to be back here.
4: This one is a very important conversation we're about to have right now, Bonzo. HPV.
6: Yeah.
4: What is that?
6: It is the human papilloma virus, HPV. And when it goes untreated, it causes cervical cancer. And cervical cancer is one of the most deadly cancers in South Africa, particularly for also black women.
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0: to the concrete jungle. This is On the Street.
1: Yes, sir. Back on the streets like we never left, baby. It's a good time right here, right now. I'm out here with my brother Steezy Wonder with the thunder. It's your boy Major with the flavor. Getting paper.
2: Come on.
1: We just came back from Ntokzi with Kalanjalo. It's Kalabani.
2: Why are you crying though? But, I mean, hey, it's payday week.
1: It's bigger than that.
2: It's
1: Kalasbaning.
2: This is a woman problem.
1: What a banger it was. We are still on the streets, baby. The place to be. Steezy, what are we talking about, man?
2: Hey, it's time for Culture Hour Bafwetu. So, top story of the moment. DJ Tira celebrates 50 years, dog, of life. And on top of that, he started a debate as to when is the right age to leave the industry. And I feel like this is a serious conversation. Because it all goes back to the unk status conversation. When do you become unk? You know what I'm saying? In the game.
1: Yeah.
2: Or auntie. You know what I'm saying? Because it's like when you pass a certain age, no matter what industry you're in, when you get to a certain age, they try to squeeze you out now. You know what I'm saying? It's like, ish. So I'm dialing for it to go and start a family. Yeah. You know, I'm still trying to drop an album, bro. You know what I'm saying? What if I still have an

0: album in me. And now y'all are calling me Unk.
1: Ish.
0: You understand?
1: Yeah.
0: Major, when do you think like someone should retire? Let's talk about like in rap, for example. When do you think a rapper should retire in South Africa? Let's not talk Drake standards. It's different.
1: Yo, they should quit as soon as they have 5 million. A cash injection of 5 million.
0: Okay, I hear you and I agree with you with the money, but age, boy. Let's say money and everything, accolades aside. At what age should a rapper retire?
1: How old is Ringo?
0: Unfair, dog.
1: How old is Ringo?
0: Ringo's not a rapper. He's like 40, he's 50 something, I'm sure, maybe.
1: 50.
0: 50?
1: Yeah.
0: Alright.
1: That's the number for me, man.
0: That's the number for you? Alright.
1: How about you?
0: For me, 40, dog. 40, because... And hear me out. Hear me out, nah. At some point, you're going to start sounding like Jay-Z. Jay-Z is an amazing rapper, dog. But who can relate to what this Bruce saying now? Now my Bruce rapping about things we'll never understand until we pass 35.
1: But he's also a billionaire, chief.
0: Exactly.
1: So
0: how are you going to relate to a billionaire?
1: Okay, look. Don't hate on the billionaire.
0: Yeah.
1: All right? Let's glaze him a little bit. Let's glaze him a little bit. Man. Ace of Spades.
0: Yeah.
1: He got Ace of Spades. That nigga owns Ace of Spades.
0: So why isn't he retiring? Can you see? That's greedy. Let him retire.
1: He has enough.
0: Yeah, you don't need the money.
1: He's done enough, but he is 60.
0: You know what?
1: You know
0: what?
1: Can push this thing as long as you want to, my boy.
0: Hey, boy. I think we're going to have to agree
1: to disagree. You can die rapping.
0: Let's just agree to disagree. Let's do it like this, my Wire. Give us your 2 cents on this one on the socials at YFM, hashtag on the streets. When is the right time for an artist to retire? Rapper, singer, gospel, Ringo, whoever they are. We want to hear from you because I feel like it's 40. Major saying you can rap and sing until you can't do it anymore. Let us know. We'll be right back after this.
2: Every woman. Leaves an echo.
3: Leaves an echo.
2: Yours doesn't disappear. It lingers. Felt through the opportunities you create. The traditions you protect. The style you carry. And the impact you leave behind. To every boss babe, girl's girl, hustler, protector, matriarch, and all future icons still figuring it out. We hear you.
3: We hear you.
2: Before you enter the room, and long after you leave it. This Women's Month, Y celebrates her echoes. Started generations ago, still felt today.
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1: Your aura is heard and felt. 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

0: It's time to hit the pavement and vibe with the hottest tracks on the block. On the streets, keep it locked. Major Steez, why?
1: Yes, sir, we are in the place to be. Kimonadi, you know the vibe, baby. Uyazi. Lalel, Buffett, we are still on the streets. It's your boy Major with the flavor getting paper. And we are outside, man. We just came back from Chris Brown with Call Your Name. Major vibes, yo. And ain't that right, Steezy Wonder?
2: 100%.
1: Come on. Come on. We are still on Culture

0: hour right now, and we're about to lock in and let you know what you need to know. Lalela, Steezy, what they saying on the streets, but Fitz?
1: It's 45 minutes past the hour. It's quarter to the second half, man, which we like to call the after-after party, or the second location of On the Streets, right here on the hottest station in the nation, Lalela Mbafwetu. So, next story on the Culture Hour is those boys, Abafana Ba Major Steezy, they have brought back and officially announced that the Major Pyjama Party is making a comeback. Shoo. This is their third year doing their annual event.
0: Come on.
1: Last year, they had 700 people dressed in pyjamas in the winter.
0: 700 people?
1: In winter in Bramfontein, you understand?
0: My God.
1: But this time around, we're taking it to the north. It's going to be in Kyalami on the 2nd of October. All the sound effects. All the sound effects. Mbafwetu, it's our third time for our third annual event for the Major Pyjama Party. Breaking news, Mbafwetu, we just announced it yesterday.
0: Yes, sir.
1: And tickets and details are going to be, further details are going to be released in the week coming up. Pay attention to our social media for details. You do not want to miss it. I swear to you, it's the party of the summer. We are opening summer up. Spring is not a thing in South Africa. It's just winter and then summer. We are opening it up. You understand what I'm saying?
0: Straight up, bro.
1: So, if you want to hear more about it, you know where to find us. Just Google us, baby, Major Steez. And the events page is Major Pyjama Party in association with Hype Nation. And maybe a Young Y. Probably a Young Y. I mean, why not, you know? We'll be right back after this. And then we got Sleaze with Loyal to You. Stay tuned.
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3: 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DJ Maphorisa has taken over Drama Pretoria. 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
5: 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And I would take on the enemy. 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And we did.
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forgive, that's a whole move backwards. 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

0: Hey, old majesties! 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What up, Gen Zs? And the wires? Yeah. Nice topic. 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Like, Vanna, I don't want to lie to you. 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A rapper, Njengo K.O. at this age, telling us about, hey, come on, guys. Never. Nere.
1: Let us know your thoughts on this one, my wire. That was OGZ on the Y app. This is Still on the Streets. Let's get into some more jams. Azishe.
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2: the echoes of her.

0: The strata will never be the same. 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
1: 5 minutes to 11 right here on the hottest station in the nation. It's your boys, Major Steez. And to wrap up the culture hour, we have a hell of a story for you.
2: Come on.
1: All right, so our final story for the culture hour, my wire. You may have run into a video, unsavory PG-18 video on Twitter last week of very popular dancer Limpopo Boy exposed, to put it respectfully, fully exposed alongside what we now know to be a married woman in a leaked, this is called what it is, in a leaked sex tape. You understand what I'm saying?
2: Oh my gosh.
1: Oh, not really a sex tape, but in a leaked video of the both of them exposed in a bedroom. Anyways, today he went on a podcast platform to clear the air and explain that he did not leak the video himself, but actually a close associate or friend of his went into his phone, into his TikTok drafts.
2: Wow.
1: And posted the thing to his story, meaning it wasn't even like his own mistake. You understand what I'm saying? Not to say, Major, that it wasn't bad.
2: But it be your own people.
1: But
2: it be your own niggas at the end of the day.
1: It ended up being one of his own niggas, and that's really painful stuff. Hey, my wife, I don't know what I would have done, though, but I know one thing's for sure. I'm about to relook at my phone gallery and change my password. Why else keep your password safe? Yeah, let us know what you guys think about this one, because it's clear, Gutsi. Hey, abanga nbako bafethu. Not all your friends are your friends, you know? That's crazy business that one of his homeboys could do that to him. I mean, imagine, dog. Hey, your own boy leaked you nude, boys, and they wanted the world to see. One of his own boys wanted the world to see, Gutsi, yeah, this guy's busy with married women, or just wanted to cause him distress. And that sucks to hear, man. I mean, hey, mfethu, we hope you bounce back from this one well. And for all the married people outside, ningakangi bafwethu. Let's love our people. Thanda umuntu wakho bafwethu. Yay, head with us to the second hour right here on the streets. Hottest station in the nation, baby. We'll be right back after this. Let's go.
0: Take a walk on the wise side.

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0: time to hit the pavement and vibe with the hottest tracks on the block. 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
1: Welcome back to On the Streets, man. I'd like to welcome you to the After After Party, aka the second hour. Welcome to it, baby. All right, my friends, we just came back from Tato Hatsi as well as Cowboy with Expector. That's their brand new one. Yo, Tato Hatsi is such a talented artist, bro. I desperately want to work with her, man. But hey, it's time for Word on the Streets. It's 15 minutes past 11. Major, it's time for Word on the Streets.
2: That's right.
1: Mawaya, we had a Word on the Street question prepared, nah? But based on the conversation we were having, Nabo OGZ on the Y app during the first hour of the show, I want to go that route. So now, let's make it an industry talk and open it up to you guys, the wise. Let's open it up to the nation.
2: Let's talk about it.
1: The same question that we posed in the first hour, that was just like a, by the way, I wonder why. I want to ask you, Namawaya. Let us know on the socials at YFM, hashtag on the streets, or send through a voice note, preferably send through a voice note on the Y app. The question that I'm posing to you is, when do you think an artist or a rapper should retire? At what age should an artist retire? Like, especially in South, we can't talk about overseas because it's different there. Jay-Z still dropping music, that Bruce is about to push 60. But what do you think? And this is not even like a, I got me before it, I got. Because when you love what you should do it until, right, Major?
2: That's correct, my brother.
1: But.
2: Indeed.
1: Yeah, but at the same time, you know, sometimes it's like, yo, ribbity raps, dog. Yo, my nigga, start a family. I got me, start a family, dog.
2: Yo, sometimes I skip in my dog.
1: So let us know what you guys think about this one. We want to hear from you. Word on the Street question for the week is, at what age do you think an artist should retire? Especially in South at what age? Rapper, singer, lekombo, no maini. Let us know, Azish.
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8: 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It's just on its own, it's storytelling. It's beautiful, man.
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0: 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It's why.
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0: Ay, ay, ay, ay, ay, ay, ay, rush hour. Ay, angeke bafwethu. No, no, no. Shout out, shout out, shout out, shout out. Wow. That was Slick as well as Mash Beats, the duo. They call themselves Rush Hour with another banger. That was an exclusive just for us right here on the streets, straight to you, my wire. That song's called Ntsepe. It's coming out this Friday. And they had not announced the features. The only feature that was announced was Lotz Nova. So now when I start hearing Java, not a hair Casper on your vest. Aye, aye, aye. Rush Hour, bafwethu. No, no, no, no, no. All
1: come
0: the plays.
1: On. We got to give it to him.
0: Nah, nah, nah, shout out. And imagine, dog, a song like this.
1: I just want to thank hip-hop. Hip-hop saved my life.
0: Hip-hop.
1: Hip-hop, baby.
0: Yeah, yeah, shout out. Shout out, bafwethu. No, and a song like this immediately after La Pisa. Wow.
1: Yeah.
0: Wow, wow, wow.
1: Slick
0: wow,
1: be
0: wow,
1: on
0: wow.
1: A crazy run, innit?
0: Crazy run, Jen. Shout out to Mash Beats and Slick as Rush Hour. Big bang. That one's dropping at midnight, if I'm not mistaken. My wires. Let's get back to the question for Word on the Street. I got Lemmy Ghetto, one of our most loyal listeners, man. He weighed in on this one as to when a South African artist should retire age-wise. Let's hear what he has to say.
2: Hey, yo, good evening, guys.
0: Yeah, yeah.
2: Hopefully you're doing good. I don't think there's an age limit to retire, but it depends with your fan base. Immediately, if you see that your fan base is going down, then we have to hang the mic so that we can give chances to other people. So
0: no, I hear you there, big dog. I hear you there, big dog. Major, what do you think about what Lemmy has to say on that one?
1: Man, I think he's right. Yeah. To an extent, though. To an extent.
0: What's the extent?
1: Man, listen to me. Let me cook. Michael Jackson was never finished.
0: But that's also because the fans never finished. So that's what Lemmy's saying. It's like when the fans start going down, it's time to say poison halftime.
1: Okay.
0: I think Lemmy's got the recipe. Yeah.
1: Lemmy cook. Michael, the legend of legends.
0: Sure.
1: The goat of goats.
0: Sure.
1: You know what I'm saying? He died doing what he loved still.
0: Yeah.
1: You know what I'm saying? Mm-hmm. And still at it. I'm pretty sure we were about to get This Is It.
0: Yeah, facts.
1: Before he passed on. So... Hey, man, I agree with the boy to an extent.
0: Let's get another VN in right quick. Now, let's hear what everyone else has to say. This is another wire by the name of Tatenda. What you talking about? Oh, my sister. You, man. So sorry, my sister. And it's Women's Month. Yo, hang na mahlon.
3: My chat eats. I feel like a person should retire as soon as they stop making hits. Like the moment that your songs are not a bang anymore, you're struggling, you're sweating in the studio. That's now you know it's time to retire.
0: Sweating in the studio is crazy. Okay, I hear you though. Yeah, I think when you start sweating in the studio because it's been a long time since you've taken a hit out, that might be a valid reason to hang it up as an artist as well. All right, my wires, we love hearing from you right here on the streets with your boys, Major Steez. It's 34 minutes past, the party's far from over, and as a matter of fact, if you just joined us, welcome to the party, baby. Woo! We'll be right back after this ad break. Azish.
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0: fear and love God. When you remove the fear and love of God, you create the fear and love of everything else. You're talking to somebody right now that only fears God, and Jesus has won the victory, bro. This is my opinion. I'm not thinking about what I'm saying based on how other people are going to feel. I'm just saying how I feel.
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0: 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This is On the Streets, where the culture lives.
1: Zep, zep, zep, zep, zep, zep, zep, zep, Mark Zuckerberg. Ah, one thing I love about piano, the Bruce will remix one song four times and they all feel like different songs, man. Shout out on the highest level. That one's called Jabul. I'm downloading that one right now. It's by Senzo, Boyps, Sky Deep's Essay, as well as Zinet Dinex X School J. Right here on the streets with your boys, Major Steez.
2: Yes, sir.
1: All right, Mawaya. In case you just joined us, the time right now is 45 minutes past the hour, quarter to 12. It's almost time for us to love and leave you, but not quite yet. Right about now, now, what needs to happen is that I need to play another one for you. I've got another opinion. I've got another opinion by our lovely listeners. This one goes by the name of Nomali. Let's hear what she's got to say one time.
3: The age an artist should retire in South Africa should roughly be around 35, 40. You're not earning business

0: by then. I don't know what you're doing.
1: Okay.
2: Hey.
1: She came in hard. She came in with the A.
2: Hey.
1: I think we also need to pay some respect for the fact that they tune into the show while seemingly at groove.
2: Yeah, it sounds like they're really outside.
1: It sounds like
2: and
1: she's
2: still
1: at groove.
2: Talking to us.
1: Yeah. So yeah, shout out to y'all. Shout out to y'all for real for the dedication. You know what I'm saying?
2: Shout out to them.
1: But like, yeah, I think I hear the business chats. I think I agree with her on the business chats. You know what I'm saying? I feel like after a certain point, as an artist myself, Major, man, I know after 35, I need to own a couple businesses so that now I'm doing the music thing for vibes, bro.
2: Yes, sir.
1: I'm doing it for the love of the game.
2: Yes, sir.
1: Not to keep the lights on.
2: Not just for the bread and butter.
1: Not for the bread and butter. I mean, rap saved me, yes. Hip-hop saved my life, cool.
2: And we just want to thank hip-hop.
1: God, do I. I'm not trying to be rapping to pay the bills like at 40, bro. That's crazy business, dog. Crazy business. I ain't got to be my friends. It's on the streets with your boy. Major's dead, yeah. It's on the streets with your boys, Major Steez, man. We got to pay the bills. We'll be right back after this. Don't touch that dial.
3: 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In search of Russian Bear's next king of kicks, we're unleashing a trip that defines a generation. Aslan, tune into Uncensored with Tools, Matala, and Papra. Every Wednesday, to battle it out, two finalists will go straight to the top for a chance to win a vault of sneakers worth 200,000. Ulindeni, claim your throne as the next king of kicks. Russian Bear, next level. T's and C's apply, not for persons under the age of 18.
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0: Yours truly, Major Steez with Too Much Aura, right here on the hottest station in the nation. Why, baby? Welcome. What am I saying? Welcome. It's a variety. It's bad now. But for you, it's been one hell of a time, man, rocking with you as it is every week. You can catch us same time, same place next week, Thursday.
1: Yes, sir.
0: 10 to 12, right here, hottest station in the nation.
1: Woo!
0: As Major Steez on these streets. Thank you to everyone that showed us love on the socials. Thank you to everyone that sent a VN. And everyone that just tunes in to listen sometimes, you know what I'm saying?
1: For real.
0: I know that there's a bunch of them. Major, there's a bunch of people, dog, that we need to send love to. And it's the ones that listen, even if they don't send a VN or a message.
1: Yeah.
0: We know you're listening, and we love you for it.

0: highest goal. What's up? All right. But for you, we got to love and leave you one more time. Pajama party is coming. The major Woo! Pajama party is back, and it's going to be better. You do not want to miss it. 2nd October in Kyalami, the major pajama party is back.
1: Yes, sir.
0: And so we hope to see you there, man. Follow our socials to keep track of everything, tickets and further details. It's at Official Major Steez, also at Major Pajama Party. All right, we got to love and leave you, Bafwetu. We're going to love and leave you with Old School Joint of the Week. It's not too old, but it's still a young one because we miss him, man. We miss him dearly. A.K.A. the Super Mega as well as Title Soul with Mbuzi Major. Yo.
1: Ooh. Ish. Shout out to the Super Mega. We know where to find you. You know where to find us. Same place, same time next week. Let's get it, baby. And
0: we out. Don't go.
2: Surfing the airwaves on the same wavelength as you. Why? Ooh.

Fight, nigga. 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Cropping my lawyer, watching for lawyer. On my DR, Christian, let's go. Oh, yeah, ooh.

Remember when you were in traffic and we played you this? Or when we played this? Making traffic a breeze and reminding you that this is the frequency that moves you. Why?

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1: Is sunscreen only needed on those sunny days? Now, I'm one of those people who found out late about the importance of sunscreen in this life thing.
2: Hello, sunscreen that is non-greasy. You see?
1: Dr. Lati, thank you so much for joining us. How true is it that you only need sunscreen when the sun is visibly shining, especially now because we're transitioning from winter to your spring?
3: We need to actually talk about is what is UV light. So that's just energy in simple terms, energy from that comes in from the sun.
1: If it's inexpensive, does it mean it doesn't work?
3: Not necessarily. I think what's the most important when it comes to sunscreens is the SPF level. SPF 30 just basically means that it filters 97% of the UV light, and SPF 50, 98-99%.
1: How many times in a day, realistically, then would you advise that I apply sunscreen to ensure that I'm, you know, adequately protected?
3: Depending on how much sun exposure.
0: Monday to Friday, 9 a.m. to 12 p.m. This is all you need right now. Why?

0: Hold up, man, hold up.
1: Before you connect to Bluetooth, give us a sec.
2: Yeah. Hold on.
3: Hey, I'm bored. When you gonna drill me?
4: In a moment, sweetheart. I got a little business to take care of.
2: Yeah.

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1: Is sunscreen only needed on those sunny days? Now, I'm one of those people who found out late about the importance of sunscreen in this life thing.
2: Hello, sunscreen that is non-greasy. You see?
1: Dr. Lati, thank you so much for joining us. How true is it that you only need sunscreen when the sun is visibly shining, especially now because we're transitioning from winter to spring?
3: We need to actually talk about is what is UV light. So that's just energy in simple terms, energy from that comes in from the sun.
1: If it's inexpensive, does it mean it doesn't work?
3: Not necessarily. I think what's the most important when it comes to sunscreens is the SPF level. SPF 30 just basically means that it filters 97% of the UV light, and SPF 50, 98, 99%.
1: How many times in a day realistically?

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1: My advice to young women is do not compare your step two to somebody else's step 10. Find the thing that sets your belly on fire. That's your purpose. There are still barriers that exist, and our tool of survival is to be excellent. Because if there's anything that no one can take away from us or that anybody can deny us, is our excellence. I am an advocate for African women. They just excite me, as you can tell.
0: Her Echoes. Celebrating women on Y.
2: If G's the spot, Y is where it's hard. Why?
3: 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That's for all my scammers and my kid money.

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1: Such an unemployment rate at South Africa, but Chavaka, CBC, News, Ekadi Gold, the Towns and Hamong. The poor Gipole, Romanis, Rivepon at the South Disimbach of Soko, Gisab Soko Kitotaro. 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

0: Tools Madala and Barbara.
1: This is what I always say to people is, the moment that I am even willing to have a conversation with you about your behavior or something that you've done that doesn't make me happy, you should know that means that I care enough about this relationship.
2: And I'm trying to fix it.
1: And I'm trying to fix it so that we can continue moving forward. But the day you see me wash my hands, you must know what it is. There is no return. Some people, you just need to let them be, hey? Because yeah, you repeat yourself. I'm not your teacher.
2: Not your teacher. Why did it have to be the Afrikaans teacher?
1: No, because my Afrikaans teacher was always beefing with me. I remember she was pregnant and she'd walk in the class.
3: I smell bologna, Barbara! Is it you?
1: I said, ma'am, I don't even eat bologna, but you're always eating in my class, so it must be you. I said, girl.
4: Damn, bro, she said you smell like bologna.
1: Can you imagine? Can you imagine?
2: That's normal.
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0: say hurt. 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
1: It's you, it's you, it's you, it's you, it's you, it's you, it's you, it's you, it's you, it's you, it's you, it's you, it's you, it's you, it's you, it's you, it's you, it's you, it's you, it's you, it's you, it's you, it's you, it's you, it's you, it's you, it's you, it's you, it's you, it's you, it's you, it's you, it's you, it's you, it's you, it's you, it's you, it's you, it's you, it's you, it's you, it's you, it's you, it's you, it's you, it's you, it's you, it's you, it's you, it's you, it's you, it's you, it's you, it's you, it's you, it's you, it's you, it's you, it's you, it's you, it's you, it's you, it's you, it's you, it's you, it's you, it's you, it's you, it's you, it's you, it's you, it's you, it's you, it's you, it's you, it's you, it's you, it's you, it's you, it's you, it's you, it's you, it's you, it's you, it's you, it's you, it's you, it's you, it's you, it's you, it's you, it's you, it's you, it's you, it's

0: 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This isn't said lightly. It's how we move, sound, and show up as the hottest. 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Why dominate the crowd? Because we don't just talk trends. Why invites you into the conversation and hands you the mic? When we say the hottest station, we put our persona on it.
1: Hearts on your speakers.
0: So next time you hear the hottest station in the nation, you know it's why. More than a frequency. Why speaks louder than words? And today it's saying, turn up.

0: Non-stop heat to keep you in your seat. 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

0: 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And so what I'm saying is that you are a leader.
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